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And I am head over heels in love with you, baby. 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

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Please believe me.

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And all these changes we're going through, they just go to prove how much I really love you. And no matter what they say, I'm

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And you know, some of us get over it.

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Now I'm only a man. And two loves, I never planned.

As God's official legislator and law enforcement agent, I come in the name of the resurrected Jesus, whose I am and whom I serve, that at the name of Jesus, every knee should bow of things in heaven, things in earth, things under the earth, that every tongue should confess that Jesus is Lord. I effect and enforce God's original plans and purposes over against the plans and the purposes of Satan. I decree and declare that in this battle, no intrinsic, no extrinsic weapon, be it emotional, financial, physical, social, psychological, spiritual, organizational, interpersonal, formed against me shall prosper. I place upon myself the armor of light and of the Lord, truth to cover my loins, the breastplate of righteousness to cover my heart and chest cavity, the gospel of peace to cover my feet, the shield of faith to defensively and offensively cover my body, the helmet of salvation to cover my head, the sword of the Spirit, which is the word of God, the Lord Jesus Christ, a robe of righteousness, the glory of God as my rare reward. I decree and declare that the weapons of my warfare are not carnal, but mighty through God. I pull down strongholds, cast down vain imaginations, and every high thing that lifts itself against the knowledge of Jesus Christ. My thoughts are now subject to the Lordship of Christ. I speak that the God's anointing destroys every yoke in my life, and that my soul, my spirit, my body now functions in order according to divine systems of protocol. I decree and declare that I am healed and spirit filled, and sickness and diseases are far from me. I establish divine parameters, boundaries, and borders, and legislate and establish the laws of the kingdom of heaven to govern all activities within. I overrule and disallow. I veto every diabolical sanction, subverting activity, injunction, directive, mandate, or order which opposes the will of the Lord concerning my life, my ministry, my finances, my family. Hallelujah. I disannul diabolical decisions and rulings concerning my ministry and concerning my life and the lives of my family members, my friends, my associates. I take control over the airwaves, the galaxies, systems, realms, regions, domains, spheres, stratospheres, hemisphere, atmosphere, anything that will affect me negatively. I bring it unto the obedience and the lordship of Christ, and I decree and declare that those things are aligned. I dispossess master spirits and employ Michael, archangels, the angelic host to handle any satanic contentions, disputings, strivings, resistings concerning this injunction. I decree and declare successful divine and angelic undertakings, undergirdings, reinforcements, and assistance. According to your word in Psalm 103:20, I summons angels that now excel in strength and to marshal and protect my personage and property and possess. Jehovah Gibor, contend with those that contend with me. Fight against those that fight against me. Take hold of the shield and buckler. Stand up for my help. Draw out also the spear and the javelin. Close up the way of those who pursue and persecute me. Clothe yourself in your garments of war. Muster your devices. Gather your weaponry and ammunition from your divine arsenal. Make bright your arrows. Gather your shields. Let vengeance be your ultimate goal. As you overthrow the chariots, the horses, the riders, let terror strike the hearts of my enemy and cause their hearts to fail. I decree and declare that by you, I run through troops. By you, I leap over walls. You are my God, the God who girds me with strength, the God that makes my way perfect. It is you who makes my feet as hinds' feet, giving me stability so that I'm able to stand firmly and progress on dangerous heights of testing and trouble. You set me securely upon my high places. You teach my hands to war and my fingers to fight, granting me supernatural strength and abilities so that my arms break a bow of steel. You are my rock, my shield, my strong tower. You have equipped me with the shield of salvation, and your right hand establishes me as a victor in this battle. Father, beat down the enemy. Give me their neck. Cause me to pursue and overtake them until they are wounded and consumed, falling at my feet, never to rise up again. Establish my name in the heavens. Let them that hear of me submit and obey me because of the anointing
calling that you have placed upon my life because of the spirit of servanthood, hallelujah, from which I operate. I am your servant. And even as Elijah came, hallelujah, requesting an open heaven and fire falling down because of his servanthood, I come as your servant praying this prayer. I announce that it is you who has blessed me. It is you who has empowered me. It is not by my strength. It is not by my might, but it's by your power and by the Spirit of the Lord, which is upon me, the spirit of might, hallelujah, that comes upon me. For when the enemy shall come in like a flood, your spirit lifts up a standard against him. I forbid and disallow further opposing activities of any satanic personalities with diabolical assignments concerning my life, my ministry, my family, and I wage a warfare for them and for everything that you have released in the realm of the spirit that pertains to my life and godliness. I disapprove and prohibit any demonic interception and interference or resistance. I resist satanic contentions, intentions, provocations, negotiations concerning my life, my soul, and superimposed prophetic purpose and divine destiny over against all activities and opposing forces that are contrary to the will of God in Christ Jesus concerning my life. I bind satanic harassment and rebuke satanic concentration. I bring to a halt and prohibit all satanic surveillance. I lift false burdens. I remove the feelings of heaviness from off of your child, from off of that one that is listening to this tape. Spirit of oppression, I bind you and I loose your effect. Hallelujah. Spirit of depression, I bind you. Loose God's man. Loose this woman of God. Loose this man of God. Loose this child in the name of Jesus. I cast them upon the Lord. I cast a burden. I cast the feelings of heaviness. I cast distress. I cast disillusionment and place it at the foot of Jesus. Hallelujah. And make you a part of the footstool of Jesus. I decree and declare that they shall not be moved. I decree and declare that by the anointing, covenants and contracts and chains and fetters and bondages, proclivities and captivities, they are destroyed in the name of Jesus. Anything that is contrary to or oppose or hinder the fulfillment of God's original plan and purposes, they are broken. I sever it now in the name of Jesus. I decree and declare, hallelujah, that there is liberation of the soul ties, generational, satanic, demonic alliances, allegiances, curses, spirits of inheritance. I sever them from off of this woman, off of this man, off of this child. I sever them by your blood. I sever them by your spirit. I speak to the DNA and declare that it is free from all influences passed down from one generation to another, whether it's passed down biologically, socially, emotionally, physiologically, psychologically, spiritually, or any other channel, whether it's known or unknown. I decree and declare, hallelujah, deliverance in that area. Father, we resist every spirit that acts as a doorkeeper to our souls, and we renounce any further conscious or unconscious alliance, association, allegiance, or covenant. We open ourselves to divine deliverance. Father, have your way now. Perfect those things concerning us. Father, we also decree and declare that a prayer shield, the anointing, and a bloodline, hallelujah, forms a hedge of protection which hides us from familiar spirits and from all demonic personalities, making it difficult, if not impossible, for them to track us in the realm of the spirit. There shall be no perforation and penetration in the name of Jesus. The anointing seals access. The Holy Spirit stands on guard. Jesus Christ, the captain of our Lord, hallelujah, we work with him. We work syncopated with him. We are synchronized with the Holy Spirit at this time. We release
hallelujah, our names into the atmosphere and decree and declare that prayer warriors, intercessors, prophetic watchmen are picking us up in the realm of the spirit. We speak that they will not cease or come down from their watchtowers until their assignments have been completed. We decree and declare that the Spirit of the Lord is upon us, the Spirit of wisdom, understanding, divine counsel, supernatural night, knowledge, the utmost fear of Jehovah. And Father, as I advance, and as we advance, and as we divine are divinely empowered and increase in skill and understanding, I decree and declare, hallelujah, a fresh supply of the Spirit in the name of Jesus. We obliterate and annihilate satanic impressions, illusions, projections, perceptions, suggestions, suspicion, deception to set up, that is set up as a decoy or an ambush to our soul and those assigned to pray with us, for us, on behalf of us, to intercede for us, those that work with us and are assigned to work with us and are assigned to us and interact with us on a daily basis. We disannul and disengage and disallow any further impressions coming to their mind or their spirit in the name of Jesus. Father, overthrow the plans of the troublemakers, scorners, scoffers, mockers, persecutors, character assassins, expose satanic representatives. Grant unto us divine strategies and tactics to identify, resist, overcome every plot and every plan established for our demise. Draw out your spear. Stop them in their way. Let them be confounded and put to shame. Let them fall by their own counsel. Let them be turned back and brought to confusion. Let them be as chaff driven by the wind. Let the angel of the Lord persecute them. Let their way be through dark and slippery places, with the angel of the Lord pursuing and afflicting them. Let them be put to shame and dishonor, those who seek and require our lives. Let them be turned back and confounded who plan our hurt. Let destruction come to them suddenly. Let them fall to their own destruction. Let destruction come upon them unaware. Let them stumble and fall into the very destruction they have contrived for us. Let them be wounded and destroyed by the very weapons they have devised for us. Let them be caught in the same net they have set for us. Let them fall in the very pit that they have dug for us. Let them be hung by the very noose they have constructed for us. Let them be burned by the very fire they have lit for us. Let them be consumed by the very beast that they have prepared for us. Strike them down in the very act of their mischief. Let their mischief be returned to them double full. Pluck them out of their dwelling place. Root them out of the land of the living. Let evil slay them and desolation be their lot. Make them as a wheel turning in confusion. Make them as stubble before the wind. Make them as wood burning in the fire. Persecute them with the tempest. Cause fear and terror to grip their hearts. Let them be confounded and troubled forever. Your name is glorified, Jehovah Gibor. Put a halt to all destructive, disturbing, distractive measures. For this reason was the Son of God made manifest, that he would destroy the works of the enemy. And I decree and declare that the works of the enemy is destroyed. I prevail against satanic inhibitions, prohibitions, all limitations. I decree and declare that all invisible and invincible walls are destroyed. I execute divine judgment against satanic demonic activities. And I warn the spirit of Elijah and Jehu. I disapprove, nullify, dismantle, cancel, and forcefully oppose any satanic operations, maneuvers, manipulations, subversions, strategies, tactics, plots, plans, ploys, which are designed to hinder, prevent, frustrate, foil, deny, delay God's original plan and purpose from their quick, swift, and speedy manifestations, particularly in the correct time and season. I decree and declare that we are moving syncopated to your correct timing and season. We are not about out of timing. We are not in our out of our season. Father, we prohibit the alteration and the changing of any time or laws concerning our life and ministry or the life and of my family. We move synchronized, syncopated to the choreographic move of God. We decree and declare that our times and seasons are in your hand, Lord, and they shall not be altered or adjusted by anyone or anything. We function under the anointing of the sons of Issachar. And Father, you give us,
hallelujah, the divine ability to accurately discern and our times and season. Father, we decree and declare that this day we operate according to God's divine timetable and calendar. We decree and declare that your agenda is our agenda. Father, we are not our own. I have been bought with a price. We therefore submit ourselves to you and you alone. We decree that like Jesus, we come in the volume of the book that is written of us. I decree and declare that the eyes of my spirit function with 20/20 vision for correct understanding and interpretation of divine movements. We decree and declare that our eyes are attuned with the correct frequency in the spirit, that we have clear transmission. We employ the host of heaven to war against the host of darkness. Take command and bring a halt and place a moratorium on further demonic movements and satanic activities emanating from the underworld and its six regions. Hallelujah. Death, hell, the grave, the pit, the abyss. Hallelujah. Regions of the sea. Oh, Jehovah Gabor, fight in these areas. Even as you brought deliverance over the children of Israel who had problems. Hallelujah. Fighting with the forces of hell from the six regions. Hallelujah. We decree and declare that you are causing us to overcome and you are giving us victory through your Son, Jesus Christ. We decree and declare, hallelujah, that the host of heaven is warring against, hallelujah, every demonic heavenly host. Hallelujah. They're warring over its terrestrial and celestial domains. Hallelujah. We superimpose the prophetic word over all abortive measures, strategies, tactics of the enemy. We overrule and overthrow, according to Isaiah 54:17, ill-spoken words, ill witches, enchantments, divination, spells, hexes, curses, witchcraft prayers, every idle word spoken contrary to God's original plans and purposes. We reverse the curse associated with these utterances and decree and declare that they shall not stand, they shall not come to pass, they shall not take root. Their verbal, violent dealings are returned to them double fold. We decree and declare that every lying tongue is wrong and that truth prevails. Put a hook in their nostrils, bridle their lips, hide us from the scourge of their tongue. We come against falsehood, slander, speculation, accusation, misrepresentation, character assassination. Father, cause the heavens to bow down with divine judgment. Cast forth lightning to scatter them. Shoot out your arrows to destroy them. Send your hand from above and rid us of it. We prohibit the accuser of the brethren from operating or influencing the souls or mind of anyone who comes into contact with us. We reverse the effects of stigma and decree and declare favor, grace, honor, well-wishes now places any and all negative feelings, perceptions, thoughts concerning ourselves, our family, our work, our ministry, which we are called to accomplish. We decree and declare nobility and greatness is our portion. Father, frustrate the signs of witches and warlocks who withstand the anointing as you did with Jannes and Jambres in the days of Moses. Confound the omens of liars, astrologers, psychics, prognosticators, sorcerers, and the like. Make fools of diviners. Make their dark knowledge foolishness. Father, rebuke and dismantle satanic alliances and confederations. Arrest them by the Spirit. Let every covert and clandestine effort and endeavor fail. Disappoint the devices that they have crafted so that their hands cannot perform their enterprise. Take them in their own crafty and devious ways. Let them meet with darkness in the daytime and grope in the noonday as the night. Overrule and overthrow sabotage, subversion, setbacks. Let every attack of retaliation fail. Hallelujah. Confirm the words of your servant in their minds and perform the counsel of your messenger. Send divine angelic prophetic assaults against diabolical intelligence. Release divine viruses to invade satanic databases and command that they be consumed and destroyed. Blot out all diabolical records so that the accuser of the brethren has nothing upon which he may substantiate his accusations and allegations with. Let all future diabolical communications and networkings fail. Send a spirit of confusion among them. Let their tongues be divided so that when they communicate, it will be incoherent and misunderstood.
Arrest those that operate in the spirit of Jezebel or Belial. Let not them not resist the anointing, usurp authority, or gain any ground in the natural or in the realm of the spirit. I prohibit satanic manifestations and speak that divine abortive measures and miscarriages occur in satanic wounds and into incubators. Now, Father, you have given us a great work to accomplish. We war for the releasing of finances and all resources that

0: release, until they release what rightfully belongs to us. We command Satan, according, hallelujah, to Job 20, verse 15 to 18, spit it out, loose it, cough it up, release it, and let it go. I reiterate, cough it up, spit it out, loose it, release it, let it go. Jehovah Jireh, loose the loins of kings. In the name of Jesus, command that the two levant gates be opened. Go before us, make the crooked places straight. Break into pieces the gates of brass, cut into sunder the bars of iron. Grant unto us, according to your riches and glory, your tender mercies and immeasurable favor, the treasures of darkness, the hidden riches of secret places. We decree and declare that the Cyrus
1: Spring
0: anointing flows unhindered, uncontaminated in our lives. I decree and declare, according to Psalms 24, 7 to 10, lift up your heads, O ye gates and keepers of the gates, and be ye lifted up, ye dividing doors and doorkeepers, that the King of glory, the Lord strong and mighty, the Lord of hosts, may come in. I announce our awareness that you cannot deny him access. Therefore, he is my shepherd leading me. Therefore, I will not and cannot be denied of what rightfully belongs to me. I decree and declare the releasing of the forces of the Gentile, the gold and the silver from my prophetic Tarshish, my prophetic Queen of Sheba, to come laden with precious possessions, resources, endowments fit for the sons and daughters of the King of Kings. I decree and declare that I shall suck the milk of the Gentiles, suck the breast of kings. I shall be enlarged as the abundance of the sea is converted unto me. The sons of strangers shall build up my wall, and the king shall minister unto me. I decree and declare that my God has brought me into a wealthy place. I dwell in my prophetic Goshen. I increase in substance and prosper in the land whereto I abide. And I am sent as an ambassador of God, as his official representative, as diplomatic and with diplomatic and aristocratic rights, privileges, respect, honor. All of these things are extended to me. Grace, truth, goodness, and mercies are my bodyguards. I decree and declare, wisdom is my counselor. The Spirit is my consultant. Jesus Christ is my advocate. God El Elyon is my only judge. And he has declared, and I therefore establish, that my officers are peace, my executors righteousness, my walls salvation, and my gates praise. I decree and declare that my set time of favor will not be frustrated. I release upon my life, my ministry, the lives of every family member, my associates, my friends, the following anointing for wealth and prosperity, so that God and God's name alone is glorified. The Jabez anointing, the Abrahamic anointing, the Melchizedek anointing, the Joseph anointing, the Jacobian anointing, the Isaac anointing, the Messiah's anointing, the Salmaic anointing, the sevenfold Edenic anointing, the Uzarian anointing, and the Joshua anointing. I decree and declare that I am daily loaded with benefits. I come against the spirit of deprivation. The Lord prospers the works of my hand. By him and through him I accomplish great exploits. Again, I reiterate, I shall not be denied. I decree and declare success and progress in Jesus' name. I decree and declare that the kingdom of heaven rules and reigns. I send these words forth in this prayer as you rocked the winds in the realm of the spirit to demolish, destroy the enemy's camp. Cause the full winds of the spirit to begin to blow and the heavens to blow as destroying, conquering winds. I decree and declare that this prayer and all future prayers take on the characteristics of divine projectiles in the realm of the spirit, and that they hit bullseye. I decree and declare that the laws that govern this prayer and all spiritual warfare strategies and tactics are binding by the word, the blood, and by the spirit. And I decree and declare that every spirit is released from their diabolical assignment and now becomes a part of the footstool of Jesus. And I seal this prayer in the name of Jesus. Amen.

We are here to worship the King of Kings and the Lord of Lords, to give him all the glory and all the honor that he is so worthy of. We're going to lift up our hands. The Bible says, I want men and women everywhere to lift up holy hands

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5: Out of the huts of history's shame, I rise. Up from a past rooted in pain, I rise. A black ocean leaping and wide, welling and swelling, I bear in the tide. Leaving behind nights of terror and fear, I rise. Into a daybreak miraculously clear, I rise. Bringing the gifts that my ancestors gave, I am the hope and the dream of the slave and soul.
6: Geniet jou dag elke dag. 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

As you may understand, we've been loving each other a long time. For something like this to just break up, we've held on to it so long.

It is 22 minutes just after 6 o'clock. One Way with Something in the Past. Before this, we listened to Peaches and Herb reminding us that we've been reunited and it feels so good. Good morning, Kavivlander, and welcome to the Kavivi FM 97.2 Breakfast Show. It is a white Monday, a fresh start, a clean slate, a new week, and another opportunity for you and me to move forward. As we continue celebrating Youth Month, we're reminded that some of history's most influential people were once told that they were too young, too inexperienced, not the right race, or not ready, but they chose to believe otherwise, and more importantly, Kavivlander, they chose to act. This raises a very important question for you and me this morning. What are you waiting for? Now, many of us postpone tasks, we delay decisions, difficult conversations, and at times delay our own progress. The challenge for us this morning and the truth of the matter is this: life doesn't wait. Days become weeks, weeks become months, and opportunities quietly pass us by. So ask yourself this morning, what have I been putting off that deserves my attention? Not tomorrow, not yesterday, but today. It could be something as serious as your health, updating your CV to apply for that job you've been eyeing, maybe apologizing to a parent for an ill-informed comment that you made. Across homes, communities, and workplaces, we have people with deep-rooted frustrations. And this isn't because nothing is happening in their lives, but I believe that it's something important that they don't want to deal with because they are choosing to avoid it. This week, I am challenging you, Kavivlander, to deal with the frustrations, do the heavy lifting, and please let us move forward. 24 minutes just after 6 o'clock. It is Monday, the 22nd of June, 2026. Happy birthday if you're celebrating your birthday today. You are waking up to your White Monday edition of your favorite breakfast show right here on Kavivi FM 97.2, where it all began. It is officially day 173 of the Gregorian calendar. In reality, Kavivlander, that means that you've got a total of 192 days to live life large and in charge. As far as your weather is concerned, in Johannesburg, you can expect lows of 5 degrees and highs of 16 degrees, with the weatherman predicting a partly cloudy day across Johannesburg and an overall good week, because it is, after all, our intention that we're going to have a good week. We're putting it out into the atmosphere, so definitely all things will be working together for our good. Coming up on your breakfast menu this White Monday, in the first hour, we remind you to set priorities and plan ahead. We check in with the newsroom as we inform you about the stories that's shaping your day so that you step into this week informed about what is happening in and around your local community. If you're in need of a bit of inspiration, well, your dose of motivation can be expected before the top of the hour, 7 o'clock. As we move into the second hour of your breakfast show, raak ons nuuskierig en loer in, waar die nuuskantoor om uit te vind wat gebeur in ons lokale, nasionale en internasionale nuusstrate, en ons kyk ook wat gebeur by Paai in Kwiefeland. We play a Guess What Day It Is, which presents you with the perfect occasion to commemorate and also celebrate a national day. We also give you an opportunity to earn the all-important 1 point, that is during the Morning Glory foreplay. In the last and final hour of breakfast, we check in with our news team, we catch up on the traffic, and also get into the Kavivi FM 97.2 Breakfast Roundtable to unpack some of the stories that caught our attention over the weekend. The stories that we'll be bringing you will inform, shed some light, challenge our thinking, bring warmth to our hearts, and at times even trigger you, so listener discretion is advised at all times. This White Monday will also make time to celebrate you. So are you celebrating something special, a birthday, anniversary, or a significant milestone? As you know, I'm always here to celebrate with you. So let me know, what are we celebrating today by sending me a WhatsApp message or a voice note on 079-468-5183.
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The late king of pop, Michael Jackson, with Got To Be There, taking us to exactly 37 minutes after 6 o'clock. Good morning if you've just tuned in, and welcome to your White Monday edition of your favorite breakfast show. Welcome na your nuwe week in your nuwe dag. Before this, we listened to Kirk Wallum's Wild Flower. Nou, dit is maandag, die 22ste van juni, 2026. Earlier I asked you, what are you waiting for? What are you literally just avoiding? Maybe it's a career move, a difficult conversation, a fresh start. At first, postponing it feels safe. It gives us time to think, reflect, plan and prepare. But over time, delays become denials. The perfect moment rarely arrives. Confidence often grows after we take action, not before. So today, choose one thing you've been delaying or putting off and take the first step. Make that call. Submit that application. Start the difficult but important conversation. I want to remind you that a small action today could create a very different tomorrow. So let's decide to deal with some of the frustrations. Here's what I want you to do. Decide on at least one thing that you've been avoiding. Say it loud, write it down, or send it through to us, and then take the first small step forward. Deal with it and progress to the next. This week, we are dealing with the things that we have been avoiding and finally grabbing the bulls. The bull. By the horns. All right, it is 38 minutes after 6 o'clock. Still headed your way during this first hour of the Kafifa FM 97.2 Breakfast Show. We serve you a dose of motivation, your song of the day, and we also fill you in on the developing stories just before your news with Sipho Siroto gets dished up at the top of the hour, 7 o'clock. We also cross over to the BBC to find out what is happening globally, and Superintendent Tlhano Fetla, as always, will be serving us our first traffic update of the morning. All right, it is 39 minutes after 6 o'clock. Lira standing by, reminding you that you need to be a believer. Believer not only in yourself, but a believer that good things will happen this week. We're putting our best foot forward. We also have Zama Jobe with Magic. Do stay tuned. 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
1: 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Flabella, celebrating a decade of grace live in concert at the Joburg Theatre, the Lesedi, on the 4th of July, 2026. For more details, follow him on the handle at Ronnie L. Mulaudzi on social media platforms. 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

0: be with Magic, taking us to exactly 48 minutes after 6 o'clock. Before this, we had Lyra reminding us that we need to believe in the beauty of this new day, the beauty of this new week, and we need to believe that fantastic things are going to happen this week. All right, it is that time of the morning where we check in with the newsroom to find out what are some of the day's developing stories. As usual, we're looking forward to finding out if there's a story unfolding in your local community. So please send all the details in our direction via WhatsApp line, which is 079-468-5183, or get in touch with our news team by dropping us an email at news@kafifafm.co.za. For now, we start off with a weekend meant to strengthen democracy, instead being marked by tragedy. Two political party representatives were killed in separate incidents in the Eastern and Western Cape during the IEC voter registration drive. In Cape Town's Dunoon, a DA by-election candidate, Sinovuyo Diokwe, was shot dead on Saturday evening while returning from voter registration activities with her fellow party members. The party says she had received threats before her murder and has offered a 50,000 rand reward for information leading to the arrest of those responsible. Meanwhile, in Gqeberha, councillor Sicelo Mleve was gunned down inside his office. Both killings have sent shockwaves through local political circles as police investigate. Investigations continue. Eskom says it's steadily restoring power to communities affected by load reduction. The utility reports that nearly 900,000 households have now had their electricity supply restored, reaching 52% of its overall target. Northern Cape and Western Cape have already eliminated load reduction entirely. Eskom says the program is part of a broader effort to strengthen aging infrastructure and also improve the reliability of electricity supply in affected communities. Acting National Police Commissioner, that is Puleng Dimpane, has issued a warning to anyone planning to break the law during marches and protests. Speaking during an oversight visit to a temporary repatriation centre in Durban for undocumented Malawian nationals, Dimpane said police are prepared to maintain law and order amid growing tensions around immigration issues. She says law enforcement has sufficient resources in place and will respond decisively if protests turn unlawful, while encouraging demonstrators to also exercise their rights peacefully and within the law. The South African Football Journalists Association has criticized what it describes as a lack of access to the Bafana Bafana camp during the 2026 FIFA World Cup. SAFJA chairperson, that is Velile Mnyando, says South African journalists covering the tournament in Mexico and the United States have received little to no direct access to the senior national team. He says the lack of regular updates has left travelling media frustrated and raises questions about transparency, especially for media organisations spending significant resources to cover the tournament. Miando says no clear explanation has been provided for the restrictions. Egypt have recorded their first ever FIFA World Cup victory after coming from behind to beat New Zealand 3-1. The Egyptians were stunned early when New Zealand defender Finn Sermon headed home from a corner in the 15th minute, but Egypt found their rhythm in the second half. Mustafa Zizo levelled matters with a powerful header before combining with captain Mohamed Salah, who fired home the go-ahead goal. Trezeguet sealed the victory with a third goal from a Salah corner. The results lifts Egypt to the top of Group G on 4 points, strengthening their chances of reaching the knockout stages. New Zealand remain bottom of the group with 1 point. Those are some of the stories. With your attention, your views, comments and reactions are welcome on 079-468-5183. I was hoping that we'd listen to our song of the day just before the top of the hour, 7 o'clock, but we'll only listen to our dose of motivation, where Jordan Peterson is giving us that teaching title, "To Grow, You Must Suffer."
1: So difficult and challenging that unless you give it everything you have, the chances are very high that it will embitter you, and then you'll be a force for darkness and not good. You know, the fact that life is short and can be brutal can terrify you into hiding and avoiding. You can flip that on its head and understand that since you're all in anyways, you might as well take the risks that are adventurous. It's a pain to start at the bottom, but you start at the bottom where you're weak. And if you want to rectify what's weak, you have to accept the fact that you're at the bottom and that the first steps are going to be painful.
2: If you take people, and I've told you this, and you expose them voluntarily to things that they are avoiding and are afraid of, you know, that they know they need to overcome in order to meet their goals, their self-defined goals. If you can teach people to stand up in the face of the things they're afraid of, they get stronger. And you don't know what the upper limits to that are, because you might ask yourself, like, if for 10 years, if you didn't avoid doing what you knew you needed to do, what would you be like? Well, you know, there are remarkable people who come into the world from time to time, and there are people who do find out over decades-long periods what they could be like if they were who they were, if they spoke their being forward. And they get stronger and stronger and stronger, and we don't know the limits to that. We do not know the limits to that. And so you could say, well, in part, perhaps the reason that you're suffering unbearably can be left at your feet, because you're not everything you could be, and you know it.
1: If you're going to rectify your weaknesses, you have to admit your insufficiency to your own shame. Now, if the gap between you and your ideal is so great that it paralyzes you, you shrink that. If you hide and you don't let what's inside of you out and you don't bring into the world what you could bring and you become cynical and bitter, you will start doing very dark things. Not only will you not add to the world what you could add, but you'll start being jealous of people who are competent and doing well and work to destroy them. So that's the pathway to hell, really. People can have very, very difficult situations, can be in very, very difficult situations. And it's in those difficult situations where the search for gratitude becomes something that is by necessity deeper and more difficult. But that doesn't mean it's not appropriate. No, and there is a very tight association between loving your enemy and being grateful in spite of the terrible things that occur in your life. You are morally required to maintain faith, to aim up, and to treat other people the way you would want to be treated, no matter what's happened to you. You aren't necessarily the best judge of what you need. You need something extremely valuable that you can move towards. And it's easy to be deluded in what you want. And that's the sort of delusions that people chase if they chase power. If you decide instead that you're going to just say what you believe to be true, you have to let go of the consequences. And you might think, well, I don't want to let go of the consequences because I want to control what's going on. But what you miss then is adventure, because if you don't control what's going on, you don't know what the hell's going to happen. The proper comparison group for you is you yesterday. You're the only control group that's appropriate to you, because you have a certain set of talents and possibilities and limitations and tragedies that are truly unique to you. And so you might be comparing yourself to someone else on some dimension, but it's not a reasonable comparison, because you don't know what talents they were blessed with, and you also don't know what opportunities they had that you didn't, etc. It's just not a reasonable comparison. It's a lot better to think about who you were and then to think, well, could you be somewhat better in some dimension? And the positive thing about that is the answer is almost always yes. If you're comparing yourself to someone or even to a future self and the gap is so painful that it paralyzes you, then you've created a dragon that you don't have the tools to master. And so what you have to do is you have to scale the dragon down to size. And you want to scale the dragon down to size until it's a size that you are willing to move toward, however small that is. Now, you know, if you're here and your ideal is here and that gap is unbearable, then you reduce the gap and you reduce the gap. And you're going to have to do that anyways, because you're not going to move from where you are to perfect in one fell swoop, right? There's going to be incremental steps. So you have to fill in that hierarchy of progression with a high enough resolution representation so that you can start to move forward. Because you want to discover where you're insufficient. Now, it's painful. You know, it's painful to encounter an impediment in the form of someone else's opinion that might show you where you're blind and ignorant, or willfully blind even. But the advantage to that is you can rectify the error, and then as you move forward, you're stronger. You should always ask a stupid question. And that doesn't mean the sort of question that someone who wasn't paying attention would ask. If you're listening to someone and you don't understand what they're saying, and you reveal that, you're revealing your ignorance, you know, and maybe you're in a room full of people and you think you're the only person stupid enough to not get it, which is very rarely the case, by the way. The thing is, though, if you reveal that ignorance to yourself and to the other person, they can rectify it. And if you do that 1,000 times, you're not ignorant anymore.
0: There was your dose of motivation titled Grow, You Must Suffer. It's just gone 7 o'clock on the dot. Siposuroto standing by with your news.
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4: Thank you very much, Natasha. The news headlines at the hour 7 a.m. Police ready for the 30th demonstrations, says Acting Minister Feroz Khachalia. And IEC warns the public about fake recruitment scam. Expelled Umkhonto Wesizwe Party duo to challenge party decision. With the news at 7 a.m. Central African Time on Covivi FM 97.2, I am Siposuroto. Good morning. Acting Minister of Police Feroz Khachalia says the South African Police Service is fully prepared for the planned demonstrations on the 30th of June. Khachalia received a briefing from SAPS leadership in Pretoria on national and provincial operational plans aimed at ensuring peaceful and safe protests. The minister said government will strengthen coordination with the provincial premiers, the defense ministry and the private security industry in the lead up to the demonstrations. He also announced visits to areas that have experienced instability to assess readiness and reinforce policing efforts. Khachalia stressed that while the constitutional right to protest will be respected, lawlessness, violence, intimidation and criminal activity will not be tolerated. He added that ongoing enforcement operations to verify legal status of foreign nationals will continue, and assured South Africans that SAPS remains committed to maintaining law and order while protecting the rights and safety of all residents. Now to this next update. A small group of demonstrators marched from Regina Mundi Church in Morocco to the Soweto Mosque to raise awareness about the humanitarian situation facing Palestinians in Gaza. The marchers called for peace and equality, condemned Israel's occupation of Gaza Strip, and urged religious leaders to work together to help find a lasting solution to the conflict. Here's what some of the marchers had to say.
5: The genocide on Gaza is something that affects every human being wherever we may be. South Africa, it's a little bit closer because we've lived through apartheid. And what the Palestinians are experiencing on top of apartheid is the genocide, where we've had now officially more than 70,000 people killed, including 20,000 children. Those are the official numbers. Estimates are pointing to numbers in the hundreds of thousands. This in 2025, 2026 is unacceptable. Israel is getting away with,
6: I think, all religious structures, churches, Ummahs, Hindu, Jewish, all must come together and condemn, first of all, the genocide in Palestine with the ICJ, with the South African government. They shall also try and make people aware that if you invest in companies that produce weapons, they throw bombs in Gaza, in Lebanon, in Iran. That goes totally against your religion.
4: Meanwhile, the Ekurhuleni Metropolitan Police Department and other law enforcement agencies recovered a hijacked vehicle and an illegal firearm during an intelligence-driven operation in Zonkizizwe on Saturday. Police acted on information about a suspected chop shop where a stolen Toyota Quest was allegedly being kept for stripping. Upon arriving at the property, the suspect fled and escaped despite a foot chase. A search of the premises led to the recovery of the hijacked vehicle, which was confirmed to have been reported stolen. Officers also found an unlicensed 38 serial special revolver with a serial number removed hidden inside a bedroom. During the operation, a fire broke out inside the house, reportedly caused by a heater left switched on. The Ekurhuleni Fire Department responded quickly and extinguished the blaze before it could spread. Investigations are continuing. In other news, former Umkhonto we Sizwe MK Party members Duduzile Zuma Sambudla and Nhlamulo Ndlela say their expulsion from the party was unlawful and are considering legal action to have the decision reviewed. The pair were expelled last week for alleged gross misconduct, including claims that they participated in organizing the funeral of the late MK Party member Muzi Njingila, despite instructions not to do so, while Ndlela is also accused of holding an unauthorized media briefing. Speaking at a media briefing, Ndlela said neither he or Zuma Sambudla was subjected to a disciplinary process before being expelled and argued that the decision did not comply with the party's constitution. He said members cannot be removed from an organization outside prescribed procedures and confirmed that they intended to challenge the expulsions through a review process. The MK Party has maintained that the pair's conduct undermined the organizational unity, discipline, and leadership structures, leading to their immediate removal from the organization. More in other news, the Electoral Commission warns the public about fraudulent recruitment notices and other fake content circulating on social media and messaging platforms. The Commission says the notices were issued by the IEC, or rather the notices were not issued by the IEC and are part of a scam aimed at misleading job seekers. The IEC emphasizes that it does not use unofficial website, WhatsApp numbers, or link in bio social media post for recruitment. All legitimate vacancies are advertised only on Electoral Commission's official website. The Commission has urged members of the public not to share their personal information or engage with the contact details contained in fake notices, and has called on South Africans to help stop the spread of misinformation by sharing only verified information from official IEC platforms. In your weather update, starting with Johannesburg, it is 8 degrees Celsius this morning and will peak at a high of 14 degrees Celsius. Pretoria, it is 9 degrees Celsius this morning and will peak at a high of 17 degrees Celsius. Cape Town, it is 15 degrees Celsius this morning and will peak at a high of 19 degrees Celsius. And ending with Durban, it is 17 degrees Celsius this morning and will peak at a high of 25 degrees Celsius. On the markets update, the rand to the US dollar is trading at 16 rands and 44 cents and 21 rands and 70 cents to the pound.

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3: From the dusty villages of Limpopo to national and global platforms, Ronnie L invites you to a night of celebration and thanksgiving. 10 years in the gospel music industry and 42 years of life on earth. 2 debut albums and 8 major releases later, Ronnie L is hosting a worship experience like no other. La Bella, celebrating a decade of grace live in concert at the Joburg Theatre, the Lycée, on the 4th of July, 2026. For more details, follow him on the handle at Ronnie L Mulaudzi on social media platforms. 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
2: BBC News with Roisin Hasty. Preliminary results in the Colombian presidential election appear to show the right-wing candidate, Abelardo de la Espriella, on a track to narrowly win. He's leading the tight race ahead of his left-wing white rival, Ivan Cepeda. Only a few hundred thousand votes separate the two. Our correspondent, Ione Wells, is in the coastal city of Barranquilla.
3: Crowds of supporters of Abelardo de la Espriella gathered in Barranquilla tonight, dressed in a yellow Colombian football jersey, waving flags, and some donning hats saying, "Make Colombia great again." Most of them told me they had voted for Espriella to restore security to the country. Colombia's internal armed conflict has escalated recently, with the membership of armed groups and criminal cartels doubling in the last 5 years, and cocaine production reaching a record high. Espriella, who has been endorsed by Donald Trump, said he was going to rebuild the homeland to take it to the place of greatness it deserves.
2: Pakistani and Qatari mediators say the first round of Iran-US talks have ended with encouraging progress made. They said talks at the resort in Switzerland would continue for the rest of the week. It comes after strains emerged during Sunday's first day of discussions. Iranian state media reported that the delegation from Tehran had walked out following threats from Donald Trump on social media. From Lucerne, here's Jessica Parker.
4: It is a confusing picture at the moment. These talks are largely going on behind closed doors. Different briefings are happening from different delegations who are involved in these discussions. I think, though, overall, we shouldn't lose sight of the significance that these talks have got underway following the memorandum of understanding being signed last week between Iran and the US.
2: The Israeli Prime Minister says the IDF will stay in southern Lebanon for as long as is necessary to protect northern Israel from Hezbollah. Fighting is reported to have greatly diminished since late on Saturday. Australian police have made what they claim is the country's largest ever seizure of cocaine. Investigators found 2.7 tonnes of the drug concealed in plastic tubs on a property on the outskirts of Sydney. More details from Sophie Glass-Ryan.
5: When police raided three shipping containers on a property in Londonderry, near Western Sydney, they discovered false floors concealing an elaborate underground bunker system. Inside were several plastic tubs containing packages of cocaine with a street value of over $570 million. Two men in their 20s tried to run away during the raid but were arrested. Police allege that a Sydney organised crime group had arranged for the drugs to be imported into the country at North Queensland by boat before the cocaine was moved to Sydney.
2: World News from the BBC. Britain says it will invest more than $60 million on boosting its domestic production.

0: production of critical minerals, the British government is trying to reduce reliance on global supply chains. Olivia Noon has the details.
1: Its efforts in securing supplies of the minerals. The global industry is currently dominated by China, which accounts for around 70% of global rare earth mining and 90% of refining.
0: Sorry about the technical difficulties there, that was Olivia Noon reporting. Oblivion Air Force jet brought in to assist police and soldiers clearing roads blocked by anti-government protesters has crashed, killing all six on board. The Ministry of Defence said the small military plane came down in an area called Cerro Siari, about 220 kilometres east of La Paz. In one of the more unexpected results in the Men's Football World Cup, Uruguay and Cape Verde have ended their match 2-2 in Miami. The African side went ahead early on in the game, only for the South Americans to equalise and take the lead in quick succession. Cape Verde then equalised in the second half. In Vancouver, New Zealand are currently a goal up against Egypt. The other games on Sunday saw a 10-side Belgium hold Iran to a 0-0 draw and Spain thrash Saudi Arabia 4-0. And the American golfer Wyndham Clark has won the US Open tournament for a second time. He triumphed over fellow American Sam Burns by one shot at Shinnecock Hills Golf Club in New York State. Having led at the end of each of the previous 3 days, Clark started his fourth round 6 shots clear of the field, but his advantage soon evaporated to a single stroke. It was only when he holed a stunning 25-foot birdie putt on the 16th hole that it felt like he would clinch victory.
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4: Good morning to all the listeners. It is after 6 on this chilly Monday morning, June 22, 2026. Here's the first official Johannesburg traffic update to help you plan your early morning commute. We're starting in Protea Glen, anticipate delays on R559. It's approaching Impala Road, and there are those ongoing road wrecks along the Golden Highway. That's in Zachariah Park, in Lehaye, in Eldorado Park, and in Devland. Expect delays travelling through those areas. On Crisshunny Road, expect delays on the eastbound heading towards Dynamo and Nicholas Street in Power Park, and in Orlando the delays are on Clipsbury Valley Road and also on Soweto Highway coming from Zimklape. That's approaching the N17 circle. And there's been delays on the northbound of Ellis-Mtoledi Road approaching Main Reef Road in Roodepoort, and this is due to roadworks there. In the traffic is slow on Randfontein Road East, travelling between the Ratung Village and Witbooi. Travelling further east on Randfontein Road, the delays are in Roodepoort heading towards Gustav Street. And traffic is slow on the eastbound of Ndirkus Road in Witbooi and in Will Road Park, that's heading towards Corlett Avenue and CR Swart Road. In Khayesand, expect delays on the southbound of Malibongwe Drive approaching River Road, and still on Malibongwe Drive South, there's an accident seen before Absom Avenue in Hoogland. Expect delays heading towards that scene and please approach with caution. And travelling further south on Malibongwe Drive, anticipate delays approaching President Fashir Road in Sharon Lee. In Rivoli, expect delays on Nazareth Road heading towards Main Reef Road, and expect delays on the eastbound of Main Reef Road in Amalgam heading towards Church Street. Anticipate delays on Soweto Highway in Boysens Reserve, travelling into Boysens, and on the M1 North, the traffic is heavy with delays from Boysens Road, travelling through the double decker section and Crown Interchange, that's heading towards Carr Street in Newtown. Also expect delays on the M2 West, that's from Aristic Street Selby exit to the Crown Interchange, joining the M1 North. In Germiston, the heavy delays on the N3 North is travelling between Elands and Geldenhuis Interchange, and in Midrand, anticipate delays on the westbound of Allendale Road, and approaching Pretoria Main Road. In Glen Austin, there are delays on the westbound of Dale Road heading towards Marlfontein Road. Also expect delays on the westbound of Olifantsfontein Road, that's in Glen Austin, and in Rogersfontein heading towards Allen and Pretoria Main Road. There's still in Midrand, anticipate slight delays. That's on R55 South heading towards Dumbwater Road in Blue Hills and Arthur Avenue in Crawthorne. For any complaints, incidents, or reports of accidents, you can call 0800 002 587 or 011 375 5911. And this is Superintendent Lani Fietel of JMPD reminding motorists to take it easy, drive safely, obey the rules of the road, stay buckled up, don't text and drive, and don't drink and drive.
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Good morning. Welcome to the White Monday edition of the Kafif FM 97.2 Breakfast Show. A warm good morning to you if you've just tuned in. There's, of course, MFR Souls teaming up with the squad, giving us La Lela. Kafifilanda, we trust you had a beautiful weekend filled with love, laughter, reflection, and of course, quality time with those who matter most. Ja, dit was so 'n gister, so 'n lekker kuier met die familie was natuurlik iets besonders. This past weekend, we celebrated Father's Day, a special occasion dedicated to all our father figures who guide, protect, nurture, and continue to inspire us. How did you celebrate Father's Day, Kafifilanda? Did you spend time with your father? Maybe a father figure, a grandfather, one of your mentors, or perhaps you simply reflected on the impact that your late father had on your life. We'd love to hear your stories this morning. Hoe was die naweek? Wat het jy gedoen? Jy weet, ek is baie nuuskierig omtrent jou. So laat my weet op 079-468-5183. As we celebrate fatherhood, or celebrated fatherhood over the weekend, we also recognize that Father's Day carried different emotions for different people. To those whose fathers have passed on, may the treasured memories, lessons, and love they left behind continue to light your path. Though they may no longer be physically present, their legacy lives on in your heart and in the person you have become. To those who grew up without a father, we acknowledge your journey this morning. Your strength, your resilience, and determination tell a powerful story. May you continue to find healing, purpose, and may you, God, align you with positive role models who remind you that guidance and love can come from many places. And to those who are fortunate enough to still have active fathers in their lives, fathers who continue to show up, support, teach, encourage, and love, may we cherish those moments. Take every opportunity to express your gratitude and create memories that will last a lifetime. Today, we celebrate all father figures, biological fathers, stepfathers, grandfathers, uncles, mentors, coaches, and every man who has chosen to lead with love, responsibility, and compassion. All right, Kafifilanda, it is time for us to play the White Monday edition of the Guess What Day It Is challenge, where we are challenging you to guess what commemorative day we happen to be commemorating based on one song. The clue could be in the name of the artist, the title of the song, the lyrics, the theme communicated, or just one key phrase in the chorus. All that we generally want you to do is just guess what commemorative day we happen to be commemorating based on one song, and the first Kafifilanda to give us the correct guess will win themselves that big bag of bragging rights. The first one for this new week. This morning we'll be taking a listen to Paxton teaming up with Trezor, giving us Kiss the Haze. This is the song that we've chosen for our White Monday edition of the Guess What Day It Is challenge, Kiss the Haze by Paxton featuring Trezor. Good luck to each and every one who will be participating. Remember, all that you need to do is send us one word, one phrase, where you're guessing what commemorative day we happen to be commemorating, and all the bragging rights could be yours.

Paxton teaming up with Trezor, giving us Kiss the Haze at exactly 28 minutes after 7 o'clock, taking us back to 2018, taken from my album titled This Is Me.

29 minutes after 7 o'clock. Paxton and Trezza giving us Kiss the Haze. This is the song that we chose for today's commemorative day challenge, the first edition of the Guess What Day It Is challenge for this new week. So quite a number of you participating, but you already know there can only be one winner. Let's find out who our winner is. Our winner for today says, yeah, morning, and then they say it's National Kissing Day. Who are we speaking about? Well, she runs all the way from Port Chepstone. Congratulations to you, Stacy. CSKV Philander, today indeed marks a National Kissing Day. And initially I wanted us to listen to Usher's "You're Such a Good Kisser," so I don't want to give it away or make it too simple. So thank you very, very much to each and every one who participated. It looks like it was a rather easy guess this morning. All right, today is National Kissing Day, a celebration of one of humanity's oldest and most universal expressions of affection. So whether it's a kiss on the cheek, a peck on the forehead, or a romantic kiss shared between partners, the simple act of kissing has long been a powerful way of communicating love, comfort, friendship, and also connection. Historians believe the origins of kissing date back thousands of years, so some theories suggest it evolved from the instinct to share food, similar to the way many mammals feed their young. Early references to kissing appear in the ancient Indian texts dating back to around 1500 BC, where people were described as pressing and rubbing their noses together. Centuries later, the practice has spread across continents, gaining popularity to the travels of Alexander the Great's army and later becoming deeply woven into Roman society. The Romans embraced kissing as a sign of friendship, respect, and romance, even creating laws around the practice. Today, kissing remains a familiar part of everyday life, and science suggests it may offer more than just emotional benefits. Research has actually linked kissing to reducing stress levels, improving your mood, and also even boosting the immune system. Here's something you may not know: your lips are among the most sensitive parts of your body, packed with millions of nerve endings. They've also been reckoned as thinner than the rest of your skin, which is why they appear pinker and are more sensitive to changes in temperature and weather. As we grow older, lips naturally lose some of their fullness as collagen production slows down, and for anyone planning to celebrate today, remember that a kiss is actually a workout for the face, using a group of muscles known as the orbicularis oris. So whether you're sharing a kiss with someone special, greeting a loved one, or simply appreciating the role that human connection plays in our lives, National Kissing Day is a reminder that sometimes the simplest gestures can speak the loudest. Mwah.

0: Now, just before we get into the Morning Glory foreplay, I want to read the message that Stacey sent earlier, saying here, good morning, child of God. Trust you had a peaceful night's rest. My prayer for you is a week of new possibilities, great success and favor in everything you do as you allow God to go before you, straighten your paths and open the right doors. May all your hard work blossom into beautiful blessings, growth, and answered prayers. God is still on the throne to renew and restore blessings in abundance. He promised us in Jeremiah chapter 31 verse 3, I have loved you with an everlasting love. I have drawn you with unfailing kindness. She ends off by saying, keep walking by faith. The best is yet to come. So if you're wondering, all right, Lord, which direction do I go this week? Remember, I have loved you with an everlasting love. I have drawn you with unfailing kindness. Keep walking by faith. The best is yet to come. Still headed your way at the top of the hour, 8 o'clock. Sipho Siroto serves us our second news bulletin of the morning, making mention of the local and national stories that you need to know about. We also encourage you, Kvivlander, if there's a story unfolding in your part of Kvivland and you'd like to alert us about it, let us know on 079-468-5183. So over the weekend, we also received quite a number of, insights about a developing story in on Dekkers Road, that is next to the chemist, in on Dekkers Road, where a number of Kofifilanders were actually taking footage of a bus dropping people off at a church that is next to the chemist. So we received reports about not only one bus, but up to seven buses. This is a developing story, so we are waiting to get in touch with some of the folks who actually have all the details with regards to that story. So as soon as we get all the details that confirms what actually transpired, we will then revert back to you, Kvivlander. For now, it is 35 minutes after 7 o'clock. We remind you that you are our eyes and our ears. So if you hear something, if you see something, please get in touch with us on 079-468-5183. Our journalists will then get in touch with you to get to the bottom end or tail of that story. For now, let's get ready for our Morning Glory foreplay. I am going to give you a clue as to who is taking over the center stage during the White Monday edition of the Morning Glory foreplay, where we get to sit back, relax, and enjoy a concert for one, where we'll be serenaded and accompanied as we go through, the morning together. Maybe you're in traffic right now and you're like, listen, I need a chill pull. Well, this will definitely be better than that. You're going to enjoy it, I reckon. And maybe you're listening right now and you're like, Natasha, ek wil net 'n bietjie warm word. Wel, ek glo jy gaan warm word tot in jou binneste. Jou borskaste gaan net so bloedig warm raak van. Yeah, this morning selection is something special. All right, without any further ado, let's get into your clue. Remember, all that I require from you is the name of the band or artist taking over the center stage during the Morning Glory foreplay. And just like that, you could get your name on our Morning Glory foreplay scoreboard. That gives you an opportunity of competing for the top four spots, where you will be gifted with the opportunity then to select a Morning Glory foreplay of your choosing. Ready or not? Today we present to you a soul vocal group that emerged from Detroit, Michigan in 1976. The original lineup featured lead vocalist Charles Clark alongside a number of other musicians. Together, their smooth harmonies and distinctive sound helped them carve out a place in the soul music landscape of the late 1970s. The other members include Larry Cunningham, Paul Mitchell, and Ralph Mitchell. This band's best known for a signature hit released in 1977. This signature hit became an international success, earning the group its place in soul music history with its memorable spoken introductions and romantic lyrics. It's very easy, I'm telling you. At exactly 37 minutes after 7, good luck to each and everyone who will be participating. And yeah, I'm definitely rooting for you.
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And if you would just take a little of your time and listen, I swear it'd be

0: Ek glo dat jy die Morning Glory foreplay lekker geniet het. The Floaters with the Let's Try Love One More Time. Before this we had Just Don't Wanna Be Lonely, Float On, You Don't Have to Say You Love Me, and No Stronger Love. Dit is natuurlik 8 uur en Sibos Roto staan gereed om jou te verwittig in terme van wat gebeur in Suid-Afrika.
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2: Thank you very much, Natasha. The news headlines at the hour 8 a.m. Copper worth 12.6 million rands is seized in major Johannesburg smuggling bust. South African government says no official notice was received on HIV funding cuts. And court orders a probe into 200 million rand Northwest medical waste tender. With the news at 8 a.m. Central African Time on Covivi FM 97.2, I am Sipho Serutu. Good morning. South African police have seized suspected stolen copper worth more than 12.6 million rands during an intelligence-driven operation at City Deep in Johannesburg. The operation involving crime intelligence, Interpol, border police and private security partners followed information from Zambian authorities about the hijacking of trucks carrying copper. Investigators found that the trucks allegedly entered South Africa through the Beit Bridge border post using fraudulent and customs documents. Police seized 121 tons of copper with evidence suggesting serial numbers had been removed to conceal its origin. No arrests have been made and investigations into the suspected transactional smuggling syndicate are continuing. Now to this next update. Orange Farm Secondary School and Protea Glen High School will receive fully equipped science laboratories after winning a science quiz competition held in Lanesia. The event organized by Siapambile Project featured learners from 8 schools and aimed to promote science education and academic excellence. Organizers say the initiative is designed to help address the shortage of science laboratories in disadvantaged communities. The new laboratory trees are expected to be installed after the mid-year school holidays. Here's Siapambile representative Rochelle Pillay.
3: Siapambile is going to be rolling out the first two mobile laboratories that is going to go to the two winning schools of today, which would be Protea Glen Secondary and Orange Farm High. And both schools I have visited myself personally, and both schools are very much in need of it. So the first one that is going to be rolled out will start next Friday, I think it is, which is the last day of school. So in the time of the school holidays is when it would be built. And the second one at Protea Glen Secondary is going to start when they go back to school. It'll possibly be on weekends so that we don't disrupt the classes too much.
2: Meanwhile, residents in the Lesedi local municipality in Gauteng are facing reduced water supply after Rand Water implemented a 20% cut in bulk water deliveries due to an unpaid debt of more than 27 million rands. Rand Water says the municipality failed to honor several payment agreements despite months of negotiations and formal notices warning of possible restrictions. The utility says the reduction took effect on the 17th of June after the municipality failed to make agreed installment payments under a debt settlement agreement. Rand Water says the measure was necessary to prevent further escalation on the debt to protect its financial sustainability while maintaining that the municipalities must pay for services rendered. In other news, the Northwest High Court has set aside a controversial medical waste management tender worth more than 200 million rands after finding evidence of alleged fraud in the bidding process. The contract awarded to Bloemfontein-based Ultimate Waste for services at more than 200 healthcare facilities, or rather at more than 220 healthcare facilities, was challenged by former service provider Tenulo Waste. The court found that some reference letters submitted by the winning bidder appeared to be fraudulent, with several institutions denying they had issued the documents or used the company's services. Acting Judge Mark Morgan ruled that a tender obtained through a fraud cannot stand and ordered the provincial health department to restart the procurement process. The department has also been instructed to report the matter to the Hawks, the National Prosecuting Authority, and the National Treasury for further investigation. Pending a new tender process, Tenulo Waste will continue providing medical waste removal services to ensure there is no disruption at healthcare facilities across the province. More with other news. The South African government says it has not received any formal notification from the United States regarding reports that funding for HIV and AIDS programs through PEPFAR will be terminated. The Department of Health spokesperson Foster Mohale says while media reports in the United States suggested funding cuts are set to proceed, government has not been informed directly or indirectly. He says that the department, or rather he says the development, is not unexpected, as South Africa has been preparing a self-reliance plan on since foreign aid funding was frozen and some U.S. aid grants were cancelled in 2025. Mohale has urged that the public not to panic, saying government already funds about 90% of antiretroviral treatment programs, with the remainder supported by the international partners. He says measures are in place to ensure continued access to life-saving HIV treatment and services. In your weather update, Johannesburg, it is 8 degrees Celsius this morning and will peak at a high of 14 degrees Celsius. Pretoria, it is 9 degrees Celsius this morning and will peak at a high of 17 degrees Celsius. Cape Town, it is 15 degrees Celsius this morning and will peak at a high of 19 degrees Celsius. And ending with Durban, it is 17 degrees Celsius this morning and will peak at a high of 25 degrees Celsius. On the markets update, the rand to the US dollar is trading at 16 rands and 42 cents and 21 rands and 70 cents to the pound. On the commodities markets, gold is trading at 4,192 rands and 11 cents per ounce. Platinum is trading at 1,671 rands and 10 cents, and Brent crude oil is trading at 78 rands and 86 cents a barrel. Recapping on our top stories this hour. Copper worth 12.6 million rands is seized in a major Johannesburg smuggling bust. Court orders.

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0: dusty villages of Limpopo to national and global platforms, Ronnie L invites you to a night of celebration and thanksgiving. 10 years in the gospel music industry and 42 years of life on earth, 2 debut albums and 8 major releases later, Ronnie L is hosting a worship experience like no other. Labela, celebrating a decade of grace live in concert at the Joburg Theatre, the Lesedi, on the 4th of July, 2026. For more details, follow him on the handle at Ronnie L. Mulaudzi on social media platforms. And tickets are available via webtickets.co.za. 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
1: Sanibonani, lochani, dumelang, bakovuani, molweni. 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
2: BBC News with Roisin Hasty. The right-wing candidate in Colombia's presidential election has narrowly won the poll, according to the initial vote count. Abelardo de la Espriella has pledged a military crackdown on illegal armed groups and drug trafficking. His left-wing opponent, Ivan Cepeda, has not yet conceded. From the coastal city of Barranquilla, Ione Wells gives us this update.
3: This is the essentially the initial count. There is then a process of verification, which is already pretty much underway. Quite a lot of the votes have already been verified. And so Espriella has already had the recognition from many other world leaders. But I think certainly it looks like Ivan Cepeda and the current president, Gustavo Petro, are planning to challenge the result if they can. It looks like Gustavo Petro himself is already sowing doubt, accusing some polling stations of being compromised, although he hasn't provided any evidence of that yet.
2: Pakistani and Qatari mediators say that Iran and the United States have agreed on a roadmap towards reaching a final deal to end their war within 60 days. In a joint statement following the end of the first round of Iran-US talks, they said the parties had agreed to a mechanism to end the fighting in Lebanon. Before the talks began, the US Vice President J.D. Vance had this to say.
4: What the president has asked us to do is turn over a new leaf, to transform our relationship with the people of Iran and to extend an outstretched hand that says to the people of Iran that if your leadership is willing to give up being a driver of regional instability, if they are willing to give up nuclear weapons ambitions for the long term, then the United States is willing to fundamentally transform our relationship with that country.
2: Australian police have made what they claim is the country's largest ever seizure of cocaine. Investigators found 2.7 tons of the drug concealed in plastic tubs on a property on the outskirts of Sydney. More details from Sophie Glass-Ryan.
5: When police raided 3 shipping containers on a property in Londonderry, near Western Sydney, they discovered false floors concealing an elaborate underground bunker system. Inside were several plastic tubs containing packages of cocaine with a street value of over $570 million. 2 men in their 20s tried to run away during the raid but were arrested. Police alleged that a Sydney organised crime group had arranged for the drugs to be imported into the country at North Queensland by boat before the cocaine was moved to Sydney.
2: Qatari officials say an explosion at a factory has injured 54 people and left another 18 missing. The Gulf State's Interior Ministry said a technical malfunction had caused the blast at the Ras Laffan Industrial Zone, where the world's largest liquefied natural gas hub is located. World News from the BBC. Oblivion Air Force jet brought in to assist police and soldiers clearing roads blocked by anti-government protesters has crashed, killing all 6 on board.

0: board. The Ministry of Defence said the small military plane came down in an area called Cerro Sayuri, about 220 kilometres east of La Paz. A charity that supports people across the globe who've been subjected to gender-based violence says the sharing of ordinary photos, not just nude or sexual images without consent, can harm women. Megan Mohan reports.
1: The UK-based campaigning organisation Chain argues sharing ordinary photos, not only nude or sexual images, without consent can harm women. The report's author, Hira Hussein, says this is especially true in communities where an image could damage a woman's reputation and family honour. Chain says social media platforms and authorities should focus on consent, intent, and harm when deciding if an image should be taken down.
0: The United States says it struck a boat in the Caribbean it suspects of trafficking drugs. In a statement on X, U.S. Southern Command said two men who they described as narco-terrorists were killed. Six other men survived. A video released by the U.S. military showed what appears to be a vessel being struck. More than 200 people have been killed in U.S. strikes on small boats since September last year. In the Men's Football World Cup, Egypt has won its first ever match in the tournament, 3-1 against New Zealand in Vancouver. Egypt scored all three of their goals near to the end of the second half, having been 1-0 down at half-time. Earlier, Cape Verde drew 2-2 against Uruguay. Belgium drew goalless with Iran. Elsewhere, Spain thrashed Saudi Arabia 4-0. That's the latest BBC News.
2: Die opinies en opmerkings deur luisteraars is nie noodwendig die van die radiostasie nie. Die radiostasie kan nie verantwoordelik gehou word vir enige opmerkings deur ons luisteraars nie.
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4: Good morning to all the listeners. It is after 7 on this Monday morning, June 22, 2026. The morning peak hour is officially in full swing across Johannesburg, and traffic volumes have increased significantly over the last hour. Starting in Protea Glen, anticipate slight delays on R559 approaching Impala Road. Also anticipate delays in Lahaya, that's on Golden Highway, and R554. Traffic is slow on the N12 East and Dipcliff, traveling through the Dipcliff Industry Change, and Impala Park anticipate delays on the eastbound of Chris Honey Road, that's between Dynamo and Nicholas Street. Expect delays on the northbound of Ellis Mtoledi Road approaching Main Reef Road in Roodepoort, and this is due to roadworks there. And traffic is slow in Witbooi and in Princess, as on Corlett Avenue North and on the eastbound of Ondeerkus Road, with further delays on the eastbound of Ondeerkus Road heading towards Siaswat Road in Railroad Park. And there's slow moving traffic on the eastbound of Main Reef Road that's heading towards Hibbard Street in Florida. Myersburg anticipate delays on Albertina Sisulu Road, that's towards Arthur Matthews Avenue. Also anticipate delays in Bosmont Den and Crisis on Albertina Sisulu and Commander Road. Anticipate slight delays in Florida North and Florida Glen on Gordon and Hendrik Burgita Road. In Constantia Cliff, there are delays on Willem McCall Drive, that's heading towards Hendrik Burgita Road, joining 14th Avenue. Expect delays on the eastbound of Hendrik Potgieter Road in Panorama, this towards Jim Fisher Road, and also expect delays on the northbound of Christian De Wet Road heading towards John Forster Road in Walter Freedom Park. Expect delays in Rand Park Ridge with traffic queuing on Besnadeer Drive East and Jim Fisher Road. Also delays on Aisterhode Drive heading towards Malapa Road. And in Honeydew, expect delays on the eastbound of Besnadeer Drive heading towards Jew Street. Heavy delays in both directions on Malibongwe Drive, that's in Cosmo City, Kaisand and Hoogland. And expect further heavy delays on the southbound in Sharon Lee, that's from Mahogany Street towards the N1. And still on Malibongwe Drive, there are delays on the northbound in Sonneglans from the N1 to President Fisher Road. Expect heavy delays on the N1 north of that's at Malibongwe Drive, and anticipate further delays at Winnie Mandela Drive. There are delays on the southbound of Winnie Mandela Drive and Fourways, that's towards Malberton Road, and travelling further south, expect delays in Magaliesburg from Witkopen Road to the N1. In Lone Hill, expect delays, and in Paulshof, there are delays that's on Witkopen Road East and Main Road South, and expect further delays on the southbound of Main Road heading towards Sloane Street in Bryson. And still in the Bryson area, there's queuing traffic on Cross Venner Road heading towards Bryson Drive. Also expect delays on Homestead Avenue heading towards Main Road. In Blairgowrie, expect delays on the eastbound of Republic Road that's heading towards Jan Smuts Avenue, and expect delays on Westcliff Drive and Westcliff heading towards Jan Smuts Avenue. The delays in Rivoli on Nazareth Road is heading towards Main Reef Road. Expect delays on the eastbound of Main Reef Road in Amalgam, that's towards Church Street. Anticipate further delays towards the M2 East on-ramp. Then the delays on Crown Road in Teta, that's from Amethyst Road to the Soweto Highway overpass heading towards Crown. On Soweto Highway, expect delays in Boysens Reserve, travelling into Boysens. And the delays in Offerton on Cross Street and Truro Road in Boysens, expect delays on the northbound of Boysens Road, that's heading towards Main Street, and expect further delays in Selby South, that's towards John Street, and in Selby towards Trump Street. Traffic is heavy on the M1 North, with delays travelling between Boysens Road and Empire Road. Also expect heavy delays on the M2 West, that's towards the Crown Interchange, joining the M1 North. In Sandton, there are delays on Catherine Street and Barlow Park towards Grayson Drive. Also expect delays on Rivonia Road in Sandton Central between Sandton Drive and West Street. Expect delays on the M1 North and southbound off-ramps onto Grayson Drive, and traffic is heavy on the N3 North in Germiston, that's between Elands and Geldenhuys Interchange. Any complaints, incidents or reports of accidents, you can call 0800 002 587 or 011 375 5911. And this is Superintendent Lani Fihla of JMPD. Reminding motorists to take it easy, drive safely, obey the rules of the road, stay back, hold up, don't text and drive, and don't drink and drive.
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We are officially down to the final hour of our White Monday edition of the Kafifa FM 97.2 Breakfast Show. The very first one for this week. My name is Natasha. Just in case you're joining us for the very first time, I am the host of the Kafifa FM 97.2 Breakfast Show, which means that I get the opportunity of literally starting your day with you, hang out with you, informing you about what is happening in and around your local community, the country, and the world at large, obviously. We get to enjoy great music, have conversations about a whole range of things. And this morning I remind you that as we start this new week, that the possibilities are endless. Earlier we spoke about those things that have been frustrating us, those things we've been avoiding. And this White Monday, I am reminding you, in order for us to move forward, we need to deal with those things we've been avoiding. Maybe you've been avoiding a difficult conversation. Maybe you've been avoiding a colleague because you let vasgesit, you like, and this morning we're here to remind you, in order for both of you to move forward, you need to have that difficult conversation and agree to disagree and move onwards, move forward. It is important that we stop allowing things to stagnate us, people to stagnate us. We need to do the heavy lifting this week because we are, of course, in the sixth month of the year. So sometimes delaying things means that you're denying things. So let's deal with the difficult things in life, and because life moves very, very fast. We constantly delay certain things because we're afraid of the outcome. But I remind you, if you want to actually get a better outcome, you need to try to do things differently. So good luck to each and every one of us who will be dealing with those things we've been avoiding this week. Today, we start with at least one. All right, it is 25 minutes after 8 o'clock. A recap of your first 2 hours of your White Monday edition of your favorite breakfast show. That is listening to a selection of music that I hope has encouraged, inspired, and motivated you. We started our show off with Peaches and Herb, reminding us that we've all been reunited as we return from the weekend. Well, I hope we had some time to relax and unwind, and also enjoy good company. Lekker comfort food. But yeah, self-control is very important. Funny. Sometimes so lekker. All right, so yes, we also listened to One Way with Something in the Past. Coke Wallum gave us Wildflower. We listened to Michael Jackson's Got to Be There, Lira with Believer, and Zama Jobe gave us Magic. Just before the top of the hour, 7 o'clock, we zoomed in on some of the stories that you needed to know just before the top of the hour, 7 o'clock. We also listened to our dose of motivation, a difficult teaching this morning, but definitely so befitting as we start this new week. To grow, you must suffer was the title of this morning's dose of motivation. If you'd like to listen to the complete teaching, you're more than welcome to visit Jordan Peterson's YouTube channel, as that is where we source this morning's dose of motivation titled To Grow, You Must Suffer. At the top of the hour, 7 o'clock, Sipho Siroto served us our first news bulletin of the morning, making mention of the stories that you needed to know. We also checked in with the BBC om uit te vind wat gebeur in die res van die wêreld, and Superintendent Tlani Fitla served as our first traffic update of the morning. At around 2 minutes after 7, we played Guess What Day It Is, where we asked you to guess what commemorative day we happen to be commemorating today. And today marks National Kissing Day, a celebration of one of humanity's oldest and most universal
universal, rather, expressions of affection, whether it's a kiss on the cheek, a peck on the forehead, or a romantic kiss. A change between partners, the simple act of kissing has long been a powerful way of communicating love, comfort, friendship, and connection. Happy National Kissing Day to you and yours. All right, so between 7:35 and 8 o'clock, we listen to the beautiful songs that the Floaters prepared for us. The Floaters are a soul vocal group that emerged from Detroit, Michigan in 1976. So the group was formed by James Mitchell and Marvin Willis, both former members of the Detroit Emerald. So this morning's selection was really befitting for the weather, befitting for the start of the new week, and I hope that you enjoyed each and every minute of it. That was your Morning Glory foreplay between 7:35 and 8 o'clock. At the top of the hour, 8 o'clock, Sipho Siroto served us our second news bulletin of the morning. The BBC informed us about what is happening globally, and Superintendent Xolani Fihla checked in on our roads to alert us about the routes that we definitely needed to steer clear of if we wanted to arrive at our destination all in good time. We remind you, if you spot any traffic incidents that Superintendent Xolani Fihla did not make mention of, you're more than welcome to share those details with us on 079-468-5183. Still to come during this final hour of your White Man edition of the Kafifa FM 97.2 Breakfast Show, we round up some of the weekend's biggest stories. Is there a story that caught your attention and would you like us to make mention of it? As you say, yeah, Natasha, well, send us all the details on 079-468-5183 and we'll ensure that we alert our fellow Kafifa landers about what exactly happened over the weekend in your local community. It's just gone 30 minutes after 8 o'clock. Let's reveal who has won this morning's all-important 1 point.

0: Our winner for today says here, good morning, Kapiefe mense, lekker dag aan allemaal. En dan sê daar so, it's the Floaters. Congratulations to you, Philip, all the way from Alberton. And they said also, I need my mood lifted today as we celebrate National Kissing Day. Well, Anthea, I hope you're listening. Alrighty, taking a look at our scoreboard, Philip is still in first place. That is Philip all the way from Alberton with 31 points. And to a plek het ons nog steeds for Mrs. Mary Robinson from Sophiatown met 11 punte. In third place, we have Auntie C from Eldorado Park, so it's 6 punte. And for the plek het ons for Patricia Peterson and Charlene van Westbury. Patricia Peterson ook van Westbury. Hulle is daar in vierde plek met 5 punte elk. In vijfde plek het ons for Stacey van Potchefstroom. She has 4 points. And sixth plek, we have Auntie Dila Malgas from Noordgezig, Anonymous, Beautiful Man from Bosmont, and Anastasia T from Claremont. They are in sixth place, and they have 3 points each. And then in 7th place, we have Netta from Klipspruit, Auntie Sophia from Innerdale, Edwin Jackson from Rivalee, Natalie Barnes from Westbury, Mr. Fanny Kumalo from Diepkloof, Tabo from Naledi, and Ida from Coronationville. They are in 7th place and they have 1 point each. That's how our Morning Glory 4 place scoreboard currently looks like. That changes tomorrow morning between 7:35 and 8 o'clock when we serve you a brand new selection featuring another band or, who knows, a different kind of musician. Because, yes, tomorrow we will be celebrating a proudly South African band or musician because, yeah. On Healthy Lifestyle Tuesday, we cater specifically to the South African palette. All right, it is 32 minutes after 8 o'clock. Let's read some of your wonderful interactions. Good morning to Rodney. You already know that Rodney has shared the word of God with us this morning. He blesses us with Philippians chapter 2, verse 14 to 16, that says, do all things without murmurings and disputings, that you may be blameless and harmless, the sons of God without rebuke, in the midst of a crooked and perverse nation, among whom you shine as lights in the world, holding forth the word of life, that I may rejoice in the day of Christ, that I have not run in vain, neither labored in vain. Now, if that message doesn't speak to you, let me read it again. It is a reminder to you this morning, Kavifa Landa. I'd like to read the last bit of it. That is Philippians chapter 2, verse 14 to 16. The last bit of it says, holding forth the word of life, that I may rejoice in the day of Christ, that I have not run in vain, neither labored in vain. So know this morning that every single thing that you're currently enduring, every single season that you're currently going through, neither of it is in vain. Your labor in the Lord is never ever in vain. God will reward you. Good morning to Mama KG, just responding to our WhatsApp status, saying that's so true. For those of you who actually didn't, take a look at the WhatsApp status this morning as we begin this new week, we just wanted to remind you it's a new week. God is doing new things, new doors, new breaks, new blessings. So prepare your mind and enlarge your vision as we step into this unknown week. Unknown to us, but definitely known to God. So Mama KG from Klipspruit just saying there, that's so true. Good morning to Frankie. Wat sê Frankie vanoggend? Hy sê so, thank you, enjoy your day. Well, you're welcome. Frankie just thanking us for the WhatsApp status as well. Good morning to you, Frankie, and thank you for that message. Goeiemôre aan Auntie Lechmi. Sy het vir ons 'n stemnota gestuur. 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
1: Goeiemôre, my family. 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And happy birthday in Sterkte vir huis. 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
0: Danke.
1: Ja. 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
0: Amen. Baie, baie dankie, Auntie Lechmi. Like, hoe Auntie Lechmi sê, dit is scout. Janie, dis lekker goed. Good morning to you, Mrs. Mary Robinson, saying good morning, Tash. It's the floater. So yes, it definitely was. Thank you very, very much for your participation. Alrighty, good morning to Charlene from Westbury, saying good morning to everyone. It's Charlene from Westbury. She reckoned that it was Billy Paul, so it wasn't Billy Paul, but thank you very, very much for your participation. That is Charlene from Westbury participating in the Morning Glory foreplay. Good morning to Anastasia T, also sending us a message here saying, morning Tasha and all the listeners. Hope you warm on this cold Monday. And then she says, it is the floaters from Anastasia T. Stay blessed. So yes, it definitely was. And yes, I also hope that you're staying warm this white Monday. Dit is letterlik baie koud daar buite, maar kyk, ons maak goed, is lekker warm in die borskaste. 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Alright, please ensure that if you're planning on going out today, please dress nice and warm because it is rather chilly outside. Alright, it is 36 minutes after 8 o'clock. Good morning to Aunt Priscilla Tibbet, sharing the word of God with us. This morning she blesses us with Psalm chapter 32 verse 7. She says, good day, brethren, here's your word for today. You are my hiding place. You will protect me from trouble and surround me with songs of deliverance. She ends off by saying, do have a peaceful Monday and a great week ahead. Let us be blessed and stay blessed. Kind regards. Thank you very, very much, Auntie Priscilla Tibbets. Alrighty, moving swiftly ahead. Good morning to Auntie Battle. Wat is Auntie Battle vanochtend? Auntie Battle stuur vir ons 'n oulike video. Daar so baie, baie dankie, my Auntie. Ons waardeer dit. Auntie Battle is toch so oulik. Good morning to Joan. Joan just saying amen to the WhatsApp status. Well, thank you, Joan. So shall it be. Good morning to Stacy once again, saying it's the floaters. Het ons ook microphone aangestuur, so ja, like vir my set om 3 in die Morning Glory foreplay geniet. Good morning to someone else who also enjoyed the Morning Glory foreplay, saying here, morning beautiful lady, lovely music on this cold Monday. It's the floaters and main ingredients. Have a blessed day. So yes, thank you very, very much. We will, Natalie Barnes, as long as you also pinky promise that you're going to have a blessed day. Alright, good morning to each and everyone who's just tuned in. Welcome to your White Monday edition of your favorite breakfast show. This is the Kavivi FM 97.2 breakfast show with myself, Natasha Hayne. Ek kan nie baie beloof nie, maar ek beloof goed is gaan beter word. 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

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In 40 minute net na 8. Goeiemôre aan Edwin Jackson en sê good morning Tish. Brrr, trek vir jou warm aan. 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Alright, ons kan nie selfs sê van die naweek, dit was lekker koud, maar ek sê altyd I will never complain about the winter season because I love the cold. En nee, dat is niks veel punt mij niet. Good morning to Auntie Dila Malchas, all the way from Noordgezicht, saying, yeah, good morning, beautiful ladies, God bless. She says, yes, sometimes you may not have the right words to pray, but God still understands your heart in your near. That is waar. Bye bye, dankie Auntie Dila Malchas, tuning in all the way from Noordgezicht. For now, kom ons luister na Karen Korkie's Forever in a Day. As ons terugkom, we get straight into the Kavifa FM 97.2 Breakfast Round Table. We round up some of the weekend's biggest stories. We also read the rest of your messages. If you'd like to celebrate someone celebrating their birthday today, if you'd like to just say good luck to your son or daughter who might be writing an exam today, well, feel free to do so on 079-468-5183. For now, Forever in a Day by Karen Korkie.

Garden Gorky with Forever and a Day, taking us to exactly 46 minutes after 8.

Let's see here, 47 minutes after 8 o'clock. Good morning to Dylan. Saying here, good morning, Kavivi family. How different this world look if we all encourage someone daily. How strong would we be with our arms linked together in defense? It might be a simple word of encouragement to your spouse, to your child, to a co-worker, to a neighbor, to a friend. Ask God to give you someone today to encourage in a meaningful way. Your positive words can bring light into dark situations and refresh spirits to withstand the storms of life. Wishing you all a wonderful week ahead. And yes, Dylan, we hold heartedly, completely agree with you. Let us be agents of positivity. Let us be encouragers, if I can put it that way. Let us come into contact with someone and encourage them. Let us be solutions driven. When someone comes with an obstacle, the challenge, that we will then, you know, be mindful that together we can come to some kind of solution with regards to the issue or challenge. And sometimes, honestly speaking, someone just needs someone to listen, frankly speaking. So definitely agreeing with you, Dylan. Bye-bye, donkey. All right, let's see. Penelope Dunn just saying here, morning. Well, good morning, good morning, and welcome to your new day. For now, Kafif Lander, let's get into the Kafif FM 97.2 Breakfast Round Table.

Alrighty, Kofifilander, let's get into some of the stories that caught our attention. We'd like to start off with a powerful message from Mr. Lechman that he shared with our young people. A message of hope and empowerment aimed at the youth of Westbury captured widespread attention. A fellow activist, teacher, and just, I believe, a community leader as well. Mr. Lechman urged young people to see themselves as the custodians of tomorrow, encouraging them to rise above adversity through education, leadership, innovation, and unity. His message painted a vision of safer streets, stronger families, thriving local businesses, and a brighter future for the community of Westbury and surrounding areas. He reminded young people that their future is not defined by where they come from, but by the dreams they pursue and the choices that they make. Police are searching for five suspects following a deadly shooting in Tukumsras Extension 4. According to reports, the gunmen arrived at a residence in a vehicle before entering the home and opening fire on occupants inside. Four people were killed in the attack and were declared dead at the scene. Investigators have launched a murder case, but the motive behind the shooting remains unclear. The Department of Home Affairs is encouraging South Africans to collect their smart ID cards following the IEC's voter registration weekend. Nearly 6,000 new smart ID card applications were processed across the country, while about 3,700 cards were collected. The department says only a small number of temporary ID certificates were issued, indicating that most South Africans already possess valid identification documents. Officials are now urging citizens whose cards are ready for collection to visit Home Affairs offices and kindly collect them. While thousands of South Africans visited voting stations over the weekend to register for the November municipal elections, the IEC was also battling another challenge, and this is misinformation. One of the most persistent myths remains the belief that if a person chooses not to vote, that their vote is automatically allocated to the largest political party. The Electoral Commission has once again dismissed the claim as false, explaining that abstaining simply means choosing not to participate in the election outcome. The Commission is continuing efforts to educate voters ahead of the municipal elections scheduled for the 4th of November. Questions around immigration compliance and the regulation of foreign-owned spaza shops have once again move to the centre of public debate. The issue gained momentum after Parliament heard that only 33 business visas were approved during the current financial year. Labour representative, that is Zaki Mamdu, says the conversation should focus less on migration and more on improving business regulation and enforcement. He urges that challenges facing township economies stem from broader issues, including weak regulatory systems, limited support for small businesses, and years of underinvestment in township infrastructure. The debate comes as communities continue to call for stronger oversight of businesses operating in township areas. Proteas captain Themba Bavuma has added another milestone to an already remarkable year. Bavuma has been named among Time magazine's 100 most influential people in sports for 2026. The South African skipper appears alongside global sporting giants including Lionel Messi, Cristiano Ronaldo, LeBron James, and Rory McIlroy. The recognition follows his inspirational leadership in guiding South Africa to the ICC World Test Championship title and further cementing his place among the world's most respected sporting figures. The Proteas women delivered when it mattered most, defeating India by 6 wickets in a must-win ICC Women's T20 World Cup clash in Manchester. Star all-rounder, that is Marizanne Cupp, produced a performance to remember. First, she helped restrict India with the ball, taking 2 wickets before leading the chase with an unbeaten 81 from just 45 deliveries. An innings powered South Africa to a record-breaking chase and
keeps their hopes of reaching the knockout stages firmly in their own hands. On the Springboks side, well, the Springboks opened the international season with an attacking masterclass in Gqeberha in a thrilling contest packed with running rugby. The world champions overwhelmed the Barbarians 80 points to 31, crossing the try line 12 times. Winger Edwill van der Merwe stole the spotlight with a hat-trick of tries and was named man of the match. Cheslin Kolbe contributed 23 points with a boot and a try of his own. The empathetic victory offered South African rugby fans an exciting glimpse of what may lie ahead this season. And yes, we are definitely looking forward to a wonderful sporting season. Not only where rugby is concerned, but of course, we're still rooting for Bafana Bafana, who will be, continuing their World Cup matches, and we're definitely wishing them the very best. All right, it is 55 minutes after 8 o'clock. At the top of the hour, 9 o'clock, we have Sipho Siroto with our third news bulletin of the morning. Thereafter, you'll be in the company of Pastor Christopher De Silva as he serves you the Good Morning Gafifi Family Show between 9 and 12 noon. Between 12 and 1 p.m., we have the Gafifi Gospel team taking care of you, with it being a Monday. We have Pastor Moses Kenneth Weeds alongside Justine Robinson and Pastor Rods, where they'll be encouraging you through the Word of God and also praying for any specific prayer requests that you might have. Between 1 and 2, it is the Empowerment Hour with the Honorable James Sietelo, where he continues to remind you that to be informed is definitely to be empowered. 2 to 3, Trendy Tunes with DJ Kim Zuzo, and 3 to 5, the Honorable James Sietelo heads back to the microphone to then drive you home. That and more still headed your way this White Monday. As we say our goodbyes, we'd like to conclude with Auntie C's message here, saying here, good morning Lady Tasha, trust you well and dressed warm. Janie Swook Goed, soos dit is, het ek saterdag aand vir my uitgevat na die Tosies toe in Klipspruit. 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Holasso aan allemaal wie by die Tosies was. 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Right, Dr. Victor and the Rasta Rebels, the song of the day. Give me hope. Joanna, shopping away, Marse Gunners, moet nooit ooit vergeet nie, that I love you, gang, gang.

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1: The news headlines at the hour 9 a.m. Lesufi reintroduces peace wardens under state oversight. And planned water maintenance key to long-term water supply. Calls grow for justice after DA councillor candidate killed in Danun. With the news at 9 a.m. Central African Time on Kofifi FM 97.2, I am Sipho Seruto. Good morning. Gauteng Premier Panyaza Lesufi has met with the province's peace wardens at Ellis Park Arena in their first formal gathering since the unit was disbanded last year due to legal concerns. Lesufi says the wardens are now officially recognized by the state and will operate under new training programs and oversight measures. The Peace Wardens Initiative was first launched in 2023 as part of efforts to support crime prevention and community safety across the province. Here's Gauteng Premier Panyaza Lesufi.
2: Those that opposed the appointment of all of you were quite excited when the public protector declared that all of you were illegally appointed, that all of you must be dismissed, and all of you, your jobs must be terminated. I refused. And I said to the Minister of Police and the Minister of Justice, this is the future. Can't sentence these young people and those that we've employed to go back and swell the ranks of unemployment. And the second decision was taken, that all of you must be reinstated and be appointed, but your title must change from being traffic wardens to be peace officers, and we all celebrate it.
1: Now to this next update. The Gauteng Traffic Inspectorate has issued more than 1,900 traffic infringement notices worth over 2.1 million rands during law enforcement operations conducted across the province between the 8th and the 14th of June. Officials issued 1,090 RTO fines valued at nearly 1.2 million rands, while a further 864 electronic fines worth almost 976,000 rands were handed over to various traffic offences. Authorities also served 97 notices to unroadworthy vehicles and impounded 13 vehicles in Ekurhuleni. 22 people were arrested, including 19 for drunk driving. The inspectorate also recorded numerous public transport violations, including drivers operating without valid licenses and minibuses without license discs. Gauteng Roads and Traffic Transport MEC Kidiboni Dialetlabela says the operation was aimed at improving road safety and ensuring compliance with traffic laws. Meanwhile, the Ekurhuleni Metropolitan Police Department has apprehended more than 30 pedestrians during a freeway safety operation on the R21 and R25 in Kempton Park and Boksburg. The operation, led by the EMPD Overload Control Unit, forms a part of ongoing efforts to improve road safety and reduce accidents involving pedestrians on high-speed roads. Authorities say pedestrians are prohibited from walking across or crossing the freeways because they are designed exclusively for vehicles. Those apprehended were educated about the dangers of using freeways on foot and were later released with warnings at the Boksburg police station. In other news, a Rand Water spokesperson says a planned maintenance of water infrastructure is essential to ensuring a reliable and sustainable water supply for millions of South Africans. Talking to the media, Makenosi Maru says maintenance is often only appreciated when infrastructure fails and water shortages disrupt homes, businesses, schools and healthcare facilities. Maru says rainwater supplies drinking water to more than 18 million people across Gauteng and parts of Mpumalanga, the Free State and the Northwest through an extensive network of purification plants, pumping stations, reservoirs and pipelines. She says proactive maintenance helps prevent costly breakdowns, extends the lifespan of infrastructure, and strengthens water security. She adds that maintenance is usually scheduled during periods of lower demand, with advance notice given to allow municipalities and consumers to prepare. While temporary supply interruptions may occur, Maru says these short-term inconveniences are necessary investments in ensuring a stable and uninterrupted water supply for future generations. More with other news. Western Cape authorities are calling for a thorough investigation following the murder of a Democratic Alliance ward candidate and community activist Sinovuyo Jokwe. Jokwe was shot and killed in Danun on Saturday night while returning home after assisting with voter registration activities. Western Cape Police Oversight and Community Safety MEC Anuru Maris condemned the killing, describing it as a senseless attack that has robbed the community and the country's democracy of a dedicated public servant. She urged the police to investigate all possible motives and bring those responsible to justice, while also expressing concern about ongoing extortion-related violence in the area. In your weather update, Johannesburg, it is 8 degrees this morning and will peak at a high of 14 degrees. Pretoria, 9 degrees Celsius this morning and will peak at a high of 17 degrees. Cape Town, 15 degrees Celsius this morning and will peak at a high of 19 degrees. And ending with Durban, it is 17 degrees Celsius this morning and will peak at a high of 25 degrees Celsius. On the markets update, the rand to the US dollar is trading at 16 rands and 42 cents and 21 rands and 69 cents to the pound. On the commodities markets, gold trading at 4,197 rands and 88 cents per ounce. Platinum is trading at 1,686 rands and 98 cents, and Brent crude oil is trading at 78 rands and 83 cents a barrel. Recapping on our top stories this hour. Gauteng Premier Lesufi reintroduces peace wardens under state oversight. And planned water maintenance described as key to long-term water supply security. And calls grow for justice after DA councillor candidate killed in Danun. If you have any local news that you would like

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But I was blind and I couldn't see that the problem wasn't you, it was me. I destroyed your love with my jealousy. But I never had anybody like you. I never had anybody to make me feel the way that you do. So I was just trying to hold on to my precious love. 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But right now it's the only word that I have that truly expresses how I feel inside. So darling, wherever you are, remember I love you.

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And a very good morning to all you wonderful people out in Kofifi land. It is exactly 38 minutes past the hour 9. Today is the 22nd day in the 6th month in the year 2026. And you're tuned in to the Good Morning Kofifi Family Show right on this beautiful, beautiful Monday morning. To all the fathers that have celebrated Father's Day, we want to celebrate you and tell you that we really love and appreciate you. To all the moms and the kids that has really, you know, bless the fathers, you know, what the little things, you know, it is not so much in the giving, it is the thought that counts beyond words. Just to tell someone that you love and care for them, just to say happy Father's Day, thank you for being the man in my life, thank you for being the father in my life, thank you for everyone that is been in my life, father figures that has been there for me, you know, brothers that has been there for me, that stood in and been at the same time not only a brother but also a father that can give you good advice and great advice. And this is what we are at on the Shore Station of the Nation. This is the Good Morning Kofifi Family Show, where we talk about family matters and what matters to family. It is going to be 40 minutes past the hour 9, and you're tuned in to the Good Morning Kofifi Family Show. Once again, a very warm welcome to all the wonderful people out in Kofifi land. Hartlike welkom weer eens aan almal wat ingeskakel is vanoggend. Good Morning Kofifi Family Show, 22ste dag van die 6de maand in die jaar 2026, 40 minute oor 9. Dit is 'n lekker sonnige dag vandag. 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Dat was lekker misty. At the end of the day, you know, it was just that mist that came over, you know, the area, and it made me realize this morning, as we are going to do what we continually do on the Shore Station of the Nation. First of all, before we start off our show, we're going to acknowledge the Lord. And I realized when I saw the mist and I said to myself, Lord, now I really know that you are in control. There is nothing, Lord, there is no such thing as an evolution that we evolved from apes or we evolved from something, those scientists that are still saying that the earth are millions and millions of years old, you know. If they are telling me that the earth is millions and millions of years old, then we want to know who preserved the earth for the millions of years. So they cannot answer us. So they do not have the answer for us. So in preservation of the earth, there's only one person, is the creator of the heavens and the earth, that has preserved all things, the universe, world without end, started with nothing, and the Lord spoke everything into existence. Galaxies and universes that has been there, it cannot have evolved. Planets could not have evolved on their own. Men cannot give you the answer. Only God can give you the answer. There is no wise man that can tell you that, no, this thing evolved from this and evolved from that. It is created by God and God alone. No one, if they can tell us that, why can't they clone men? Why can't they create men? Because if they say we were, then so. In the mighty name of Jesus, this morning I want to come and just to remind you people that all things holds together by the Creator. Good morning to you, Stacy. Good morning to everyone. Good morning, everyone that is with me this morning on the Shore Station of the Nation. Once again, I want to remind us people, and I want to just go to the scripture. And the Lord just prompted in my heart once again to tell you, as much as he spoke into my heart, to say, be anxious for nothing. Be anxious for nothing. You know, yesterday I just had a good conversation, and the conversation came to one thing, that contentment with godliness is great gain. Once you are content in what you have, you will not put burdens on yourself. You will not actually put stress and all these anxieties upon yourself, because you are content in every area that you have. Once we have seen, you know, what is happening globally and within our country as well, and things that are happening, things that I do not even want to talk about anymore, because this is the fulfillment of God's word. And I'm glad to see that the fulfillment of God's word is taking place right before my eyes. So when I search the scripture from the start up until the end, and from the end to the beginning, I realize that everything that was created was by God, and every prophecy that was spoken is coming into it now. It is really taking course.
every prophecy that was spoken of old is really taking course now. You can see that now it is falling into place. And with the falling into place, there is nothing that we can change, because it's God's word, and God's word stays true, and God's word will remain. Even if the earth and the heavens are rolled up, the word of God will remain, because God's word is God. God's word will remain. So I want to remind you today that the Lord says, be anxious for nothing, but in everything, through prayer and supplication, let your request be made known. The New Living Translation makes it so clear. He says that, do not worry about anything, but in everything, pray. Tell the Lord what you need and thank Him for what He has done. Tell the Lord what you need and thank Him for what He has done, past tense. So when you pray, you believe, you step out by faith, and this is where we need to come in, people. We need to really become a people of faith. Because remember what the word of the Lord teaches us. It says that when the Lord Jesus Christ says, when I return, will I find faith on the earth? Will I find a measure of faith on the earth? Will I find faith on the earth? So all that we need to do, we need to step out today and step out by faith. Step out by faith and trust the Lord. Put trust in the Lord and trust in yourself as well. If you want to do something, do it by faith. Do not doubt. Do not listen to all the voices. You know, yesterday when we were in church, we actually just had this wonderful, wonderful prayer session, you know, and I realized this morning, you know, as I was praying, I realized one thing, people. And this is what I want to share with you. That the Lord is able to perform His word. The Lord is able to perform His word. The Lord stands ready behind His word to perform it. The Lord cannot go back on His word. Whatever the Lord has spoken, He will perform. His word cannot return unto Him empty unless it is in the mighty name of Jesus. It has performed that for which it was sent forth. So you have the authority to send the word. Speak into the life of your children. Speak into the life of every area where there seems to be a death situation. And I have come to the understanding through the word of God. It says that every high-minded thing that wants to exalt itself above the knowledge of God. What is the knowledge of God? The knowledge of God is you stepping out by faith and trusting the word of God. Not hearing and listening to any other voice that will come into your mind that you need to take captive. So then we take it and we bring it under the subjection, rulership and authority of Jesus Christ. What is that? That is Christ Jesus, which is the word, the one that created everything. For Him and by Him all things were created. So when you step into that place and you understand that the finished works of the Lord, that the Lord has done for you and I, then you will realize, ek hoef niks te worry nie. I do not become anxious about everything. Because the word of the Lord says, neither death, neither life, neither height, nor depth, nothing in this world, nor in the world to come, can separate us from the love of God. And nothing can snatch us out of the hand of God. It is impossible. Nothing can snatch you out of the hand of God. If you walk by faith and you trust the Lord, nothing by any means can snatch you out of the Father's hand. The love of the Father is so great for you. He says that nothing can separate my love for you. Nothing. So the Father's love remains. You know, I was ministering. I just want to give me 2 minutes of your time, then I'm going to be done. Going through the passage of Scripture, coming to the prodigal son once again, I realized one thing. You know, the father had the means to go find his son, the prodigal son, the lost son, the one that took his things and he left. And when he was done with wild living and whatever he was done with, there was no one to feed him, because he was all alone. There was no friends. There was nothing. All the people that he had parties with, all the people that he entertained, all his money was squandered, and at the end of the day, he was left with nothing. But the father was standing there and looking out for him and waiting for him. But the father
could have sent his servants. The father could have sent someone. The father could have said, listen, you can go to the farthest and distant lands that you can go, because the father had the means to go and find him. But he did not go, because he gave him that. Go out, go and make the mistakes, go and see what life is all about, go and see if there's anything else outside of my presence, outside of my safety, outside of my comfort, outside of my kingdom, that you will find that will bring fulfillment to you. And the son went, and he could not find the fulfillment, because the brother came, and the brother said unto the father, this son of yours that had wild living with harlots and prostitutes and all this, that were doing all this, and yet you come and you slaughter the fattened calf. You must understand, the story is that the father wanted the son to come to his senses, to realize there's nothing outside of the father's kingdom. For the Lord says, in my house are many mansions. I am going to prepare a place for you. So where I am, you may also be. So the Lord says, in my house, there is comfort, there is safety, there is joy forevermore. You will not find it in the world, even if you are going to search the world. Because we have seen great men now, men that have been gone through a lot of things. I have just listened the other day to a testimony of one of the wrestlers, you know, that said he had everything and he went through everything because his life was up and down. And then he accepted the Lord Jesus Christ as his Lord and Savior. And he says when he accepted Jesus Christ as his Lord and Savior, his whole life changed. He said his whole life then changed, and he became the man that he was supposed to be a long time ago. So in the Father's house, there is safety. In the Father's house, there is joy forevermore. So the Father wants you to come to your senses so that he can give you everything that he has purposed and planned from the foundations of the earth. Before the foundations of the earth were laid, the purpose, the plan, the gift, the call that is upon your life, all that the Father wants for you is to live that out. And this morning, this is my encouragement to you as we start off our week, as we start off our Monday, that do not be anxious about everything, but through prayer and supplication, let your request be made known unto the Lord with thanksgiving. Thank the Lord for what he has done for you. I am also thanking the Lord for everything he's done for me, but I know there is greater things that the Lord still needs to do. And I am so waiting for the Lord to use me and do his will in me and through me. And I'm seeking the face of the Lord through his word and through prayer, and telling the Lord, whatever you want me to do, Lord, here I am your servant, do it. Here I am your slave, do it. I know that I am your son, Lord, but as your son, I know that everything in heaven is at my disposal. For you declare to me that I have already been blessed with every spiritual blessing in heavenly places. So all the blessings in heaven and in heavenly places is already mine. So I need to know what you need me to do. What do you want me to do as your servant, Father, while I am walking on this rock called earth? And that is my encouragement to you this morning. From me to you once again, thank you for tuning in and making this your frequency of choice. I am going to go into one song, and when we come back, we will be doing the news, and after the news, we will have some more conversation. Don't touch that.

0: And this is how we had to drop the hour 10. And we're supposed to anybody to get the news on the show station of the nation, Coffee Fee FM 97.2. And a very good morning to all you wonderful people that has been with me up till this time. But from me to you, thank you for once again making my day, being my co-host wherever you may be listening to and from. But that being said, 10 o'clock on the dot, and it's time for the news.
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2: Thank you very much, Pastor Chris. The news headlines at the hour 10 a.m. Nearly 5,000 Tswane accounts still billed on estimates amid ongoing electronic Tswane disputes. And the South African Revenue Services promises easier digital tax filing. Regional powers meet in Cairo to discuss security and stability. With the news at 10 a.m. Central African Time on Coffee Fee FM 97.2, I am Sipho Serutu. Good morning. Thousands of residents in the city of Tshwane are still receiving municipal accounts based on estimated consumption, despite ongoing concerns about billing accuracy. The Metro says more than 4,800 accounts are currently being estimated because of missing, disputed or unavailable meter readings. Residents have complained that they are unable to submit correct meter readings on the electronic Tshwane platform, particularly after water meters have been replaced. Some fear they could face inflated charges and possible service disconnections due to billing errors. The city of Tshwane maintains that it has not identified any widespread technical problems with the eTshwane system. Officials say residents are now required to upload photographs when submitting meter readings as part of the verification process. Those unable to use the platform can submit readings and photos via email for manual processing. The Metro says estimated billing cases mainly involve replaced faulty or inaccessible meters and insist measures are in place to ensure accurate billing when new meters are installed. Now to this next update. Hundreds of Soweto residents turned out at voter registration stations over the weekend as the final registration drive for 2026 local government elections drew to a close. Despite cold weather conditions, many residents queued to register or update their voting details ahead of the municipal elections scheduled for the 4th of November. First-time voters said they were determined to have their voices heard and hoped their votes would bring positive change to their communities. Political parties also used the opportunity to engage with residents, with the DA federal chairperson and Johannesburg mayoral candidate Helen Zille visiting a local voting station. The Electoral Commission says the registration weekend is a key step in ensuring eligible South Africans can participate in the upcoming elections. In more news, Kalfantein long-distance runner Emmanuel Mutikani has successfully completed his fifth Comrade Marathon, securing a coveted silver medal after finishing a 90-kilometer race in an impressive time of 7 hours and 12 minutes. The Midrand Strides athlete described this year's race as his most enjoyable yet, saying he felt calmer and under less pressure than in previous attempts. Mutikani said one of the toughest sections was poly shorts, where he had to alternate between running and walking to conquer the demanding climb. He credited his achievement to the unwavering support of his club mates and community members, who encouraged him throughout the race and helped prepare him before the event. Despite the physical challenges, Mutikani says giving up was never an option. Meanwhile, the South African Revenue Services says millions of taxpayers can expect a simpler and more digital tax filing season this year. The Revenue Service says the changes are designed to streamline submissions and improve the overall experience for taxpayers. SARS Commissioner Dr. Johnston Makubo has announced a range of improvements aimed at making the filing process easier and enhancing taxpayer services. Here's SARS Commissioner Dr. Johnston Makubo.
3: Making sure that we
1: accelerate the auto assessment. You would know that last year we had around 5.8 million taxpayers, which is about 60 to 70% of the entire population that we had auto assessed. This year we are increasing that number to around 6 million taxpayers, and we think that for these taxpayers, they would not have to do anything. We would have had adequate data for them to be able to auto-assess them from the 1st of July until the 12th of July. So that's one batch of taxpayers that we think the experience will be enhanced and seamless.
2: In news further afield, the foreign ministers of Egypt, Turkey, Pakistan and Saudi Arabia have met in Cairo for high-level talks on regional security, peace and stability amid ongoing efforts to support diplomatic negotiations between the United States and Iran. The meeting focused on regional developments and ways to strengthen cooperation among the four countries. The talks took place as indirect negotiations between Washington and Tehran got underway in Switzerland following a recent ceasefire agreement aimed at ending months of conflict. Egyptian President Abdel Fattah el-Sisi welcomed the discussions and called for closer coordination among the four nations, describing them as a key pillars of regional security and stability. The Cairo gathering was the fourth meeting of the so-called R4 group, a consultative framework established earlier this year by Egypt, Turkey, Pakistan, and Saudi Arabia to coordinate responses to regional crises and support diplomatic solutions across the Middle East. The ministers also stressed the importance of achieving a lasting and verifiable agreement between the United States and Iran while ensuring the security concerns of Gulf and regional states are taken into account. In your weather update, Johannesburg, it is 16 degrees Celsius, Pretoria, 18 degrees Celsius, Cape Town, 17 degrees Celsius, and ending with Durban, it is 25 degrees Celsius. On the markets update, the rand to the US dollar is trading at 16 rands and 44 cents and 21 rands and 69 cents to the pound. On the commodities markets, gold is trading at 4,197 rands and 67 cents per ounce. Platinum is trading at 1,676 rands and 20 cents, and Brent crude oil is trading at 79 rands and 32 cents a barrel. Recapping on our top stories this hour. Nearly 5,000 Tswane accounts still billed on estimates amid ongoing electronic Tswane disputes. South African Revenue Services promise easier digital tax filing. And the regional powers meet in Cairo to discuss security and stability. If you have any local news that you would like Kofifi FM to follow up on, feel free to send us a WhatsApp to 079-468-5183. That's 079-468-5183. The next news update is coming up at 11 a.m. For Kofifi FM News, I am C. Posterudu. 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
4: Hi, my name is James Siatelo. I'm a social media facilitator at the Westbury Youth Center. And as part of this Youth Month, we would like to encourage young people in Westbury and the surrounding areas. To come and be part of this change, the Westbury Center. Be part of an alternative to substance abuse. We would like to encourage you to take charge of your future.

0: be on 49 minutes past the hour 10 on your station of the nation, Coffee Fee FM 97.2. And a very good morning to all you wonderful people. Thank you for keeping the fort and hosting me wherever you may be listening from. Yeah, thank you, Stacy, for also then singing along. Dawn just gives us a message this morning to say life goes by so quickly. One day we can feel great and next day broken. Life teaches us to appreciate the little things. Nothing is permanent, so be thankful for your blessings. Life is so very precious. Good morning. And a very good morning to you as well, Dawn. Thank you, Edwin, for also the message. Thank you. Hoop je te gezien de Vadersdag gehad. Baie dankie, Edwin. Yeah, we had a blessed Father's Day. And I will definitely convey your message to my brother as well. Thank you very much. Yeah, we had our fair share, our good time in our youth when we grew up, myself, my brother Edwin, Mr. Edwin Jackson, quite a few other guys that we used to work with at Printpack in Industria, and we had some fun under the sun. Yeah, thank you, Edwin, once again for reminding us about, you know, the times, the good times, the times when we had when we enjoyed our youth. But that being said, 50 minutes past the hour of 10, just also passed Newlands, just had, you know, to go and see what people have been posting on social media. So also the council is still standing there, Councillor Smos standing there, did not actually do things, just went past to see what is happening. Because I heard that the place is actually now closed down, and it is somewhere, somehow, I do not know what is the name of the church, CCCOP or something that is written on top of the building. And I heard that also the Department of Home Affairs was there. I do not know, are they still there? Are the people going to open up the facility and see who's in the place, who's documented and who's undocumented? But that is something that we will maybe hear. The Honorable Ciatello might have more news on that one for us. So we will hear what he has to say when he comes on to the Empowerment Hour. He might have more on that story that we have been seeing, that we have seen also making headlines also on TikTok and all the social media platforms that is being sent through. But we will have that story on a little bit later, of the people that are in Newlands that came in droves of buses that are actually inside there. So let me not become once again speak politics, but let me just do what I do best. Yeah, from us also, we are at a place where we also see our team, the women's cricket world, the women's cricket team, are doing quite well. You know, they are doing quite well. They played India, and we are standing and backing them in every area, you know, and what they are doing to make us proud. So 079-468-5183. If you want to see your message being conveyed to anyone, feel free to send me your message. I will be your messenger this morning. All those that have shared their birthdays over the weekend, or have had the unions over the weekend within our communities, and also, you know, sharing your anniversary on this day, or it might have been yesterday or the day before, we would really love to share with you, and also celebrate with you on 079-468-5183. Coming to you after the top of the hour 10, we will also have some conversation or what is happening within the sporting world. We will hear more about that also tonight on the sports channel when Mr. Joseph Cotty and also the guys that are in the sport that are going to bring to you all the sporting analysis and all the sports that has happened over the weekend. But you know, all roads lead to the Cricket World Cup and also to Mexico, Canada and the USA, where we've seen some upsets in the Soccer World Cup. And we also have to once again rally and stand behind our boys. This, I know it's going to be a very early thing, man, people. Three o'clock in the morning is our next game against Korea. So, Manisa, you cannot not mark man. As you can mark, stand up, support the boys. You know, you can sleep a little earlier if you have to go to work, and then you wake up 3 o'clock. By 5 o'clock, then as the game klaar, dan kan jy sommer klaar maak vir werk, ne? So, yes, we need to stand behind and back the boys. We need this one, people. We really need this one. We need to win this one. This one puts us into the next, the group stages. So if we're going to win this one, we must win this one. Puts us into the group stages. So I'm standing behind the boys. I am trusting the boys. They will do this one for us. They can do it. They just have to play that type of football that they're used to playing, and just have a little bit of urgency in the game. You know, one of the things that I actually don't agree with, you know, and as a footballer, it is the holding up of the ball, especially coming from Ronwen Williams. You know, he delays the play. He delays the play. So start the play as the captain and the last man. Start the play. If you get the ball, make sure don't play the ball through the middle. Play the boys through the on the sides, and make sure that we play the ball. And the midfielders need to come and collect the ball so that there can be a playmaker making play for Bafana. But I am behind the boys, and I trust and I believe that the boys can do us proud, taking us into the group stages. Because right now you can see it has been tough. I haven't had a result yet. I'm going to go to all the results of yesterday. The one also, the FIFA World Cup results of yesterday. I'm going to go to the results and the fixtures also that we're going to bring to you. Spain also started off with a goal from Lamine Yamal, and I believe that they are going to make it through to Egypt, full time. Egypt 3, New Zealand 1, Uruguay Cape Verde 2-2. You know, that is Belgium Iran 0-0. Spain beat Saudi Arabia 4-0. And Japan beat Tunisia 4-0, Ecuador and Curacao also, they have drawn 1-1. So our group A standing, before we go to the news, I just want to show you that Mexico's got 6 points, which they won 2. And Korea has got 3 points where they won 1 and lost 1. Czechia won 0. They drew 1 against us and they lost 1. South Africa drew 1 and they lost 1. So, all that being said, we need to go and we need to go and beat Korea. Because the game against Mexico And Chechia is also one that can actually decide who goes through between us if we should beat Korea. So Mexico need to beat Chechia, or they need to draw Chechia, and then we need to win to go through. So we cannot have a draw. If we have a draw, we're not going to make it. We are not going to make it. We need all 3 points on the evening. 0794685183 if you want me to convey your message. But in that being said, we're on the top of the hour, 11 o'clock, where SIPO is standing by to give us the news. On this, your station of the nation, Coffee Free FM 97.2. 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
2: Thank you very much, Pastor Chris. The news headlines at the hour, 11 a.m. Midrand councillors demand action on road repairs. And Medicare 24 CEO set to testify at Madlanga inquiry amid SAPS tender scandal. And regional powers meet in Cairo to discuss security and stability. With the news at 11 a.m. Central African Time on Kofifi FM 97.2, I am Sipho Serodu. Good morning. Midrand ward councillors have criticised the Johannesburg Roads Agency, accusing it of failing to address long-standing infrastructure problems, despite repeated reports from communities. The concerns were raised during the launch of Operation Restore, a City of Johannesburg initiative aimed at fixing potholes, sinkholes, damaged roads, markings, and faulty traffic infrastructure. Councillor Lerato Mphefo said residents remained frustrated by unresolved issues dating back to 2024, including potholes that damage vehicles and broken traffic lights that worsened congestion. She questioned why maintenance targets were not being met despite ongoing complaints. City officials acknowledged their concerns, saying the success of Operation Restore will be measured by visible improvements and not promises alone. Now to this next update. A 4-year-old boy has died in a tragic accident at home in CW6 Thunder Bay Park. The child was reportedly playing in the yard with a friend on Saturday afternoon when a heavy steel table toppled over and struck him in the neck. Despite emergency responders rushing to the scene, he succumbed to his injuries. Emergency services, including ER24, Netcare 911, and police, attended the incident while trauma counseling was arranged for the grieving family. Community organization Frontline of Hope Ministry described the loss as heartbreaking and appealed to the public to keep the family in their thoughts and prayers during this difficult time. In more news, Kalfontein long distance runner Emmanuel Mutikani has successfully completed his fifth Comrade Marathon, securing a coveted silver medal after finishing the 90-kilometer race in an impressive time of 7 hours and 12 minutes. The Midrand Strides athlete described this year's race as his most enjoyable, yet he felt calmer and under less pressure than in previous attempts. Mutikani said one of the toughest sections was poly shots, where he had to alternate between running and walking to conquer the demanding climb. He described his achievements to the unwavering support of his club mates and community members who encouraged him through the race and help prepare him before the event. Despite the physical challenges, Mutikani says giving up was never an option. Meanwhile, the CEO of Medicare 24, Mike van Wyk, is expected to appear before the Madlanga Commission of Inquiry today after being subpoenaed to testify about the controversial SAPL's health services tender awarded to the company. Van Wyk's appearance comes as investigators continue probing alleged irregularities linked to the contract and its connection to the businessman Vusimuzi Ketmatlala. The tender, originally valued at about 360 million rands and later awarded for around 228 million rands, has triggered a wide-ranging corruption investigation. Several senior police officials have been arrested or suspended over their alleged involvement in the procurement process, while SAPS internal disciplinary proceedings are continuing. The Medicare 24 matter has become a central focus of the Madlanga Commission, which is investigating allegations of corruption, criminal infiltration, and political interference within the South Africa's law enforcement structures. The scandal has already led to criminal charges against senior police officials and intensified scrutiny of procurement practices within SAPS. In other news, or rather in news further afield, the foreign ministers of Egypt, Turkey, Pakistan and Saudi Arabia have met in Cairo over high-level talks on regional security, peace and stability amid ongoing efforts to support diplomatic negotiations between the United States and Iran. The meeting focused on regional developments and ways to strengthen cooperation among the four countries. The talks took place as indirect negotiations between Washington and Tehran got underway in Switzerland following a recent ceasefire agreement aimed at ending months of conflict. Egyptian President Abdel Fattah el-Sisi welcomed the discussions and called for closer coordination among the four nations, describing them as the key pillars of regional security and stability. The Cairo gathering was the fourth meeting of the so-called R4 group, a consultative framework established earlier this year by Egypt, Turkey, Pakistan and Saudi Arabia to coordinate responses to regional crises and support diplomatic solutions across the Middle East. The ministers also stressed the importance of achieving a lasting and verifiable agreement between the United States and Iran while ensuring the security concerns of Gulf and regional states are taken into account. In your weather update, Johannesburg, it is 16 degrees Celsius, Pretoria, 18 degrees Celsius, Cape Town, 17 degrees Celsius, and ending with Durban, it is 25 degrees Celsius. On the markets update, the rand to the US dollar is trading at 16 rands and 44 cents and 21 rands and 69 cents to the pound. On the commodities market, gold is trading at 4,197 rands and 67 cents per ounce. Platinum is trading at 1,677 rands and 20 cents. Brent crude oil is trading at 79 rands and 32 cents a barrel. Recapping on our top stories this hour. Midrand councillors demand action on road repairs. And Medicare 24 CEO set to testify at Madlanga inquiry amid SAPS tender scandal. Regional powers meet in Cairo to discuss security and stability. If you have any local news that you would like Kofifi FM to follow up on, feel free to send us a WhatsApp to 079-468-5183. That's 079-468-5183. The next news update is coming up at 12 p.m. for Kofifi FM News. I am C. Poserutu. 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

Thank you. Thank you for tuning in to your station of the nation, Coffee Fee FM 97.2. You know, something that I am actually, you know, looking at, and one of the things that come up, you know, and people are talking about, I do not know the series, something of the polygamist and something, you know. And it says now that the top Nigerian charts amid boycott talks. So one of the things I heard, it's on the lips of people saying the polygamist, you know, something that has been brought to, you know, the attention of people, and, you know, a lot of talk coming through, and we're seeing a lot of things being said. So it is in this that, you know, when stories like this comes to the front, and

0: you will think that, you know, innocently to our children and to those that have been watching it and showing it and say, ah, it's not a series, you know. It is just, now you see that some of the things comes and it says, some of it portrays the life of certain people, what in our communities and what in our country and what in other countries. And then when you look at it, you know, innocently as it may sound to you, that, ach, is maar net een serie waar die mensen kijken en dingen zo zijn. But then you look at it, and we know that it's still been, you know, in certain areas, even within our country and also in other countries and other places, you know, that polygamy is a legal thing. And but for us, you know, that are sitting on the side, you know, knowing what we need to do and knowing what we say, we also need to be very careful and to be sensitive towards what we are actually seeing and what we are showing and what our children are seeing, you know. Then if they will come back also and have questions and ask you, then is this all right for me to have four wives? You know, and then what answer are you going to give? You know, what answer are you going to give? But then they will also tell you that, no, but we can see this man is there having then four wives, and so it is legislated, it is law that I can also have three or four wives. So we have to be very sensitive towards this as well, and then teach our children and tell them that, you know, the truth that we know is that you have to have, you know, the word of the Lord says you shall have, therefore you shall leave your mother's house and your father's house, and you shall cling to your wife, and you too shall become one. So we are not against what is being shown, you know, to what are people writing and what people are doing. And it is fair to other people, but also I'm just looking at it at the sensitivity, you know, of what we are feeding our children. And, you know, it is something that we also need to be open-minded and speak to our children about and to tell them that, listen, yeah, this is something that has been going on for generations, because within our time, and we have seen it throughout, it has been a lesson for us. You know, it has been a lesson for us throughout Bible times. It has shown us even with King David and Solomon and all these men that had. But when it came to the heart of the Lord, he realized that, you know, that man shall have one wife. And so that is the thing that we are talking about, you know, that you shall cling to your wife and you shall become one. But now that is the sensitivity of what we are watching and what our children are also watching. And that is the thing that I want to bring to us also, that we really need to censor, you know, and put really the parental guidance and the age restriction on what our children can watch and what our children cannot watch. Because you open up accounts and these children are going into this Netflix and all these things, and you do not have actually censorship over them, and they watch these things, and, you know, and then they will come back and they say, oh, I watched this young woman, they watch this, and they say, hey, I've watched this polygamist and I've seen that men, you know, are doing this, men are doing that, you know, and it portrays also a picture to other women that all men are the same, and it portrays a certain picture to other men, you know, and young boys, to that I would also like to have three or four wives, or I also like to have three or four girlfriends, I also like to live this life, one day when I have money I also want to live with four women. You see, that is the sensitivity and that is the sad part and the reality. These are things that we also need to look at, because you cannot just take something and you say, nah, it is but just a series, because people are now also, when we look at it, it has been topping charts on different African places, and now they are boycotting and saying, no, we don't want to watch this and we don't want to watch this because of what is happening within our country, and also now with this March 30 June thing coming up and all this. So we want to talk about the sensitivity of what we need to let our children watch. That is my thing. I don't want you to say that, no, you are against this, I'm against. No, I'm not against anything, because it is media. It is social media. I'm sitting here behind the radio. I'm doing radio. And also I'm a servant and I'm a man of God. So my work, it cuts my work off from where I am. So there are men and women that are only actors, and they are only acting out, you know, the role that they have been given. But also now, I'm not saying that if it is in for watching adults to watch it, the age restriction, I'm talking about the age restriction here. I'm not talking about people that can watch it that is over the age, that knows wrong from right and right from wrong. But this thing is also now on a platform where our young girls and our young boys are watching it, you know, and that is the sensitive part that I am coming to. We really need to let and see what our children are watching and what our children are looking at. Not only on that part, you know, but all different other social media platforms, because ons het mos alles nou maar gemaklik gemaak vir die kinders. Ons het smart TV's en op die smart TV is alles mos nou, né? As Netflix, as whatever daar op is, Prime Video, you just name it, you can have everything on there. They can be added on to the smart TV, whatever applications you want to add, you know. But when you know there and you have your fiber or you have your Wi-Fi, and the children are watching all these things on YouTube, and they're watching because there are certain things that they cannot watch because there's an age restriction, and I'm talking about the children, especially this time when we are going into a holiday period where you are at work and you do not know what your child is watching on their TV. You do not know. So that is the part that we need to also bring the parental guidance in, and also the age restriction, you know, and put on certain sites and certain places where you need to know that the children then can't go in there. Then you put a certain code, you know, for them. Ja, but as a code op die TV, ek wil hier ingaan, en sê, ja, jy sal nie daar ingaan nie. Daar is ander plekke waar jy kan ingaan, because this is restricted for you, you know. And even if the children throw tantrums, because we are allowing the children now to throw tantrums and all these things because they want to watch what they want to watch without the parental guidance or also the age restriction. So I'm just coming to that. I'm talking about parental guidance and I'm talking about the age restriction in certain places, because you, when you open up an account, you know, as an adult on whatever site that you are, application that you are, what does not matter what it's Prime Video, it's Amazon, it's Netflix, or all these that you are opening it upward. But you are opening it up because you're an adult. And now they say that the house also can watch because there's about 4 or 5 people that can watch on your registration, the one that you opened up, you know, because you are now the one that is actually opened up for them to watch. And now you do not watch what they are watching. So you need to watch what they are watching. Nee, die kinders sal nie daar ingaan, die kinders sal nie, because, and that is the danger of it. Danger of it. That even on the cell phones and even these things that we really need to be careful. Mense, dit is vakantie. Julle kan nie maak julle kinders met die hele dag en die hele nacht, elke dag, op devices is nie. We see other countries now are actually bringing into, you know, legislation also that they're going to take it before for parliament to say from a certain age that children are not allowed to watch this, and children are not allowed to get cell phones at that age, and things like that. So that is just, you know, something that I am totally agreeing with. You know, that at the age or a very, very young and sensitive age, where we just give the children the phones and they just go into every site and any site, and that is really, really, really, that is abuse. That is the greatest form of abuse that you can ever find, giving a child a device, you know, without parental guidance. Because the children will lay there, and when they come, they want your phone, and they will lay on that phone for hours and hours. And you are going to think that is all right. That is not normal, people. That is not normal. And that is why I'm coming to tell you, we cannot allow our children, especially this time when they're going into the holidays, to be on a device, a PlayStation or whatever, for hours and hours, and not actually doing any other activity outside. Die grounds is oor by ons. Die Mabaleng grounds is oor by ons. Die open grounds is oor. Die kinders kan gaan bal speel. 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Not knowing that you are abusing that child because now you are psychologically and socially destroying that child because what that child is seeing on there is certain sights that the children don't need to see. There are certain things that they don't need to see. Daarom kom kree die kinders praat soos hulle wil en hulle het languages en goeters en alles soos die. 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Mense waar aan buitenkant is, let hulle hokkies, let hulle blikkies speel, let hulle rounde speel, let hulle rubaab speel, let hulle China rope speel, let hulle die games speel wat ons gespeel het, toe ons groot geworden het, wees hulle die games om te speel. Because our children need to be children, they need to run around in the streets. They need to be safe in our streets also, and they need to know that they are safe playing in the streets. And this is where we at. We want our children not to occupy their minds only with devices, but we also want to have the children being in the presence of other children and playing with other children and making friends and then be sociable. Because tomorrow your child will not be sociable because your child is always on a device and your child has become an introvert and now we weet nie hoekom jou kind nie tussen ander kinders is nie. Want al die gemors wat hy daar op social media gekyk het of al die ander sites wat hy gesien het, dat het hom so gemaakt of dat het vir haar so gemaakt. So this is my take on it. If you disagree, feel free to send me your message on 079-468-5183. Ek is maar net hier om my deel te gee. So as jy voel, ek praat die waarheid snaaks, deel dit maar met my en sê vir my om te sê, ek stem nie saam met jou nie, pastoor, ek gaan my kind laat in die huis in bly en my kind sal speel op my TV en op die device wat ek vir hom of haar gekoop het, is my data, ek betaal dit. So, dit is maar nou net my take. That is just my take on it. 079-468-5183 and you're tuned into the Good Morning Coffee for Family show where we talk about family matters and what matters to family. That was a family matter. And I believe that matters to family, that we need to have our children also out in the streets, socializing with other children, playing with other children, you know, knowing what it is to be in group activities, sports that pertains to groups, you know, and that is the inclusion of our children into society. Tomorrow they will be inclusive in things, knowing how to address people when they go out of home, because you taught them good. So when they come out of the street, they also will bring back, you know, some of the things that they have learned and they will speak to you about it and say, listen, die was ek nou opgetel het. Then you can sit them down and say, no, that is not good. I think that you need to move away from that type of relationships. So we really need to also become guides and have that guidance as parents for our children. You're tuned in to the Good Morning Coffee Fee Family Show on this your station of the nation, Coffee Fee FM 97.2, where it all began. And a very good morning to all the wonderful people out in Coffee Fee Land.
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2: From the dusty villages of Limpopo to national and global platforms, Ronnie L invites you to a night of celebration and thanksgiving. 10 years in the gospel music industry and 42 years of life on earth, 2 debut albums and 8 major releases later, Ronnie L is hosting a worship experience like no other. Flabella, celebrating a decade of grace live in concert at the Joburg Theatre, the Lesedi, on the 4th of July, 2026. 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

0: this is how I came to my time to say to you, 48 minutes past the hour of 11 o'clock, it's time for me to say ta-ta. We'll be back with you, same place, same time tomorrow on the show station of the nation, on the Good Morning Coffee for Family show. Thank you for being with me and hosting me. To all those that are driving, to those that are at work, and you that are at home, it's a Monday morning. 22nd day in the 6th month in year 2023, 12 degree 26, pardon, 26, 12 degrees Celsius, mostly sunny. It is now 49 minutes past the hour 11, and I am going to gracefully bow out and giving you into the capable hands of Apostle Moses Kenneth Witz, Pastor Rodney Levers, and also Sister Justine Robinson to come and give us the word of the Lord on this, your station of the nation, on a Monday afternoon from the hours of 12 to 1. From 1 to 2, from 1 to 2, we will have the Honorable Siatello coming to give us what is happening globally within our place and also locally and internationally. That is on the Empowerment Hour. From the Empowerment Hour, we will give you Camry Jacobs on Trendy Tunes. From Trendy Tunes, we will then see the Honorable drive you home from the hours of 3 to 5 on the show station of the nation, Coffee for FM 97.2. A very good afternoon, very good morning, and goodbye to you. Until tomorrow, by the grace of the Almighty, we will see you on the show station of the nation, Coffee for FM 97.2. Goodbye.
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8: opmerkings deur luisteraars is nie noodwendig die van die radiostasie nie. Die radiostasie kan nie verantwoordelik gehou word vir enige opmerkings deur ons luisteraars nie.

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1: The news headlines at the hour 12 p.m. Copper worth 12.6 million rands seized in major Johannesburg smuggling bust. And the police step up nationwide security ahead of June 30th deadline. Japan announces the first visa fee hike in nearly 50 years. With the news at 12 p.m. Central African Time on Covivi FM 97.2, I am Sipho Serutu. Good afternoon. South African police have seized suspected copper worth more than 12.6 million rands during an intelligence-driven operation at City Deep in Johannesburg. The operation involving crime intelligence, Interpol, border police and private security partners followed information from Zambian authorities about the hijacking of trucks carrying copper. Investigators found that the trucks allegedly entered South Africa through the Beit Bridge border post using fraudulent customs documents. Police seized 121 tons of copper, with evidence suggesting serial numbers had been removed or to conceal its origin. No arrests have been made, and investigations into the suspected transactional smuggling syndicates are continuing. Now to this next update. Residents in the Lesedi local municipality in Gauteng are facing reduced water supply after Rand Water implemented a 20% cut in bulk water deliveries due to an unpaid debt of more than 27 million rands. Rand Water says the municipality failed to honor several payment agreements despite months of negotiations and formal notices warning of possible restrictions. The utility says the reduction took effect on the 17th of June after the municipality failed to make the agreed installment payments under a debt settlement agreement. Rand Water says the measure was necessary to prevent further escalation of the debt and to protect its financial sustainability while maintaining that municipalities must pay for services rendered. In more news, a 4-year-old boy has died in a tragic accident at a home in CW6 Thunder Bay Park. The child was reportedly playing in the yard with a friend on Saturday afternoon when a heavy steel table toppled over and struck him in the neck. Despite emergency responders rushing to the scene, he succumbed to his injuries. Emergency services, including ER24, Netcare 911, and police attended the incident while the trauma counseling was arranged for the grieving family. Community organization Frontline of Hope Ministry described the loss as heartbreaking and appealed to the public to keep the family in their thoughts and prayers during this difficult time. Meanwhile, massive police deployments are being rolled out across South Africa ahead of the unofficial 30th June deadline linked to undocumented foreigners. Acting Police Minister Feroz Khachadia says operations are increasing in all provinces to maintain order while protecting the constitutional right to protest. He has assured the public that law enforcement agencies are prepared for any eventuality. Here's Acting Police Minister Feroz Khachadia.
2: I am satisfied that the police are ready to deploy across the country. That deployment, in fact, will be initiated this week in a phased way across the country. The ministry will be supporting these efforts, myself and the deputy ministers, Dr. Bishelo and Kasil Matale, will be visiting the provinces that we can characterize as hotspots based on the information that we have. Tomorrow I will be in the Nyanga in the Western Cape, and I expect to be in Gauteng late in the week and then travel to KwaZulu-Natal. And the deputy ministers as well will be engaging with all the provincial premiers the mayors, the Metro Police, the CPF leadership, the private security industry, to ensure that we have the resources in place.
1: And in news further afield, Japan will sharply increase the visa fees for foreign travelers from the 1st of July, marking the country's first visa-free adjustment since 1978. The cost of a single entry visa will rise fivefold from 3,000 yen to 15,000 yen, Japanese yen, while multiple entry visas will increase from 6,000 Japanese yen to 30,000 Japanese yen. The Japanese government says the increase is necessary to reflect decades of inflation and changes in exchange rates, noting that visa fees have remained unchanged for almost half a century. Officials also say the higher charges will bring Japan's visa cost more in line with those of other major developed nations. Despite the steep increase, authorities do not expect the move to deter international visitors as Japan continues to enjoy strong tourism growth. The fee changes come as the country expands digital visa and broader processing systems. In your weather update, Johannesburg, it is 16 degrees Celsius, Pretoria 18 degrees Celsius, Cape Town 17 degrees Celsius, and ending with Durban, it is 25 degrees Celsius. On the markets update, the rand to the US dollar is trading at 16 rands and 45 cents and 21 rands and 74 cents to the pound. On the commodities markets, gold is trading at 4,208 rands and 87 cents per ounce. Platinum is trading at 1,682 rands, and Brent crude oil is trading at 79 rands and 15 cents a barrel. Recapping on our top stories this hour: copper worth 12.6 million rands seized in a major Johannesburg smuggling bust, and police step up nationwide security ahead of June 30th deadline. Japan announces the first visa fee hike in nearly 50 years. If you have any local news that you would like Kofifi FM to follow up on, feel free to send us a WhatsApp to 079-468-5183. That's 079-468-5183. The next news update is coming up at 2 p.m. Coming up next, you'll be accompanied by Pastor Rodney and Pastor Moses on your Monday afternoon sermon. For Kofifi FM News, I am C. Poserutu. Good afternoon.
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0: Praise the Lord, praise the Lord. Family of God, we need to stay connected in the Spirit of God. We need to really in this time position ourselves in Him that is yesterday, today, and forever. The same Lord Jesus Christ. We need to know our position in the Lord Jesus Christ as Shadrach, Meshach, and Abednego. They knew their position in our Heavenly Father. And this afternoon, we are so truly grateful knowing that we serve a God that is yesterday, today, and forever. He's the same Lord Jesus Christ. It's a bit of a change this morning because we don't have our beloved flower. And that's Justine Robinson. God has made a way where they have seen no way, and she is now employed in also in this time going in the morning to say good morning, sir, good morning, ma'am. And we are truly grateful for what the Lord has done within her life, and we will keep on praying and trusting God that that must be just the right place in the right time, and that she must be happy within her working place. So we'll keep on praying for our dear beloved sister, daughter, and I know it's only by His grace. Yes, here we are, and today is the 22nd of June 2026, and yes, at our house and our family, it's also a day where we realize Emmanuel Weeds is now gone for a year.
1: Come on.
0: Today is now a year that he's no more with us. And I don't think my wife is taking it very well. She wanted to go to the grave for this today. And due to my commitments and duty bound, I said we can do it afterwards or we can do it over the weekend. But be as it is, yes, it is with a sad note or with just, you know, that sombering situation that we trust God to take control of every situation. But without further ado, I'm going to give over to Pastor just to lead us in a word of prayer.
1: Heavenly Father, once again, we just thank and pray you for this time and opportunity, this platform. Once again, where we can encourage each and every listener out there and those that do not know Jesus as their Lord and personal Savior, that they will hear the word as it will go out, touching their ears, and that they will make their decision, knowing that, hallelujah, heaven can be their home. And we give you all the praise, glory, and honor. We say thank you for coming through, even for our sister Justine, for providing for us, because we know that you are a source and sustainer. And therefore, Father, we give you all the praise, glory, and honor for what you have done in our life, that you will continue holding us in the palm of your hand.
2: Yes.
1: In Jesus' mighty name. We say thank you also for our community, bringing change within our communities so that people will make haste. And even those that have lost loved ones over the weekend, those that are still preparing, Father, touch them as
0: in
1: well.
0: In Jesus' name,
1: so that they will, once again, will not come short. But we say thank you for the word that is flawless, that will go out so that people, hallelujah, will hear and make no excuse. But by accepting Jesus Christ as the Lord and personal Savior, we give you all the praise, glory, and honor, for we are living in a time of grace. You even say, once again, yes, happy Father's Day to the fathers yesterday, hallelujah. May the Lord bless you and keep you, and hallelujah, that you will be an example as you continue on this journey here on the earth. Yes. And we give you all the praise, glory, and honor, Father. We even say thank you for the word that will go out for your servant, hallelujah, as he will be sharing the word, hallelujah, because we know the word can bring change within our lives.
0: Yes,
1: in Jesus' mighty name. Thank you for your word is anointed, hallelujah. And it is able to break the yoke, hallelujah, that so easily entangle us, hallelujah. And we give you all the praise, glory, and honor that you, once again, that we can lift you up, knowing that you came with grace and truth upon the earth. With much thanksgiving. Amen.
0: Amen and amen. Thank you so much. I just need to comment once again that we are so grateful for Camry Jacobs, that is behind the controls and the sound, and also my pastor, Rodney Levers. that is just sitting opposite me. May God just bless him and keep him. And also our dear beloved sister Kemri. What can we say today? If God is for us, who can be against us?
1: Amen.
0: Family of God, I was just being told, communicated with that a friend of us that we were at school together, and he was really going through a trying time of his cancerous situation. And he has passed on this morning, Jason Daniels, and we really pray God's grace and mercy over the Daniels family. And I trust and believe with these two sisters that is really still in the world of loving, that they we really pray for them as well, and to touch them at this moment in time. And for our friends, our schoolmates and friends there within the vicinity that he is in that area, we also pray for them. And and want to say thank you for each and everyone that has played their part for the visitation that they gave to Jason Daniels. I am, and somebody said, you know, it is O'Shane Bell said, unfortunately, that's the road that we have to go, that is, we have to pass. And that road, and there's two roads, actually, there's a fork. And the one goes the narrow way, and the other one goes the broad way. So we trust that we can stay on the narrow way. In the name of Jesus, amen. Family of God, a few birthdays, I've got it a bit mixed up here, but there are people that got, they celebrated their birthday yesterday, and I think I've made a mistake to also write it today, but I will do it as well. So we want to say happy birthday to many of our people that God has added a year in their lives, and God has just blessed them with much favor, and that they can still enjoy their birthdays and have a piece of cake and have some sweet chocolate within their mouth. God. And whatsoever they've been blessed with. I think the people of June, July, they're very fortunate to get some jerseys and some jacket or coats or something, and some get these nice warm slippers and whatever it might be. Others get cuppies that they can put on, and scarves that they can put around their neck, and that's how it goes. But today I want to say once again happy birthday Desiree Iris, Roland Manning, Eleanor and Morgan, Marina Abrams, God bless you, Mona Davil, Spine Nono, Winston Cumming, Rowan Backwards, Leanne Trenton. This is now one of our sisters in the ministry. Amen. And yesterday she was on top of a game, man. Snowy snows. And she called us all out as men and boys and everyone. And they made a circle and they just prayed over us. But she was on top of a game. May God just bless her, Snowy. And thanks be to God for what he's busy doing in her life. Oh, Crawford Buota. Oh, Crawford. He looked so swanky. Oh, so Crawford Buota. Sydney Thomas, God bless you. Melvinist, God bless you. Ruth Gotham, God bless. Harriet Hudsonburg, God bless you. Goshen Jacobs, God bless. Reuben George, Gabin, God bless you. Lydia KG, God bless. Nana Renita Totetsi, God bless you. Rukwaya Timms, God bless you. And Eltia Kurt, God bless. Elvis Groenewald, God bless. and Bradley Rousseau. God bless you all in this time for your birthdays. And you know, it's we take birthdays nowadays very seriously, because it is just an honor. We've been saddened by people that are passing through this life, and many of our young people that has passed through this life. And it is with an honor to know that we can still celebrate a birthday, and know it is to His honor and glory, our Heavenly Father. There are of our people that bury their families on Saturday, and they want to say thank you. We sit and stand with gratitude for the community that has supported us so greatly. And this is for the late Rosa Minigan and Belinda Hogart. And the family wants to just say thank you to the community and every friend that has come to really play their part and show their condolences and empathy and solidarity and what you all can call whatever. Yes, and there's also people that has passed on. I think Avril Jewett passed on Saturday. This is now Opemla and Jewett, Stewie's sister, and she has passed on. Avril, she stays there in Stateless Street, just opposite the swimming pool. At the flats, and we give our condolences to the family. Then on Friday night, there was a young man that was shot, and in the surroundings of Gregory Flats and George Flats and whatsoever, and his name is Kenan Williams, and we really, really, really and truly pray for the family at this moment in time. Because as been said, that he was not a difficult child, was not a troublesome child, he was not problematic, and this is the stories that we get. But with him, there was also a friend that was shot in the buttocks, and he's a Maitland guy. No, he's not a Maitland guy. What is Alice Afano? The sister is getrouwd met die Maitlands, teacher Maitland, and Patrick is the broer, was my groot chommy. He was shot, this guy. He's from Gregory Flats, and we really pray and trust God for his healing. He's at the hospital, or been discharged already, or still inpatient at the hospital. We keep on praying for them and trusting God. We're going to just play a song, and then after that song, we'll go over to the Word of God.

0: Wow. Family of God, we are in 3/4 of June, and we thank the Lord that in this mid-year that we can just honor and give Him glory. We have these special days in our lives. You know, we have celebrated the Mother's Day, and yesterday we have celebrated the Father's Day, and it's also the Youth Day that it's been celebrated of June 16, where the youth has really took a stand and to say enough is enough, and they cannot be forced into doing things or to do subjects that they don't want to. But we looking once again that in August it will be the Women's Month or the Women's Day, and then the 9th of August, and so it goes on. But today I need to speak a little bit about the Father's Day.
1: Come on.
0: It's a very applicable and a very sensitive situations, because we have this norm within our communities that there are more mothers and grandmothers that are looking after our children, and some of our fathers has just left the family in disarray, if that's the right word. But they left him at the time and the moment where a father figure is needed within house. So yes, it is the 22nd and the 21st. We definitely did celebrate a very cold Sunday that we had, and but we grateful for the many of people being within the entities of church, may it be within the so-called the sports fraternal and all other fraternals, where friends as well has made it worthwhile for the fathers that were so involved within their families and within their children. Yeah. And I've seen how people have really organized where friends and the acquaintances of people have come together and really celebrated the Father's Day with the fathers. Family, we do realize that fathers play a pinnacle part within families. I usually say within the church or within a funeral that fathers need to man up. Our reason is that fathers need to understand the order of our Heavenly Father, the order of the word, that a father is the priest of his house, is the prophet of his house, and is the king of his house. And those are the things that stand out as a sore finger, and the need in this time to not be entertained, but to really show so much importance, or really see that you know what, it must be second nature that the children that we've brought into this life is through the grace and the mercy of God, and our seed speaks volumes in that manner, because the man carries the seed, and we're so grateful for the woman that receive, and there's the egg, as they say, and conceive, and our children, and a child is born, And these things do happen through love. These things do happen through trust. Because if two people get together, the women folk trust this man that he have shown himself, he have proved himself that he will not just look after me, but after when I deliver a child in this life. We have instances where things did not go in accordance. Courts has been opened up, and it is so hurtful that we need to hear there are divorce courts. And these divorce courts was not just opened up because in the order of the day, marriage is a sacrament. It is divine. The Bible says when you are burning of desire when you have a partner, the right thing to do is to get married. It's not who's fooling who. Mm-hmm. But it is in this time that both of you are trusting one another. Both of you in this time has made this declaration of this commitment of this covenant that we will be together. You see, we have opened up to the devil, to Satan and his decoys. And family of God, his modus operandi is to steal, to kill, and to destroy. And we've seen how many marriages are being destroyed because we have opened up and entertained the devil in this world that we are living in. Jim Rim said, he's not of this world. We are just passing by. Family of God, if you are a priest of the house, and then to be a priest of the house, you set the foundation. Who is Jesus Christ in your life? Who is the Father God in your life? Who is the Holy Spirit within our lives? The children needs, because there's house altars that needs in this time to be alive and work within our houses, and so that our children get the foundation that Daddy has led us and made us understand that we need in this time to really grip and to get to this the word of God, that everything will pass, but this word of God will remain.
1: Come on.
0: Now the priest needs to really be an example in the house, needs to show that the God in him is able in this time to reason in a godly manner, not to be childish, not in this time, to he needs to practice what he preached.
1: Come on.
0: Because charity begins at home. And unfortunately, it has caused so much havoc because Daddy is not at home. Daddy is at the other address. Daddy is sleeping on somebody's double bed or king size or queen size bed. Or Daddy is at the hotel. Or Daddy is by a B&B, whatsoever we might say. But you see, the vows that we do, the vows that we make, family of God, in church, at home, at the gardens, some people have garden weddings and so forth, but the word is being given. Let this be for better or for worse, for better or for worse, for water or for electricity. This is a time that you cherish the words, cherish one another. And we have many times the sad thing where mommy and daddy show their backs to one another in the divorce courts because there cannot be reconciliation. It's irreconcilable. And this is so bad. But we learn that the Lord says, you need to be the prophet of your house. And to be the prophet of the house is to warn, to be a person that sees, and you can warn your family, your immediate, because you're the prophet of the house. You in this time are sensitive to what's going around in the community around this vicinities that we are living in, the surrounding areas. And you can make your children aware, the family aware, that look out, there's pitfalls. There's this and this that can happen. People will speak a doom within your spirit, within your mind also. And you need in this time to really be sensitive and know that you are a child of God. You have the spirit of discernment. Daddy, where are you? You see, the book of Genesis speaks about Adam. And God asked Adam and Eve, where are you? Because they've been disobedient. Family, daddy, are you disobedient? Have you left just for petty arguments? Did you leave your house for petty arguments? Did you leave your house because you went out to do shopping, eye shopping, and you saw a beautiful girl, or you see saw something, or you've been enticed by these girls with their mini skirts, or with their I don't know. But you don't understand the vow that you've made. You're going to be accountable. And children, he starts to get bitter. Children becomes mischievous. Children become gangsters. Children become rebellious because there's no father figure in the house, and they in this time feel they cannot bulldoze mommy around. Daddy, you're accountable and responsible for many, many things that is happening in this world, within our communities, because you were so selfish. You just thought about yourself. You've been promoted at work and you just saw that I can share it with my side dish. It is so sad that when the children achieve and obtain and become something in this world, then you want to recognize, oh, that one, oh, that's my child. Oh, are you speaking about that one? Yes. Praise be to God that he or she has become what she is. But I'm the father that was never there, that was never around. You know, I've done so many weddings, and a father needs to take his daughter in and hand her over to the groom and the family of the groom. But then the bride says, no, I don't want my father to be part and parcel of this celebration because he was not there for me. How can I allow him to really hug me and hand me over? He doesn't know. He was not at my birthdays. He was not at whatsoever I've achieved. He was not at when there was awards. He was with his concubine, as the Bible speaks and say, Daddy, look into your own life. Look through your own life window and said, I come short. We need in this time to get our act right. It's good to make a child. It's good to let your seed. As I said, I need to make net. Magnet goodness. Then he's gone. So we need to get to the understanding. Somebody has entrusted a body to you, Daddy. And this is what you do. We need in this time to become still and understand the order of God. Understand that if a father in Luke 15 could wait for his child that has left him because he wanted the inheritance, and when he saw his son from afar because he was a spendthrifter, and the Bible says that this son was torn apart, he was in tatters. But when the father saw this child, he ran to him and hugged him and said, "Please, it's a feast tonight. Let's place a ring in his finger. Let's slaughter a fat cow or sheep. Let's just be merry." Daddy, it's not to throw stones, but in the reality, we see these things happening. Our children, the prison is full of our children, and it's only the mommies. It's only the grandmothers. Okay, then the grandfathers, let ek hulle ook maar insit. Daar is daarom van hy grandfathers en ander daddies wat daarom rond beweeg. But our decision has determined where are we on our way to. Die besluit wat ons bepaal het, of die keuse wat ons bepaal het in ons lewens, sê vir ons watter rigting gaan ons in. En dan wil ons sing, "Safe in the Arms of Jesus." Maar die mens het gelewe soos die hel homself. Die mens het niks omgegee vir God en sy gebod nie. We need to become real and see the light, or shed light on this. Family, I can go on and on, but time is against us. And I don't know if there's any WhatsApp, Sir Kemi. If there isn't, then we just in this time gonna play a song. Let's play the song was last, eh? And then we need in this time to say, "Come, gents, come, fathers, fatherhood." You know, father figure plays a great part in a house. I always say, you weet, jare gelede het ek vir Auntie Frieda van die hospitaal, Frieda Geldat, en het ons praat en sê, when the fathers, is Father's Day, dan kry ons niks, maar ons moet antwoord, when the knock is on the door, wie's daar, wie's het wat daar praat? And we got used to the socks and the handkerchiefs and the cups. But now with our sophisticated and psychedelic children nowadays, kry ons daarom nou bietjie nagoeters. Ons kry nou lekker goeters. But this is the appreciation that goes with it. Because you were there, Daddy. You stand in the gap. You saw when I was in a situation that I didn't know left nor right. And you were there, my father. It's you that tapped me and said, "Man, let not your heart be troubled. Things will come right." Fathers, kom ons kom tot 'n besluit. 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
1: Come on.
0: Moet nie die kind maar een minister of a wat word nie, of a professional of in the corporate world have achieved something, then you want to acknowledge, that's my child. I'm so proud of that child. 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But you have left your seed by somebody that has entrusted the body and gave you the 4 and the 6 and the 8 children, and Jay's happy goes luck, and you get your family involved to understand, ek is klaar met die vrou, ek is klaar met die kinders. Jay is die cause dat hy kind nou 5 jaar kry, dat hy kind om met een skieting in om sak en om nou sy loop. You are to be blamed, your sausage roll. Hey, let ek klaar maak, Cammy. Let me spray. Put wat weer daar so, pastor, dat ek bekeer weer refresh.
1: Father, once again we say thank you that you are an example, our Heavenly Father. But we say thank you for the fathers of the earth, that they will, hallelujah, walk in that example in the mighty name of Jesus. Father, touch each and every father out there, that they will know that they are really special, and the children look up to them. And therefore, we give you all the praise, glory, and honor, that they will be an example. They will not talk the walk, but they will walk the talk.
0: Yes.
1: In Jesus' mighty name. And we give you all the praise, Lord, and honor for touching each and every one, because you are the one that starts to work within them in the mighty name of Jesus. Amen.
0: Amen and amen. And now may the grace of our Lord Jesus Christ, the love of God, and the sweet Holy Spirit remain with all God's children, that surely goodness and mercy will follow us all the days of our life, and that we may dwell within the house of the Lord forever and ever. And the people of God may say,
1: Amen.
0: Amen and amen.

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It is 7 minutes after the top of the hour, 1 o'clock. So happy to be back. Your service, good afternoon to you, and welcome to the Monday edition of the show. Uyingoma wena.

So over the years, Thandiswa Mazwai has given us the best of music, and this is one of those songs. Ingoma is the title of the song. Grateful to be back at your service this Monday, day number 22 of the month of June. It is the year 2026. Lameli Nake Musimanutsile Siadelo, and thank you for making us your number one station of choice, your number one station with a difference. A lot has happened over the past weekend. Thank you so much to my colleagues who made sure that radio does go on over the past weekend, and including also earlier this morning, 6 until 9 o'clock, breakfast was served by Natasha Hain. 9 until 12 o'clock, that's when we also had the Good Morning Kofifi Family Show with Pastor Christopher De Silva. And then, of course, in the last hour, for those who are not listening, we also had a spiritual empowerment, that is the Monday Daily Devotions. Thank you to Apostle Moses Kenneth Witz, live on the radio between the hours of, that was between the hours of 12 and 1 o'clock, alongside, thank you so much to Apostle Moses Kenneth Witz, alongside Pastor Rodney, making sure that they spiritually empower you. It is a Monday, as I mentioned, meaning that we go straight into top leading stories that have made headlines throughout the weekend. So throughout this show, I'll also be sharing with you what happened the past weekend. I was invited to one of the youth initiatives, well, at least an event that was about empowering young people, those who want to start their own businesses. So we'll find out, I'll share with you, at least give you an update of where that event was, and also what I got to take away from that particular initiative. But it was a great event indeed. Well done to the organizers. As we speak about Youth Month, as we are just about to wrap up the month of June 2026, that marks 50 years since the events of 1976 on the 16th of June. It was a great event that was actually done differently, so to empower young people, not only talk about what they need, what should be done, but in actual fact, doing it, to make sure that these young people are indeed empowered. So I'll let you know shortly what that event is was about, rather, over the past weekend. But before we even get there, I mean, even right here in Gauteng and elsewhere in Johannesburg, so many things have happened, whether in politics or even away from politics. Now, over the weekend, speaking about politics, we saw the president or former president of the country's daughter, that is Duduzile Zuma Sambutla, alongside the former spokesperson of the former spokesperson

0: you may have seen it. There's been a lot of talks about people who are believed to be foreign nationals, and it is believed that they are from Malawi, who have actually been accommodated at one of the churches in Newlands. There's been a lot of talk about that, some people raising concerns about why they are there in the first place. Please allow me to do this as we continue.
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0: 12 minutes after 1 o'clock, thank you so much for trusting us with your listenership as Kofifi FM 97.2 listener. So we're going to start right there, start locally here in Newlands. Yesterday, I spoke to ward councillor, our ward councillor in Ward 82. She was also among the residents who were out and about in Newlands. And I spoke to a ward councillor, having found her there, to find out what community members were actually raising concerns about. As I mentioned, people who are believed to be foreign nationals accommodated at one of the churches in Newlands. So we know what is happening at the moment, where there's been a call for those who are undocumented foreign nationals to return to their countries. That has been there's been different protests taking place even right here in Gauteng. Let's find out what Councillor Marilyn Smoes had to say in that conversation that I had with her. All right, I can hear Councillor here. I just want to make sure that all of us can hear Councillor Marilyn Smoes. We'll take a listen to how my conversation with her started, and we'll take it from there. Here we go. Right, I'm here with Ward 82 Councillor Marilyn Smoes. Councillor, we saw in different groups when people were raising their concerns, including also people from your ward, that is Ward 82, which is also part of this community. Just when you got here, what kind of feedback, what kind of information did you get as a ward councillor from the SAPS and maybe from the owner of this property?
3: Okay, afternoon, it's almost evening, yeah. Councillor Marilyn Smoes for Ward 82. James, when I came here this morning, it was said that it was just temporary accommodation for them, that they would be leaving at about 12 o'clock up until now. Mm-hmm. It is a bus story, and there's no concrete feedback that we're receiving.
0: Sure.
3: Like you have mentioned before, that from yesterday, some residents saw them and they took the videos stating that buses came in here. It was about 6 to 8 buses that just came, and they came and they left this people from Malawi that is going back home voluntary and whatever. So I think all the necessary I'm so exhausted.
0: I get you.
3: I'm thinking the necessary processes it wasn't put in place.
0: Sure.
3: So apparently when they left yesterday, they reached the Sandton embassy, and residents of Sandton or the embassy, I'm speaking under correction, it was either the residents of Sandton or the embassy that said they didn't have any space for them. Then they took them to JP. From JP, there was some unrest there. Also, community also stood up and they said they will not be left there. And then the embassy or somebody called the pastor of this church. So the pastor opened these doors. I'm feeling also that it was rather inhumane, because it's over 400 plus people that is in this small building as we are speaking now. There's no proper toilet facilities. Like you have seen now, I'm not sure who the coordinators were, but some organization just brought them food. And I mean, there's pregnant mommies here. As you can see, the ambulance is here, because why? There's 3 to 5 ladies that is almost in labor. And to for them to be cramped up like this, I think it is rather
0: Dangerous.

0: What kind of concerns, or maybe before we get to the concerns raised by the residents, are you aware as to when they actually arrived here? I know that you mentioned that buses brought them here. It was mentioned. So maybe are you aware as to when that happened? And then also, who is the coordinator? What are the coordinators saying? Those who are actually coordinating the whole process.
1: Okay. When I arrived here this morning, there was no coordinators. I tried. People gave me the numbers of the owners of the buildings. Yeah. I phoned around to ask from them, and then at a later stage, there's also a Malawian organization that came out.
0: Yeah.
1: So I'm not sure if they are the coordinators, because I just saw a number of other people here. I'm not sure if they are also from Malawi, also just trying to get the buses.
0: Yeah.
1: And I actually learned about this yesterday, maybe roughly about after 4.
0: And then in terms of, as you mentioned there, you only got to learn about this yesterday. The concerns now, I mean, you are a ward councillor in Ward 82, and we are in Newlands. I'm not sure if maybe this is a portion of your ward or not, but what are the residents saying? What is it that they are concerned about? I can see a lot of them here where we are also standing. And a lot of policemen who are also police officers are also present here.
1: Currently POPS is on site, Public Order Police.
0: Yeah.
1: They on site here because why now? Obviously, they are thinking that residents will hurt these people.
0: Yeah.
1: Residents didn't come out here to come and hurt these people. James, as you know, we've got an overpopulated community as is. We've got a lot of undocumented people also in our community. We've got residents in this ward that also don't have proper accommodation. But now we're opening doors where people need to go to their homes. Because this morning when I arrived here, that roll-up gate was open, James. I'm telling you, those people had like free will. They were walking to the shop, they were walking to the garage, they were walking across the road where that one bus was there.
0: Yeah.
1: So that's what that was the concerns of the residents. Just thinking that they might just also just go in here, Newlands or in Katrada Park or Slovo Park or any other informal settlement. And we were just thinking of it's already overcrowded as is, as we speak right now. So that is the concern of the residents, that we would just be having more people coming into our areas and, overpopulating us.
0: Sure. Thank you, Councillor.
1: Thank you, James.
0: Thank you so much for joining us indeed. Kofifi FM 97.2. is the frequency. Thank you to Councillor Marilyn Smalls for speaking to me there yesterday. So there has been some developments as far as this particular issue is concerned. So we'll see. We'll see how everything does unfold there. I did mention that that conversation I had with Councillor Marilyn Smalls yesterday. But following that, there's been more and more developments, comments also coming through from community members, the residents of different wards where this is indeed happening. But and a couple of other concerns raised by those who were, of course, are there yesterday, those who were protesting there yesterday, well, at least are standing outside to figure out what the actual issue is, to figure out why these individuals who are believed to be foreign nationals from Malawi, as it was reported, were actually accommodated at this particular church in Newlands. And questions and concerns were raised about whether they are also now documented to be in South Africa, or maybe they are also not documented to be in South Africa. So those have been some of the concerns, and as I mentioned, that we raised yesterday. Please allow me to do this now as we continue with the show. You are on Kofifi FM 97.2. You are on The Empowerment Hour. Yesterday, the Gauteng provincial government, the Premier of Gauteng, announced the restructuring of the Gauteng Traffic Wardens program, otherwise known as Amapanyaza, and the fact that they are going to be redeployed to protect public infrastructure as well as government facilities. So there's been a lot of, there's been some comments regarding that, and one of those comments that came through from the EFF in Gauteng. Dumisani Baleni is the EFF Gauteng Media and Communication Officer, and they have welcomed this particular announcement by Premier Panyasa Lesufi.
2: The Economic Freedom Fighters in Gauteng welcomes the restructuring of the Gauteng Traffic Wardens Program, also known as AmaPanyaza, particularly the decision to deploy wardens to protect public infrastructure and government facilities. This gives practical effect to a proposal advanced by EFF Gauteng Provincial Chairperson and MEC for Finance, Komesa Nkululeko Dunga, while strengthening the wardens' contribution to law enforcement and road safety and crime prevention across the province. The EFF, through its public representatives, has consistently maintained that public resources must be utilized in a manner that advances service delivery, creates sustainable employment, and reduces the state's dependency on costly private tenders. We therefore view the redeployment of traffic wardens to provide security and infrastructure protection at hospitals, schools, clinics, government offices, and other public facilities as a progressive intervention that aligns with the EFF principles of building state capacity and the efficient use of public resources. This intervention reflects a proposal advanced by Komesa Nkululeko Dunga following the identification of billions of rand spent annually on outsourced security services, while traffic wardens often operated without clearly defined responsibilities. By utilizing existing state capacity to secure public facilities, the province can reduce expenditure on private security contracts and redirect resources towards critical priorities such as the construction of schools, healthcare facilities, and the revitalization of government infrastructure. The EFF further welcomes the retention of the wardens' roles in traffic law enforcement and visible policing, as well as the additional training program announced by the provincial government.
0: Thank you so much to the EFF in Gauteng commenting there on this particular interventional announcement as made by the Premier of Gauteng. 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

0: It is 25 minutes after 1 o'clock, 13:25, day number 22 of the month of June 2026. The Honorable Seatelo is my name. Well, James Musimanutsile Seatelo, so happy to be back at your service on a Monday. As we kick off the week, I did mention that over the past weekend, I was out and about. I was invited by Dr. Kubana to an event, a great event indeed, that was about celebrating and also empowering young people as we commemorate 50 years since the events of the 16th of June 1976. So now, I loved this particular event because it was done differently. So the church community making sure that they get to empower young people, right, but doing things differently with the likes of Dr. Kubana leading this initiative, and all of the invited guests, including also the keynote speaker, that is Vincent Germanos. I'm hoping that I pronounced your surname correctly. So Vincent and many others were also there. We got to hear what they actually have experienced as entrepreneurs over the years, and just sharing their knowledge and also their experiences with young people who were in attendance. So let me share this with you, what this particular program was actually, or who was the organizer. As I mentioned, I was invited by Dr. Kubana, who is an author also, and he has done so many things. And I previously spoke to him as an author on a different show, but this weekend he was hosting this great initiative. So it was an initiative by the New Holy Life and Divine Word of Healing Youth. Well, it is actually, let me say it correctly, it is the New Holy Life and Divine Word of Healing Youth Empowerment, as well as a Business Networking Gala Dinner. So it started off in the day and, of course, continued into the evening. I got to attend the first part of the session, and including also the second part, just the portion of the second part of the session. But I'm going to speak more to the first session, as I also go to speak to those who were in attendance. I mentioned that one of them was actually the keynote speaker, Vincent. We'll find out what he had to say. Beside Vincent, I also got to speak to other attendees, those who also were speakers on the day. And one of those was actually Fulwane. And we are going to hear what Fulwane had to say rather in the conversation that I had with him. Here we go.
1: I listened to your idea on, I mean, as a young pastor and someone who's also an entrepreneur, but you mentioned something quite interesting there to say youth.
0: All right, humble apologies for that. There is something that is happening that is not supposed to be happening. I'm just going to quickly sort it out. Thank you so much for trusting us with your listenership.
1: What you have to say here?
0: 079-468-5183. There is an audio that is twice. I don't know. It is actually replaying on the other side, but I wanted to sort that out quickly. I'm definitely going to get it sorted in just a moment. Thank you for trusting us with your listenership. Please allow me to do this.
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1: I listened to you earlier on, I mean, as a young pastor and someone who's also an entrepreneur, but you mentioned something quite interesting there to say you started two businesses. They did not succeed. I want you to share with our listeners on Kofifi FM as to the lessons that you took from there, and what would you say actually led to your businesses not succeeding, if you can?
4: What led my businesses not to succeed? It was a lack of focus, not knowing where to stick. I was not sticking on one thing. I was touching this one and that one, so it caused my business to fail. I lacked the focus, the side focus also on the second business. Honestly speaking, I can say women. because there is this other business which I was trying to run. So then I will receive a call, I'll be needed, and myself, I'm busy. So then I'll have to go and attend the lady, which means my business there is suffering. It's not moving the way I wanted it to move because I focus on other things. So then, which also the part of the downfall of my not business to succeed. So then, until I sit down to myself and said, no, man, I have to change my mentality here. I need to change my focus here. Let me focus on one thing. That's led me to sit down with DR so that we talk and say, no, I'm failing on business. And the reason for me to fail, I'm lacking focus. I don't have a vision of this business. Yeah. So then I need to start to have a vision because already I've got a profile, but I don't have a vision of this business. So then I started to draw my own vision, and so that I can put it into a mission.
1: What do you think about what has happened here to them? Different people, young people, including also those who have actually succeeded as entrepreneurs, and just people from the religious sector also coming together. What do you think about this particular initiative?
4: Oh, this is a great moment, actually, because he brought one of the guests by the name Vincent. So then he gave us the very good introduction on how to start a business, how to make a business successful, because obviously he also stated that challenges will be there, and when everything is moving, you need to be humble, you need to be consistent in your businesses. Because if it was not about these lessons, we were going to keep on failing because we don't know. He told us about his failure, which we learn also from there. He told us about his success when things are moving right. So then he remained humble. So then when challenges come, you don't fall and crawl. No, you fall and rise. You fall and rise. So then those are the things that we have learned a lot for today.
1: A message maybe to fellow young people out here. I mean, we are always hearing from our government that we should not always be about seeking jobs. We should actually become entrepreneurs so that we can also help grow the economy by creating jobs. So maybe a message from you to young people out there who haven't started, they are thinking about starting a business. What message do you have for them?
4: I can tell the young people that no, you don't have to wait for the government to provide a job for you. You can start a business by yourself. You can empower yourself. You don't have to wait for opportunity to come. You need to create an opportunity. You can employ people. You can become something great. But if you keep on waiting and say, no, we wait for government to employ me and all stuff, you will sit down with your degrees and PhD and what. But I can encourage the youth that you can start a business. Business doesn't matter what kind of business, as long as you focus on what you are doing. So then you make a profit, you focus on it, then your business will succeed.
0: Well, thank you so much to you, Fulu, for speaking to me on Saturday. He was one of the attendees speaking about the experiences of running a business, at least running two businesses that did not succeed. And we also learned through what other people have gone through. And I think that is what other young people who are also there, those who are attending, got to also learn from him. Thank you so much, my brother. It is 33 minutes after 1 o'clock, day number 22. The month of June 2026, and as I mentioned, it was the new Holy Life and Divine Word of Healing Youth Empowerment, as well as a Business Networking Gala Dinner. I was not at the Gala Dinner, but I started off in the day attending the session from the morning to the afternoon, and great initiative indeed by those who were the host of this particular initiative. And please allow me to do this now as we continue. You are on Kofifi FM 97.2. You are on the Empowerment Hour Show. And what we are going to do now, we go straight into the next conversation. So the next interview that I had, here we go. The next interview that I had also was with Thuso Ralokokwe. So Thuso Ralokokwe was... she's an entrepreneur herself, and she was also one of the speakers on Saturday. Take a listen to what she had to say in conversation with me.
1: So I listened to what you had to say earlier on, and I must say that quite inspiring. So even with the qualification that you had, you mentioned that at times being qualified doesn't mean that you must be a job seeker. You can actually become a creator of job opportunities for people out there.
5: Yes, correct. Having a qualification, or should I say, it doesn't necessarily need you to have a qualification for you to start a business. So we always have to strive and always get opportunities to start our own business. Because if I can say on my digital marketing, I would say I received a lot of job seeking,
1: sure,
5: more than having clients and people who are advertising their own jobs. Yeah. So you don't have to necessarily have a qualification for you to run a business. Yes, I've done a lot of qualifications, yeah, and management courses, but doesn't necessarily need you to have big qualifications for you to have your own business and run your own thing. So you can always get a success without qualifications.
1: I'm also interested in this business ideas that you have, because it is quite a unique business that you were speaking about there, where you're speaking about grooming your dogs, cats, and all of that. Maybe talk to us about that. What really gave birth to that business idea? Because it is not that common, in more especially in the black communities, where you hear a black woman saying that I'm running this kind of business. So what gave you that particular idea, if I may ask?
5: If I can be honest with that, I would say my partner is the one who came with the idea of doing that, because he has been working with the pets for the longest time, and then he was like, you know, we can always do this as well. Then, you know, I was like, why not? It's a business. You know, when you start a business, you become, you know, addicted to that first lick of an ice cream. You become addicted to start more businesses and do, you know, a lot of businesses in your space. So I was like, why not? Then let's do it. And then when you check, it's a very good business, and it targets, you know, things with a lot of money, I would say. So we're charging, it can also, you know, becoming more like a consultation for a human. So yeah, I would say my partner is the one who supported this and came with an idea to say, you know, we can also do something like this. And I was like, yeah, okay, why not?
1: Yeah, absolutely. And at times maybe we assume that it is easy to start and run a business. So we always hear also our government saying that we should not only be about seeking employment, but we must also think about creating employment, as I mentioned earlier. What message do you have for young people in South Africa now, as we are commemorating 50 years since the 16th of June 1976, those who are thinking about starting their own businesses too? So what message do you have for them, as someone who has been running these businesses successfully?
5: Okay, as I've mentioned earlier in our session, it's not easy to start something, but it always needs you to start. And then you don't have to be only on the top. It's only about making a difference. So as I've mentioned as well here, is that I was receiving a lot of calls seeking for the job. So that's when I realized, no, which means having a business, it also has to be something you must make a difference to the today's youth. So you always have to do to create jobs. So it's not only about making money, it's also about creating jobs to the to the young youth.
1: Absolutely. My sister, thank you so much. Any last message, maybe just in general, to those who have almost given up hope in running their own businesses? I mean, I listened to others speaking about failing, but not really stopping rather immediately after failing, but just making sure that you dust yourself off and continue with the journey. So maybe a message to those who have failed and they've almost given up hope.
5: Those who have failed and lost hope, I would say stand up, dust yourself, move on, and then have yourself there on the top. You know, strive as high as you can, as high as you want, as high as you started to dream about your business. Stand up and run your business. No one is gonna stop you. As I mentioned earlier, I'm a very shy person. I'm not confident in everything. Even myself, it was the first time here standing and try to motivate other youth. So you can also do that. On my next sessions, I want to see a lot of youth standing and say, no, we started the business and it's moving. because they will have to just dust themselves and not sit down and say, because of the challenges that I've went through, I cannot move on. No, there's no challenge that can stop you.
1: Yeah.
5: Only if you are dead, I should say. Only if you are dead, then you can't do
1: it.
5: If you're still breathing, no, you can. You can stand up and do it.
1: Absolutely, thank you so much.
5: Thank you.
0: Thank you so much indeed, Tshu. So taking us now to 39 minutes after 1 o'clock, it is a Monday. All right, let's quickly do this. We still have one more interview, well, two more at least, that I'm going to share with you. But before we get there, please allow me to quickly do this. Let me get some money.
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0: All right, thank you so much for trusting us with your listenership. 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It is a paid-for promotion, as I mentioned, and we go straight to that. Lameli Nake, Musimanutsile James Siedelo, always a great pleasure to serve you. 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Now, straight to the live read we go. With Joburg in a state of collapse, many people are asking, what can be done to save it? 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In all the confusion, there is one person who is giving answers. And now we are going to give you the chance to question Helen Zilla every Tuesday morning from 9 to 10 a.m. on Kofifi FM. 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
8: 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Labela, celebrating a decade of grace live in concert at the Joburg Theatre, the Lesedi, on the 4th of July 2026. 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

0: 17 minutes before we get to the award show, day number 22, that is the month of June 2026. The Honorable Seatelo is my name. So happy to be back with you on a Monday. Let's go straight now to another conversation that I had on Saturday. And I did mention that I was invited at this great initiative that was about empowering young people locally here on 97.2 Land, the new Holy Life and Divine Word of Healing Youth Empowerment and Business Networking Gala Dinner. One of the speakers who was actually the main speaker there was Vincent, I think it is Germanos. Vincent, humble apologies once again if I maybe messed up your surname, but humble apologies. It was a great pleasure meeting you and also getting to hear of your personal story, right, as an entrepreneur, but also encouraging young people who were also in attendance. Take a listen to my interview with Vincent. Right, we go straight to that conversation now as we get closer to Trendy Tunes that is going to be live between the hours of 2 and 3 o'clock. Before we get there, here is my conversation with Vincent.
1: I mean, at times people assume that as an entrepreneur, it is an easy walk in a park. Like, you start and then the business will just be quite simple, so to say. Maybe talk to us about your experience of coming here today, speaking to young people, and what did you take out of this?
2: Thank you, brother. It's only a pleasure for being here, and thank you guys for having me, obviously. Look, me coming here today, obviously I was very nervous. It was my first time doing this. I'm very good with people, don't get me wrong, but I've never experienced having to stand in front of, you know, so many people and to speak about my experiences. So, I mean, what I've taken from this is that people are willing to learn, and people are willing to get out there and do something with their life, you know, which I think is very important. You know, just by them just being here, willingly being here, says a lot about, you know, the youth of today, that there is a lot of our youth that are willing to make something of their life and to not just expect things to fall in their lap and things to just happen ever so easily, you know, if that makes sense.
1: Sure.
2: So it's just really good to see that people are willing to learn and people are willing to humble themselves and learn and to get experiences from other people, you know, if that makes sense.
1: Yeah, and I mean, I listened to you earlier on, it was some sort of bringing us back to reality when you said not all of us will actually or can actually be entrepreneurs. Now and then we hear from the government saying that don't be a job seeker, rather be an entrepreneur. So you're saying that contrary to that, not all of us can actually do this, become entrepreneurs.
2: Yes, well, you know, on one hand, it's actually impossible for everybody to be an entrepreneur, because if everybody was an entrepreneur, everyone was running a business, then no business would have staff. Then everybody would be just a one-man show doing everything themselves.
1: Yeah.
2: But again, is that the people who are cut out, and you know, everybody's got their own gifts, so God gives us gifts, and not everybody's gift is to run their own business and to be an entrepreneur. You get people in this life that their gift is to work for a boss, and they are gifted on being run by a boss, and they can obviously, you know, there are people out there working 8 to 5 that are making more money than an entrepreneur, if that makes sense. So we're just not all cut out to run our own business. And people need to be careful, because a lot of people don't want to accept that, and then they just keep falling short in their life, and then they really get into a position where they start looking for a job in their late 30s 40s, you know. So some people just need to sit down and ask themselves the question if they really genuinely feel like they are cut out. There's nothing wrong with trying, and that's really where you get your answers, is by trying. And if you, after trying, if you feel it's not cut out for you, then you need to work hard at an 8 to 5, and you can be very successful in an 8 to 5.
1: I'm also thinking about those who may have walked this journey and maybe along the way they stopped and said, you know what, this is not working out. For you, perhaps if maybe that moment did come, what kept you going even after actually saying that, you know what, I'm so tired of having to try and try and try? What worked out for you? What kept you going through the challenges that you may have faced as a business person?
2: Well, what kept me going is that I'd obviously started my life off with an 8 to 5, and you know, I somewhat just struggled to work for someone. I struggled to report to a boss. I always saw value in myself, as poor as I was, and as you know, where I was in my life starting off, I just always had value in myself. I always knew that I was capable of running my own business. I didn't know what it really entailed. I didn't know what was so involved in running a business until I really got my business going. And it's extremely stressful, don't get me wrong. It's got its ups and downs, its pros and and cons, but what kept me going at making sure that it worked is that, you know, I just don't see myself cut out to work for a boss. I don't think I would have been successful in an 8-to-5. So I was always willing to rather take the cons of running a business rather than having the cons of working for a boss.
1: Absolutely. Lastly, I mean, you and I are here through the invitation of one man, that is of Telifane Khubana. So maybe, what do you think about this particular setting, by the way, where I know you may have answered that question partially earlier when you started. It was your first time, as you mentioned, getting to address such a group of young people. But maybe, what do you think about this particular setting today, more especially as we are in the month of June, that is regarded as Youth Month in South Africa?
2: Well, I think it's an incredible thing what Dr. Talifani has done here. I mean, it's an incredible thing, especially in the sense of empowering our youth of today and giving them somewhat of hope and giving them the opportunity to, you know, giving them the opportunity to listen to people who are successful. And that's really what I've taken from it, that it's an incredible thing to give them the opportunity to, you know, rather than them sitting at home and not having the opportunity of being empowered and being motivated. You know, to motivate yourself is really difficult. I mean, look, some people do it. I had to do it myself. There was nobody that really motivated me besides my family. My family really motivated me, especially my brother. But nonetheless, I think it's an incredible thing that the youth of today. I mean, I wish when I was at their age, I wish I had a setting like this. I wish there was somebody around like Dr. Tully to do something like this for me.
1: Lastly, I want to take you to communities like Ossetianville, communities like Westbury. I mean, you mentioned Ossetianville, which is where you are also running your business. I want to take you to those communities like Newtley, Westbury, and all other communities like Eldorado Park that are faced with the challenges, communities that we broadcast for Escofifi FM. Maybe a message of hope to those young people who have almost given up hope, whether they are in business or they are not in business. Maybe just a message from someone who was once in the particular, once a young person also, to them to say, maybe for them to continue with their journey, so to say.
2: Look, what I can say, what I've experienced, been, you know, I've actually been brought up in Rosettenville, you know, since a child. And what I've experienced in Rosettenville is it's, again, it comes down to the people that you're mixing with. And what breaks my heart, especially what I see in Rosettenville, are unfortunately the drugs and how accessible the drugs are. I mean, there's literally you know, a drug house on practically every corner. So again, it really comes down to the people you're hanging out with. And, you know, my message then would be to, you know, start praying more, turn more towards Jesus, and to say no to drugs, say no to anything that is making you feel that is not according to our Bible, not according to the way we're supposed to live our life. And just that alone, they will notice a big difference in their life, and they will find the motivation. I mean, right now, the way that they are and the way that the people they're mixing with, they're never going to be motivated, because drugs, alcohol, etc., it's never going to motivate you. It may motivate you for a little period of time while you're on the stuff, but as soon as you know, coming off it, it's a different ball game. But again, it really, I think what I'm trying to say is that the people you mix with, and it's sad to see the people that they do mix with in those sort of areas, you know, that is the biggest problem.
1: Sure.
2: You know, they should be mixing with people that motivate them, people that are not encouraging them to do the wrong things, rather encouraging them to do the right things. You know, so it's sad.
1: Well, thank you so much.
2: Only a pleasure.
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0: 9 minutes before we get to the end of the hour. Thank you so much to you, Vincent, for speaking to me on Saturday. But also got to speak to Dr. Khubana, who actually invited me to this great initiative. Immediately after the first session, I had a moment also to have a brief conversation with him. Take a listen to how that conversation went.
1: Just your reflection of today, having, of course, been here as the host and also listening to different speakers and also young people interacting there. What is your reflection of what happened here today?
5: My reflection is that we have met people who are committed in starting something for themselves, because they notice that time of simply relying on others is up, but also the idea that we can just wait is also something that is very clear, that people want to go into a mode of strategic patience where they wait knowing that they are working on something.
1: Yeah.
5: So that is my reflection. 50 years after the massacre.
1: And going forward now, because obviously it was the first time that you got to do something of this nature here, and so maybe come the year 2027 and going forward, what do you want to see happening?
5: Yeah, so basically we've done this small scale, sometimes with just one church. The idea is to actually expand this into a movement, so that we can move from one community to the other, create these communities of practice where young people can actually come together, come up with business ideas that are bankable. I mean, with my expertise, I should be able to convert their ideas into bankable business plans, activate that. There are people who are operating in these communities. So if we bring them, join hands with the church, we should be able to take some of the resources from them and finance some of the business ideas that they have. And those that are to be taken to schools or that have got talent, we should then be able to finance the further development of those people. So that's the movement we're trying to spark from now on.
1: Maybe another question that you partially answered would be, why entrepreneurship? Why not seeking employment being the center of today's conversation?
5: Yeah, so if you look at the unemployment rate in South Africa, statistically it's above 30%, but if you were to look at it normatively, you'll see that we're talking about more than 8 million people who are unemployed. Now, if you look at those numbers, they should tell you, if you take average number of people who graduate every year, UNISA alone has got about 58,000 graduates. You've got 21 public universities or so. If you take that, you multiply it by each institution, that means you've got more than 500 people who are graduating each year, and the economy is not producing new jobs, it's not creating new jobs. You look at government itself, it's freezing positions so that it can cope with the fiscal pressure. So if you look at that, that basically means waiting for a job is no longer an option. You got to go out and try to do something different, because the same old growth path that government and private sectors pursue, those things are no longer working. But secondly, we must also accept the fact that the degrees and qualifications that young people have, either from TVETs or from other institutions, those things, they need to go beyond doing them for the sake of a 9-to-5 opportunity and begin to pursue entrepreneurship.
1: Yeah. And lastly, I mean, previously I spoke to you as an author, as you were speaking about your book, and I'm just wondering now, as we are commemorating 50 years since the events that unfolded in 1976, there's a young person out there who's still struggling to become against all odds. So maybe a message to that young person today who has almost given up hope because of the challenges that you have also been alluding to, youth unemployment, and the list that goes on and on that young people are actually challenged with today. So maybe a message to that young person.
5: I would say, look, if I were to speak like a priest, I would say just declare that, you know, you're not finished. You only beginning from here. If we go through the change cycle, see that you fall first, you hit the rock bottom, and when you've hit the rock bottom, you've got to choose whether you go on a rise or you remain there. So the point I'm making is that for someone who thinks opportunities are never coming, the idea should be, now that I'm at rock bottom, there's nothing to lose. The question should be, how do I come out of this? And that means trying different things that will take you out. And sometimes you just have to rely on natural talent. If you find something that you can master, you can actually become a master of that, and it can become an opportunity that assists you and assists the next person.
1: Thank you so much.
5: Super. Thank you very much.

0: 3 minutes before we get to the hour 2 o'clock. Thank you for making Kofifi FM 97.2 your number one station of choice on day number 22 of June 2026. So please allow me to remind you again, as we are just about to wrap it up, with Joburg in a state of collapse, many people are asking what can be done to save it. We have had your worries, we have had your doubts, we have had your questions. In all the confusion, there is one person who is giving answers. And now we are going to give you the chance to question Helen Zilla every Tuesday morning from 9 to 10 a.m. on Kofifi FM. You can ask Helen yourself, because we need to know. All right, thank you. Let's get closer now to wrapping up the show. Once again, a quick reminder that this live read was paid for by the DA in Johannesburg.
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0: Allow me to do this as we go to Sipho Serodu with the news in just a moment. And immediately after Sipho, we also have Camry Jacobs, who's going to be taking care of radio shortly after that, taking you to the hour 3. Now, as we get to that hour, the hour 3 o'clock, that is, I'll also be back on the radio where we have the K-Drive show officially kicking off for the week. Thank you for making us your number one. This one is by Brenda Mtambo, Umhlaba Wethu.

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1: The news headlines at the hour 2 p.m. Water crisis forces major Job exhaust factory to shut down after 25 shifts without water supply. Operation Prosper soldiers report major improvement after relocation. And Starmer quits as UK Prime Minister. Benham enters leadership race. With the news at 2 p.m. Central African Time on Kofifi FM 97.2, I am Siposerutu. Good afternoon. A large sauce manufacturing factory in the south of Johannesburg has temporarily closed after going without municipal water for 25 production shifts. The facility operated by Lipstar Holdings Deakin Hall Foods Division was forced to bring in water by truck before halting operations. The company says that the water shortages have made it impossible to maintain normal production and food safety standards. The shutdown highlights the growing impact of Joburg's ongoing water supply problems on businesses and the wider economy. Authorities have been under pressure to address repeated water outages across the city, with residents and businesses affected by aging infrastructure and supply disruptions. Now to this next update. Hundreds of Malawians trying to return home have been left stranded in Johannesburg because of delays in transport arrangements and administrative challenges. The repatriation program coordinated by Malawian authorities has seen people transported from cities including Durban and Cape Town to Johannesburg, where cross-border buses are meant to take them to Malawi. However, the number of arrivals has reportedly outpaced the availability of authorized buses, leaving many waiting in the city. Community groups and officials are working to prevent a humanitarian crisis, while concerns raised on social media that people were being relocated within South Africa have been dismissed. Organizers say those affected are waiting to complete their journey back to Malawi. Authorities are also investigating reports of private transport arrangements that allegedly moved migrants outside the official repatriation process. In more news, media personality and musician Molemo Jubjubma Ruhanye appeared in the Germiston Magistrates Court in connection with an alleged incident involving an e-hailing driver in Edenvale. He was initially arrested after being accused of kidnapping the driver, discharging a firearm in public place, and defeating the ends of justice. Police allege the confrontation happened after the driver dropped off a woman at a residence where Maruhanye allegedly accused him of having a relationship with his girlfriend. The driver reportedly escaped unharmed and reported the matter to the police. The case has undergone several developments, with reports indicating that some original charges were withdrawn after police recovered a pellet gun during a search of Maruhanye's home. He was later granted 5,000 rand bail by the High Court and is expected to return to court as investigations continue. Meanwhile, soldiers deployed under Operation Prosper in the Western Cape say conditions have improved significantly after being moved from Fort Ikapa to Air Force Base Esterplat. The relocation followed widespread complaints about poor living conditions at Fort Ikapa, including leaking roofs, inadequate sanitation, food shortages, and lack of hot water. More than 140 soldiers were transferred earlier this month after concerns were raised by South African National Defence Union and opposition parties. Soldiers now report better accommodation, improved meals, reliable hot water, and enhanced living facilities at Esterplat. The SANDF has meanwhile begun repair work at Fort Ikapa, while Operation Prosper continues to support police efforts to combat gang violence on the Cape Flats. In the news further afield, the British Prime Minister Keir Starmer has announced his resignation after less than 2 years in office, following growing pressure from within the governing Labour Party. Starmer said he accepted that many Labour MPs no longer wanted him to lead the party into the next general election and will remain as a caretaker prime minister until a successor is chosen. Former Greater Manchester Mayor and newly elected MP Andy Burnham has confirmed he will run to replace Starmer as Labour leader and Prime Minister. Burnham says his priorities would include economic growth, tackling the cost of living crisis, improving public services, boosting housing delivery and creating opportunities for young people. The leadership contest is expected to begin in July, although Burnham could face little opposition after receiving the backing of former Health Secretary Wes Steering. If no serious challenger emerges, Burnham could take office within weeks. In your weather update, Johannesburg, it is 16 degrees Celsius, Pretoria 18 degrees Celsius, Cape Town 17 degrees Celsius, and ending with Durban, it is 25 degrees Celsius. On the markets update, the rand to the US dollar is trading at 16 rands and 41 cents and 21 rands and 73 cents to the pound. On the commodities markets, gold is trading at 4,203 rands and 28 cents per ounce. Platinum is trading at 1,684 rands and 40 cents. Brent crude oil is trading at 79 rands and 10 cents a barrel. Recapping on our top stories this hour. Water crisis forces major Joburg sauce factory to shut down after 25 shifts without water supply. And Operation Prosper soldiers report major improvement after relocation. Starmer quits as UK Prime Minister. Burnham enters leadership race. If you have any local news that you would like Kofifi FM to follow up on, feel free to send us a WhatsApp to 079-468-5183. That's 079-468-5183. The next news update is coming up at 3 p.m. For Kofifi FM News, I am Sipho Seruto. It is time now for our colleague here on the Trendy Tunes show that is coming up just right now to take care of you, talking about Kemri Jacobs just from now up until 3 o'clock. Kindly stay tuned. Good afternoon.
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2 p.m. He will be back at 3 p.m. with that full news bulletin for you. 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

0: Kabza this morning playing under my voice. Before that, Black Motion pulling through with Joy Joy featuring Brandon Praise. It is 24 minutes after 2 o'clock. If you've tuned in, it is Trendy Tunes this afternoon with myself, Cambry Jacobs, behind the ones and twos from 2 to 3 p.m. Monday to Friday. It is a happy cold-ish, cold. I don't know how your Monday has treated you thus far, maar op my kant nee, is dit verskriklik koud koffie vlinder, so ek los die saak net daar. I trust, I believe, I know within me, my whole being, you had an amazing weekend, right? Despite a lot that's been happening in Coffee Finland, and you know, we all trying to keep up in terms of what is happening in Coffee Finland, right? My hele tele naweek geniet, daai weet ek beslis. Like, share, comment on our social media platforms, right? That is Facebook, Coffee FM 97.2. We are on Insta at Coffee FM, and catch us on Twitter at Coffee FM _972. But the easiest way, as always, is our WhatsApp line. That is 079-468-5183. It is we about to pay some of our bills. That is very important. That leads us to amazing music. Later on, we get into our entertainment news. What is currently happening? What is the talk of the town? Right? To the shows before Trendy Tunes, you were in the company of the Honorable James Yatelo with the Empowerment Hour, right? That is from 1 to 2 p.m. So tune in every Monday, Tuesdays, and Thursdays for the Empowerment Hour with the Honorable James Siatelo. Between the hours of 12 and 1 p.m., Apostle Moses Kenneth Weeds was in. Word of encouragement, right, to carry you through your Monday afternoon and the rest of the week. Weekday, Monday to Friday, Monday to Thursday, our pastors pull through from 12 to 1 p.m. Fridays is our prayer Fridays, right, where it is from 12 to 2 p.m. All things prayer and a short encouragement for you Kovifi landers. So, yeah, ek los dit net daar. We get into our bills right now, which is important. 079-468-5183. That way you could get through to one. Good afternoon to you, Stacy. Shanti 45, Deirdre. Tiforis da an Kretschma an Auntie Marjorie, Auntie C. Tilia Malchas. Amal in Coffee Finland. Wat ingeskakel is, nee, goeiemiddag.
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4: Youth Empowerment. You're listening to

Yeah, you should know, Kofi Philanders, we will forever hold you down. I was almost going to say J-Lo. Jennifer Lopez, Hold You Down, featuring Fat Cat with Hold You Down. Before that, Baby Face, with Reason for Breathing. It is exactly 37 minutes after 2 o'clock. Good afternoon to you. If you have just tuned in, it is Trendy Tunes with myself, Cambry Jacobs, behind the ones and twos. It is a happy cold Monday, whatever you call your Mondays, right? Happy Monday to you. What is happening in the world of entertainment? Right, let's see what is happening. Quite a few interesting things, but you know, I'm gonna have to tone it down to see what exactly one has to share with you this afternoon. Now, this is all related to sports, and you can tune in between the hours of 6 to 7 p.m. for Kofifi Sports with Sia and the team. So he might give you this update, Mara, just coming across this one, right? So World Cup chaos. Presenter resigns after mistakenly declaring that Lionel Messi's dad is dead, right? So she has resigned after announcing live on air, right, that his dad has passed on. The incident unfolded during the 2026 FIFA World Cup, after the opening, the Argentina's opening group stage victory. The false report quickly spreaded across social media, sparking confusion and concern amongst football fans around the world. The controversial came after Lionel delivered a standout performance, right? Scoring, that is 3-0. Scoring technology, you are not allowing me to finish the story. 0794685183. So she is a TV presenter who has shared live, right, that Lionel Messi's dad has passed on, which is not true. I'm just waiting for technology to kick in so I could complete the story right there. This is how she has shared it, Mara. Technology. 0794685183. It is this afternoon. Following the match, Lionel appeared emotionally and revealed that he had been dealing with what he described as difficult days due to personal matters unrelated to football. Those comments led to widespread speculation online during an episode, right? I don't want to bring bad news, but Messi's father has just passed away. It was sudden, in the middle of the World Cup, she said on air, which again, I say is, or rather share, that it is not true at all. The family was soon forced to respond in a statement aimed at stopping the misinformation. They confirmed, right, his dad is 68. Alive and currently receiving medical treatment for an undisclosed health condition. The family explained that he remains under professional medical supervision and is recovering. They also criticized the circulation of invalid reports and asked for privacy during what they described as a challenging period. So, Kofi Philanders, please, to all the Messi fans, Umpa Leva Noch. It is 41 minutes after 2 o'clock. Bringing it local is for skrikkelijk lekker. Having to celebrate our own who is making it in the industry. Right? Clinton Brunk reflects on his singing career. Right? An artistic hair banner. Why?
expression. Yeah, technology, guys, I do apologize, Covivlanders. It is definitely not on my side this afternoon. So talent is something South Africans almost seem to have naturally. Just when you think you know someone for one thing, they casually remind you that they've been hiding another talent all along, and that is Clinton, right? So that's exactly what actor Brunk did this week when he took a trip down memory lane and shared a photo and video dump on Instagram showcasing his music journey over the years. Now you've only been watching Brunk tear things up as given in a Netflix series, right? That is a local series on Netflix called Kings of Joburg. Here's something you may not have known. Beyond the crime boss's drama and power moves on screen, he has been nurturing another passion for the foremost of his life, and that is what? That is singing. So do check him out on social media, right? An amazing actor, and a lot of people just love him because he's really a natural. Right, 0794685183. That way you could get through to one this afternoon. We're about to just go for that short music breather, and then I come back and share more entertainment news with you.

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It is Mikasa with Your Body. I do know that Jay Something is busy with a new track going around, you know, just liaising with a couple of fans. If my mind serves me right, the name to that single, the album, is I Am. So who are you? That is the rounds. That Jay Something is currently doing, right? So one cannot wait for that track to come out. 079-468-5183 is that easy way you could get through to One Entertainment Monday. It is. I've shared first story in terms of sports, right? Lionel Messi's dad, who's been declared dead mistakenly, and the presenter has resigned from her job, right? So that was the first story pulling through. Local slacker Clinton Brink reflects on his singing career, right? So we went down memory lane right there. And then, just in closing, still local as well as Krik Lekker, right? Zonke to perform at Tamia's South African concert this Women's Month. So she's opened quite a few concerts in SA, the likes of Joe Thompson, Anthony Hamilton, right? Because she's known for amazing vocals and dynamic stage presence. So one can definitely look forward to the month of August as she opens up for Tamia. And Tamia is making her appearance to SA. I think this is her third time visiting SA. So to all the Tamia fans, are you ready? In closing, I get to end off the show with something like this. Have you guys watched it? It is on everybody's lips. I'm just trying to get the clip, hoping that it will play. Almost that time for me to say goodbye.

Yeah, Mara, join us. It was declared this past weekend there's no Father's Day at all because of him. There is a Gom song that has been remixed, Nana, that has been created. The Polygamacy, I hope that I'm pronouncing it correctly. It is a new South African series, right, that has everybody talking, whether in the taxis, at work, in a chat, in group chats rather, even at that very important church gathering where someone is explaining a scene nobody asked for. And because South Africans never just watch anything in peace, the show has now jumped straight into musical, into a music culture rather. A fan-made track inspired by the series is making the rounds, and it carries that signature sound, right? So the mix even includes a quote from the show, and it, and let's just say the name Jonas is not going anywhere anytime soon. So yeah, this is a South African series that has everybody, zonke bonke, right, talking, right, Kofi Philanders, if you've watched it, did you enjoy it, did you not enjoy it? It's like, no, it's not for me, I'm waiting for a next South African series to pop up. Well, yeah, yeah, each for its own, right? So that is something currently trending as well. 079-468-5183. It is someone in Port Shepstone is celebrating their birthday, while Uncle Nathan celebrated his birthday yesterday. So happy birthday to you, Uncle Nathan. And Amalan Kofi Philand. Reg wat vir jaar. 079-468-5183. I will be back tomorrow, same time, same place, where we get to unpack this week's top 10 countdown by one of our Kofifi Landers, right? We in the month of June having to celebrate our young people in Kofifi Land, and in the same breath we get to have a taste, a feel of their type of music, playing out with a song by Tamia titled You Put a Move on My Heart.

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1: The news headlines at the hour 3 p.m. EFF in Gauteng begs Lesufi traffic wardens overhaul. Eastern Cape taxi commuters hit by fare hikes. And Uganda steps up to protection of endangered mountain gorillas. With the news at 3 p.m. Central African Time on Kofifi FM 97.2, I am Sipho Serutu. Good afternoon. The EFF in Gauteng has welcomed the Premier Panyaza Lesufi's plan to restructure the province's traffic wardens into a more integrated law enforcement service as vandalism and attacks on public infrastructure increases. Addressing wardens in Johannesburg, Lesufi announced that the revamped unit will consist of traffic officers, traffic wardens, and security officers aimed at creating a professional and accountable provincial safety service. He said members will receive intensive training aligned with national standards and warned that corruption and misconduct will not be tolerated. The EFF said the overhaul comes at a critical time as supports efforts to improve service delivery, protect public assets and create sustainable jobs. The change follows reports that hundreds of wardens have been dismissed and or are facing disciplinary action. Now to this next update. Residents in Dube village are experiencing electricity supply interruptions due to a cable fault in the area. According to Eskom in Gauteng, a test van has been dispatched and is currently on site to identify the exact location of the fault. At this stage, there is no estimated time for the restoration of power. Eskom says updates will be communicated as work progresses. The utility has apologized to affected customers for the inconvenience caused by the outage. In more news, a major water leak in Tshwane has continued unchecked for months, wasting millions of liters of drinking water despite repeated reports from residents. The leak, located near a municipal pipeline, has become a growing concern as authorities urge public to conserve water during ongoing supply changes. Residents say they have repeatedly alerted the city of Tshwane, but repairs have yet to be carried out. Community members have expressed frustration over the apparent lack of urgency, warning that water loss is placing further strain on already stretched resources. The unresolved leak has renewed calls for faster response time to infrastructure failures and better maintenance of the city's aging water network. Municipal officials have acknowledged that water losses from leaks remain a significant challenge across the metro. Meanwhile, Eastern Cape taxi commuters will have to pay more for transport from the 1st of July following significant fare increases announced on several routes. In the Buffalo City Metro, fares from Mdantsane to Highway to the city center will rise from 25 rands to 30 rands, while local Mdantsane trips between zones 1 and 12 will increase from 18 rands to 20 rands. Longer distance routes are also affected with fare increase between Mdantsane zone 6 and Ntabuzoko jumping from 40 rands to 50 rands. Commuters are traveling from the city center to areas including Beacon Bay, Vincent, Beria and Konibe, or rather Gambi, will pay 22 rands instead of 20 rands. The increases are expected to place additional pressure on households already struggling with the rising cost of living. Now in news further afield, Ugandan conservationists are intensifying efforts to protect the country's endangered mountain gorillas with a strong focus on preventing disease transmission, combating poaching, and supporting communities living near gorilla habitats. The initiatives are centered around the world-famous Bawindi Impenetrable National Park, home to nearly half of the world's remaining mountain gorillas. Conservation groups are working closely with local residents, promoting health care, environmental education, and sustainable tourism to reduce threats to the animals. Experts say community involvement have been a key have been key to steady recovery of mountain gorillas populations, which were once in the brink of extinction. In your weather update, Johannesburg, it is 16 degrees Celsius, Pretoria, 18 degrees Celsius, Cape Town, 17 degrees Celsius, and ending with Durban, it is 25 degrees Celsius. On the markets update, the rand to the US dollar is trading at 16 rands and 41 cents and 21 rands and 77 cents to the pound. On the commodities markets, gold is trading at 4,204 rands and 53 cents per ounce. Platinum is trading at 1,681 rands and 28 cents, and Brent crude oil is trading at 78 rands and 56 cents a barrel. Recapping on our top stories this hour. EFF in Gauteng begs Panyaza Lesufi's traffic wardens overhaul. And millions of liters of water loss as Tshwane leak remains unrepaired. Eastern Cape taxi commuters hit by fare hike increases. And Uganda steps up for protection of endangered mountain gorillas. If you have any local news that you would like Kofifi FM to follow up on, feel free to send us a WhatsApp to 079-468-5183. That's 079-468-5183. The next news update is coming up at 4 p.m. for Kofifi FM News. I am Sipho Serutu. Good afternoon.
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0: college itself, as you have indicated, subsequently 9 inmates tested positive for the cholera at the college.
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7: Well, I firstly would like to say to the community media establishment in our country, I think as a democracy, we must continue to invest in broadening and diversifying our media. We actually need more voices, more diversity. And community media is extremely important. The community media, whether it's newspapers or radio stations or the emerging television stations that are community-based, sometimes some of them are even web-based TV stations. We need more of that because our people need to hear more diverse and different views. We don't want the monopolies that dominate, that frame the perceptions of people in particular way that they want. We need people to be able to see that there are different perspectives. So I want to say that Kofifi and those in the stable of the community media, you guys are doing a great job. You are the true representatives and the voice of our communities. And we need more because you also train young journalists. You train community journalists, young people in our communities. You introduce them to the media establishment. So continue to do this good work. And I would say that as government, whatever support we can to provide to you through advertising and other forms of support, we should provide that because you bring a dimension that often the dominant established media ignore. And you are much closer to the people.
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It is 13 minutes after the hour 3 o'clock. Now, if you were to ask me back in the year 2007, just when I was in matric and I was just about to travel to Gauteng immediately after writing my final paper in matric, I would have told you that I am going to Johannesburg to search for soft life. Yeah, Lena ke batla soft life. But then in between, life happens, right? And then you realize that, yeah, wait again, the grass is not always green on the other side. But anyway, we are not going to stop searching for this soft life. In actual fact, we are already living this soft life. It is Kofifi FM 97.2, the only station with a difference. This one is by Linaka, yeah. Soft Life. It is the Water Remix. So, a brother of mine, Pierre Lomofokeng, I know him as an author, I know him as a publisher. Goodness me, I didn't know that this guy is also now a producer, music-wise. Well done to you, Pierre Lomofokeng, teaming up with Teboho Mofokeng. Title of the song, Soft Life, as I mentioned, the Water Remix, is done by Linaka. Thank you so much for joining us on Kofifi FM 97.2. Now, this song here, obviously playing for the first time on Kofifi FM 97.2 this afternoon. Absolutely not for the last time. Now, if you were to ask me, I'll, without any fail, tell you that, you know what? Definitely my song for December. Era Ibata Soft Life. Era Ibata Soft Life. Speak to anyone in your family now. Speak to anyone in your circle of friends. Speak to anyone who is a colleague of yours at the moment. Umoze ho mana wena ha Ibata Soft Life. Era Ibata Soft Life. We all want to live softer. And as you go further down, listening to the song, more especially going through the lyrics, it says, no more carrying the whole world on our backs like yesterday. Still waking up tired. Now we leave some space for dreaming. Let the softness lead the way. No pressure, no proving, no raising, just to feel alive. I'm gonna keep in.

Yeah, I think I need to speak to the producers of this song. This should actually become our anthem on the K-Drive show on Kofifi FM 97.2. It should be a song that we play each and every day to remind ourselves.

0: so that we don't have to actually pressurize ourselves. You don't have to always think, or simply because James Seattle managed to achieve that yesterday, I am also now under pressure to achieve it today. Yeah, just live and take every day as it comes. Thank you so much for joining us on Kofifi FM 97.2. 17 minutes after the hour 3 o'clock. Kimanta, I make it 18 minutes now after the hour 3 o'clock. So happy to be with you on Kofifi FM 97.2. Musimanutsile James Seattle is my name, otherwise simply referred to as the Honorable Seattle. Kimanta. Thank you so much to those who were here before me. Earlier on, 6 until 9 o'clock, that's when breakfast was served by Natasha Hain. 9 until 12 o'clock, that's when we had the Good Morning Kofifi Family Show, served by Natasha Hain, well, served by Pastor Christopher De Silva, rather. And immediately after that, 12 until 1 o'clock, thank you so much to Apostle Moses Kenneth Wiz, teaming up with Pastor Rodney. They brought you another edition of Kofifi Gospel. Thank you so much to our spiritual leaders there. Between the hours of 1 and 2, the station management gave me another bigger responsibility of making sure that I come to you live on the Empowerment Hour show and update you on the latest developments in the world of current affairs. That was earlier between the hours of 1 and 2 o'clock. But also from the hour 2 until 3 o'clock, we had Kemri Jacobs live on Trendy Tunes. Thank you so much, Kemri. Back on the radio tomorrow. Well, in between that, from earlier this morning up until earlier at the top of the hour 3 o'clock, my colleague, my brother, Sipho Seroto, coming through with the latest in news. And I must say that absolutely enjoying what has been happening on Kofifi FM also the past weekend. My colleagues making sure that radio does not go off. We can never afford to have radio going off. And that is the reason why even over the weekend, we have my colleagues who are taking care of radio. The likes of Ngwako T. Malakalaka, that is Ngwako Teboho Malakalaka. The likes of Claudine White, Azzy also on the radio. The likes of the Velvet Teddy Bear, DJ Extreme. Thank you so much, gentlemen, and each and everyone. Ladies, thank you also for making sure that we get to serve our listener the best of radio. It is a Monday. Happy Monday to you. And let you know just in a moment what else I have in store for you on this show.
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This one is by Donald, teaming up with Boosie. You are on Kofifi FM 97.2. You are on the only station with the difference. It is a Monday. Happy Monday to you. Day number 22 in the month of June 2026. Thank you so much for trusting us with your listenership. And yeah, let's go straight now to what you can look forward to coming up on the radio shortly. We have the K-Drive Bizarre segment, followed by that, well, we are actually going to start with the latest in sports with Bon Clubbo, and then followed by that will be the K-Drive Bizarre segment. Immediately after the K-Drive Bizarre segment, we're going to be going straight now to what people are talking about on X. That is the K-Drive X trending topics. We are going to do that as we continue with the show. Come the hour 4 o'clock, we'll have the news. But before the news at 4 o'clock, we are first going to start with the latest in our How Well Do You Know Your Lyrics segment. That is coming up on Kofifi FM. In the next hour, more music coming up. We also have our Monday mix. 30 minutes after 4, the last sports rap for the day with Bon Clubbo. And I will also take a look at what happened on this day in history, the K-Drive Rewind moment. Ladies and gents, that is our show this afternoon. James Seatelo is my name, teaming up with Sipho Seroto in the news. We also have Bon Clubbo with the latest in sports. And of course, Superintendent Xolani Fihla coming through with the latest in traffic. That is the team that is making sure that this afternoon we definitely get to serve you the best of what you deserve. And with that, let's continue with the best of radio. This one is by Ziggs Bantwini, teaming up with Sky Wonder, Never Meant For Me.

sport has the power to change the world. It has the power to inspire. It has the power to unite people in a way that little us does. It speaks to youth in a language they understand. Sport can create hope where once there was only despair. It is more powerful than governments in breaking down racial barriers. It laughs in the face of all types of discrimination.

0: Right, thank you so much for making time and joining us. Let's go straight now to Bon Tlhapo, the first one for the afternoon. I hope you're well, Bon. Good afternoon to you.
1: Good afternoon, Kafifi fam. I'm Bon, and it's time for your KJive Sports Wrap. Starting off in your football, it was another action-packed weekend at the 2026 FIFA World Cup, and here is what went down. Spain produced one of the best performances of the tournament, cruising to a 4-0 victory over Saudi Arabia to take control of Group H and underline their title ambitions. Brazil also cruised to a 3-0 win over Haiti, pushing them to the top of Group C. The Netherlands were equally impressive, thrashing Sweden 5-1, while Japan boosted their knockout hopes with a commanding 4-0 win over Tunisia, setting up a thrilling finish in Group F. Germany continued their perfect campaign with a 2-1 win over Cote d'Ivoire, becoming one of the first teams to secure a place in the round of 32 after collecting 6 points from 2 matches. As the tournament heads into another crucial week, teams including Germany and 2 of the host nations, Mexico and the United States, they've already put themselves in strong positions to reach the knockout rounds. Big wins for South Africa in rugby and cricket this weekend. In your rugby, the Springboks kicked off box season in championship style. The Boks finished it with an 80-31 point win over the Barbarians. And earlier, South Africa A thrashed Zimbabwe 40-0 points at the Nelson Mandela Bay Stadium. In cricket, the Proteas women at the ICC T20 Women's World Cup ended the match against India with a 6-wicket win. A 161 over 4 in 19.1 overs sealed it for the ladies, who will play again on Thursday. And that is all we have for now. I'll be back with more at 4:30. Stay tuned, stay sporty, stay lekker on the Kofi FM 97.2 KJive with Audible.
0: Thank you so much, Bon. Appreciate you for giving us an update on the latest in sports. So we are going to go straight to our KJive Bizarre segment. It is going to happen now right here on the biggest station in Gauteng. Kimanta, happy Monday to you and welcome to it.

0: So 39 minutes after 3 o'clock, let me take you to North Korea. Remember, the leader of North Korea is Kim Jong. That is the leader of Korea, rather. It is Kim Jong-un. I'm hoping that I pronounced the name correctly there. But apparently in North Korea, the leader there decided to ban the sale and also the consumption of hot dogs. So if you are found either selling or even eating a hot dog, you're going to be in serious trouble. So apparently this was done by this leader of North Korea as part of a broader crackdown to prevent Western as well as a South Korean culture influence from entering the country, from entering South Korea. Because apparently hot dogs became highly popular in South Korea. The regime then declared that serving, cooking, or even selling hot dogs are now an act of treason. Now, any citizen who is caught violating this particular ban is going to face harsh penalties, including being sent to the country's infamous labor camps. Can you just imagine being fined for eating a hot dog? Yep. I mean, what are some of the bizarre rules that you have heard of in different countries? Here we have now, I didn't know that out in South Korea you're not allowed to eat a hot dog. So if you eat a hot dog in South Korea, you are in North Korea rather, yeah, not South Korea, but out in North Korea, then you are in trouble. But just in case you think I am making this up, take a listen to this snippet by one of the broadcasters.
1: Dogs.
0: All right, here we go. Let's start it here.
1: If you are in North Korea, you can't eat, cook, or sell them anymore because Pyongyang has outlawed hot dogs. The beloved American food is facing Kim Jong-un's ire. As part of his war on foreign influence, it has claimed countless victims already, from South Korea's tteokbokki to Japan's sushi, from skinny jeans to high heels, from K-pop to foreign books. Even certain haircuts are banned in the hermit kingdom of North Korea, and now hot dogs are going to the dogs. What does this mean for the country? Here is a report.
2: What do you think counts as treason? Trying to illegally overthrow a government? Conspiring with enemies of your nation? Well, if you're in North Korea, it could take much, much less. Now, eating hot dogs is treasonous in the hermit kingdom because Pyongyang has outlawed hot dogs. Those eating, cooking, or selling the beloved American food could be detained and even sentenced to the country's labor camps. It sounds like a bit much, but if you plan to argue, you're barking up the wrong tree. Because apparently, Kim logic is the supreme logic. You see, hot dogs are very American, and they have found a fan in North Korea. People were eating the food by dipping it in the Korean soup budae-jjigae, also known as the army base stew. This is a South Korean-American fusion dish. The stew was banned in 2017, but people couldn't stop eating the hot dogs with or without the soup.
0: Yeah, so there you have it. Hot dogs banned in North Korea, meaning that you cannot sell, you cannot eat, or you cannot even be found cooking, right, or preparing hot dogs. It is an offense that can end up with you being fined or facing some harsh penalties. What do you think about this? Just imagine just the hot dog when you're about to know your offense was that you ate a hot dog. So now you are in trouble. So I guess as a visitor also going to North Korea, you should not even think of getting a hot dog while you are there or buying a hot dog, because you're not going to find one. 16 before we get to the hour. Please allow me to quickly share with you now what people are talking about on the X platform, 079-468-5183.

0: dusty villages of Limpopo to national and global platforms, Ronnie L invites you to a night of celebration and thanksgiving. 10 years in the gospel music industry and 42 years of life on earth, 2 debut albums and 8 major releases later, Ronnie L is hosting a worship experience like no other. Labela, celebrating a decade of grace live in concert at the Joburg Theatre, the Lycée, on the 4th of July, 2026. For more details, follow him on the handle at Ronnie L. Mulaudzi on social media platforms. And tickets are available via webtickets.co.za. See you there.
1: But let's go straight now to our K-Drive trending topics. So now at number one, see a lot of people are talking about Johannesburg. And the reason for that, or one of the reasons for that, or Johannesburg are trending at number one is because there has been some reports of a shooting incident that will have taken place at Nicole Way Shopping Center out in Four Ways. Unconfirmed information suggesting that suspected hijackers may have taken refuge inside the mall, and authorities were responding to that shooting incident. And so that is the incident that caught the attention of many people, and that is why people are talking about Johannesburg at number one. At number two, I see Brown Mokgotsi trending. So there are some more allegations leveled against the so-called political fixer, that is Brown Mokgotsi. He tried applying for bail earlier today. The state alleges that, while he's still trying to apply for bail, rather, the state is alleging that while Brown Mokgotsi was in prison on the 5th of June 2026, he apparently called his wife Dorothy. Dorothy allegedly gave a neighbor Tandy with the phone, saying that it was Brown Mokgotsi. The court heard that Tandiwe refused to speak to Brown Mokgotsi. The neighbor, or the court heard, this was the third time that Brown Mokgotsi tried to intimidate Tandiwe into changing the statement that Mokgotsi did not live at one of the addresses that he gave. So it doesn't rain, it pours for Brown Mokgotsi. He's going to remain in custody. His bail application, which includes new information, is now said to be decided next week on Monday, the 29th of June, 2026. At number three, people are talking about South African ID. So why is South African ID trending at number three? People are talking about South African ID because of the video that has gone viral of this gentleman, or not one but three gentlemen from Pakistan. They are foreign nationals from Pakistan. They are in possession of an unverified South African ID and have apparently registered to vote, and they are urging all Pakistani foreign nationals to register to vote for ANC. And that is a video that has gone viral indeed, and people have just been talking about that particular video that has gone viral, especially coming out of the registration weekend. Take a listen to that video. Some people are saying that it is AI generated, while others are saying that no, there is no AI generated video here, it is a real video.
2: जो पाकिस्तानी साउथ अफ्रीका में है इसको ये पैगाम देता हूं कि आप अपना वोट रजिस्टर कराएं और अपना वोट कास्ट करें और एएनसी की भरपूर हिमायत करें.
1: So loosely translated in English, they are urging people to vote for the ANC or register to vote the ANC in this upcoming elections, and that is a conversation that is taking place there to say who is allowed to have a South African ID. and I'm talking about people from other countries, who is allowed to have a South African ID, and who qualifies to have a South African ID, who qualifies to be naturalized as a foreign national, to be naturalized right here in South Africa. So that is a conversation that has been going on for the entire weekend. We get closer now to the hour 4. You are on Kofifi FM. Stay with me.

DJ Stoki teaming up with Amo. Mas Togoze, sithandwa sam, you are on Kofifi FM. You are on the Monday edition of the show. Let's go straight now to the lyrics. What song are we talking about this afternoon? And as we get ready for the lyrics, we also have Sipho Seroto coming up with the news. It is going to be at the top of the hour.

0: All right, let's go straight to the lyrics now. With about a minute away from the hour, Kofifi FM 97.2, still your number one station, where it all began. What song are we talking about? Let me know now as we go to the lyrics. And as I mentioned, we'll have the news shortly after that. These are the lyrics. I'm so far from where I could have been. I will be incomplete, but you came and touched my life in time of need. So I'm thanking you for all you have done and for sacrificing your only son. What song are we talking about? And it goes further down to say, that is why I'm writing you this letter, to let you know that I love you. Thank you for all that I am and for being a friend. Lord, my love for you never ends. Do you know what song we are talking about? And it says, dear God, as a humble man, I come to you like a child needing your knowledge. If you know the song, let me know. But for now, we go straight to Sipho Seroto.
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2: Thank you very much to the Honorable Setelo. The news headlines at the hour, 4 p.m. NPA clarifies charges against Jub Jub. Ekurhuleni faces claims of inflating electricity tariffs. And the royals mark a double celebration for Father's Day and Prince William's birthday. With the news at 4 p.m. Central African Time on Kofifi FM 97.2, I am Sipho Seroto. Good afternoon. The National Prosecuting Authority has cleared up confusion over the charges facing media personality Molemo Jub Jub Maruhanye. He appeared in the Germiston Magistrates Court today, where his case was postponed to the 24th of August. The NPA says Maruhanye is facing two charges linked to an alleged confrontation with an e-hailing driver in Edenvale earlier this month. Prosecutors confirmed he is charged with discharging a firearm in a public place and in pointing an object likely to make someone believe it is a firearm. A pellet gun was reportedly seized from his home during the investigation. Confusion arose after the NPA's weekly court roll appeared to list only one charge. The authority says it remains guided by the evidence and is committed to handling the matter fairly and without prejudice. Maruhanye remains out on 5,000 rand bail while investigations continue. Now to this next update. The city of Ekurhuleni has been accused of manipulating data in its electricity tariff application, potentially inflating costs to consumers by more than 13 million rands. The allegations were made by a group of industrial electricity users during a public hearing before the National Energy Regulator of South Africa, NERSA. The group claims the Metro's 2024 and 2025 tariff application contains major errors and inflated figures that have resulted in unnecessarily high electricity prices. They argue that NERSA failed to adequately verify the information submitted to the municipality. The dispute follows a High Court ruling earlier this year that declared Ekurhuleni's previous electricity tariffs unlawful and ordered a fresh determination process. Critics now say similar issues may also affect the city's approved 2026 and 2027 electricity tariffs, raising concerns about their legality. NERSA is expected to consider the objections before making a final decision on the tariff applications. In more news, the Gevormeerde Kerk Albertine West has donated winter supplies to the Hamlet Foundation in Regent's Park as part of a community outreach initiative. The congregation collected essential items including coffee, milk, sugar, rusks, muffin mixes, biscuits, cappuccinos, sachets, and socks to help support vulnerable beneficiaries during the cold winter months. The donation drive was launched after the church consolidated its facilities and under the leadership of pastors, vicars and Laurette van Jaarsveld, identified the Hamlet Foundation as a community organization in need of support. Congregants contributed items throughout May, while a youth group added socks to the collection. Church leaders say they were encouraged by the strong response and hope the donation will bring comfort and warmth to those assisted by the foundation this winter. Meanwhile, National Assembly Speaker Togo Didiza has rejected claims that she is shielding ANC interest after describing, or rather deciding, not to oppose President Cyril Ramaphosa's court bid to halt an impeachment process. Didiza says her decision is aimed at preserving her impartiality as a speaker and ensuring she remains neutral in the matter. Critics have questioned her stance, but she insists the move should not be interpreted as support for any local, or rather as support for any political party or individual. Here's the National Assembly Speaker Togo Didiza.
3: It's important for all of us to appreciate that when the judgment was made on the 8th, the following week, immediately the Speaker complied with the judgment, referred the report as it was supposed to the House, as well as to the President, who is affected in this matter. And thereafter, a committee was set up and elected its chair. And once a committee has been set up to do its business, the Speaker therefore doesn't interfere. I think it's important to put that on record. So when the legal challenge from the President in terms of the interdict came, the Speaker reflected on the matter, and indeed, because that matter was already with the committee had to look and decide the steps it takes. The Speaker, when she first received the letter, she did indicate that she will not be able to concede to what the President is requesting.
2: In news further afield, Britain's royal family marked a special double celebration as Father's Day coincided with the 44th birthday of Prince William. A heartfelt social media tribute from his wife, Catherine, Princess of Wales, and their children praised him as the best papa in the world and was accompanied by a photo of William with his daughter, Princess Charlotte. Meanwhile, King Charles III led the Father's Day tributes by sharing a nostalgic photograph with his late father, Prince Philip, honoring fathers around the world and remembering those who have lost their dads. Across the Atlantic, Meghan Markle paid tribute to her husband, Prince Harry, with a family photograph featuring their children, Archie and Libet. The royal family's post highlighted a day of celebration, family appreciation and reflection. In your weather update, Johannesburg, it is 16 degrees Celsius, Pretoria 18 degrees Celsius, Cape Town 17 degrees Celsius, and ending with Durban, it is 25 degrees Celsius. On the markets update, the rand to the US dollar is trading at 16 rands and 41 cents and 21 rands and 74 cents to the pound. On the commodities markets, gold is trading at 4,184 rands and 66 cents per ounce. Platinum is trading at 1,681 rands and 64 cents. Brent crude oil is trading at 78 rands and 39 cents a barrel. Recapping on our top stories this hour. NPA clarifies charges against Jub Jub. Ekuruleni faces claims of inflating electricity tariffs. And royals mark a double celebration for Father's Day and Prince William's birthday. If you have any local news that you would like Kofifi FM to follow up on, feel free to send us a WhatsApp to 079-468-5183. That's 079-468-5183. The next news update is coming up at 5 p.m. for Kofifi FM News. I am C. Posorotu. Good afternoon.
0: Thank you so much. And with that, we go straight now to our Monday mix. Here is DJ Moafrika.

0: 30 minutes after 4 o'clock, DJ Moafrika coming through with the Monday Mix. 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
2: From the dusty villages of Limpopo to national and global platforms, Ronnie L invites you to a night of celebration and thanksgiving. 10 years in the gospel music industry and 42 years of life on earth, 2 debut albums and 8 major releases later, Ronnie L is hosting a worship experience like no other. Labela, celebrating a decade of grace live in concert at the Joburg Theatre, the Lesedi, on the 4th of July 2026. For more details, follow him on the handle at Ronnie L Mulaudzi on social media platforms. And tickets are available via webtickets.co.za. See you there.
3: In the college itself, as you have indicated, subsequently 9 inmates tested positive for the cholera at the college.
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3: 9 inmates tested positive for the cholera at the college.
5: Inmates at the college. 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
0: Thank you so much for trusting us with your listenership. We go straight now after this to the latest in sports. Bon Tlhapo standing by. Good afternoon to you once again, Bon.
8: Sport has the power to change the world. It has the power to inspire. It has the power to unite people in a way that little us does. It speaks to youth in a language they understand. Sport can create hope where once there was only despair. It is more powerful than governments in breaking down racial barriers. It laughs in the face of all types of discrimination.

0: Good afternoon, Kavivi fam. I'm Bon, and I'm back for your K-Drive Sports Wrap. Starting off in your football in the FIFA World Cup, one of the biggest surprises came in Group H, where tournament newcomers Cape Verde battled to a 2-2 draw against Uruguay, keeping their qualification hopes alive and proving that they can also compete with the world's best. In Group G, Egypt came from behind to defeat New Zealand 3-1 and moved to the top of the standings, while Belgium and Iran played out to a tense goalless draw that leaves the group finally poised heading into the final round of fixtures. And speaking about fixtures, tonight we see Argentina and Austria in Dallas. Then we head on over to Philly, Philadelphia to see France take Iraq at 11 p.m. when Mbappe will be earning his 100th cap. We're up again at 2 a.m. for Norway and Senegal, then Jordan and Algeria at 5 a.m. And controversy surrounding FIFA's mandatory hydration breaks at the 2026 World Cup continue to divide opinion. Introduced to protect players from extreme heat, the 3-minute stoppages in each half have been criticized by coaches who say they disrupt the flow of matches. Other coaches on the other side of the coin believe the breaks can provide valuable tactical opportunities while prioritizing player welfare. In rugby, the United Rugby Championship Grand Finale ended in heartbreak for the Bulls with a 36-7 defeat, ending with 5 tries for Leinster and only 1 for the Bulls. In cricket, Cricket South Africa has named its under-19 women's squad for a historic first-ever youth T20 international tour of Pakistan. The team will play a 5-match series in Karachi from the 14th to the 24th of July, with the tour serving as a vital preparation for the 2027 ICC Under-19 Women's T20 World Cup in Bangladesh and Nepal. Several players who featured in South Africa's recent Youth World Cup campaign have been included in the travelling squad. Over in motorsport, 7-time world champion Marc Marquez claimed victory at the Czech Grand Prix, making it back-to-back wins after his triumph in Hungary. Japan's Ai Ogura finished second with Ducati teammate Francesco Bagnaia in third. Championship leader Marco Bezzecchi missed the race due to suspension, allowing Marquez to cut the gap in the title race to 40 points. Over in tennis, 7-time Wimbledon champion Serena Williams is set for a stunning return to singles at this year's Wimbledon after being awarded a wild card entry. The 44-year-old, who last played a singles match in 2022, will also compete in the doubles draw alongside sister Venus Williams. Organizers announced that the surprise comeback is just a week before the tournament begins. And that is all we have for today. I'll be back with the next update tomorrow. Stay tuned, stay sporty, stay lekker on the Coffee FM 97.2K Drive with the Honorable Siethelo.
1: 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And let's go straight now to our traffic update. 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
3: Good afternoon to all the listeners. Here's your first afternoon drive traffic update for Monday, 22 June 2026 after 4 p.m, keeping you moving safely across the city of Johannesburg. Starting on the N3 South, there's slow-moving traffic travelling between London Road and Galilee's Interchange. In Midrand, there's slow-moving traffic on the eastbound of Dale Road and Glen Austin that's heading towards Kruger and Allen Road. Also expect delays on the eastbound of Olifantsfontein Road heading towards Allen Road. In Blue Hills, there are delays on the westbound of Summit Road heading towards Village Road, and in Cawthorne, expect delays on the northbound of Pitts Avenue heading towards Main Road. There's current traffic on the westbound of Witkorpen Road with delays leaving Paulshof. This is traveling towards Leslie Road in Machalisich. Also expect delays on the northbound of Main Road. It's heading towards Lone Hill Boulevard in Lone Hill. And in Bryanston, expect delays on the northbound of Winnie Mandela Drive heading towards Sloane Street and the N1. Also expect delays in Nascot. That's towards Leslie Avenue. Further delays in both directions in Four Ways. It's towards Four Ways and Sunrise Boulevard. In Sheridan Park, there are delays on the northbound of Malibongwe Drive heading towards Siaswad Drive and Tuxton Road. Also expect delays in both directions in Kaya Sand, that's towards Boundary Road on the northbound and River Road on the southbound. And in Rand Park Ridge, there are delays on Easterhoe Drive heading towards Bayes Nadir Drive. Expect delays on the westbound of Republic Road in Bordeaux. They're heading towards Jan Smuts Avenue. And travelling further west, there are delays in Blair Gowrie approaching Brumfisher Drive. And in Sandton Central, expect heavy delays at Son Rivonia Road between Sandton Drive and West Street, and also on Catherine Street heading towards Grayson Drive. And there are delays on Corlett Drive East in Illovo, that's heading towards Athol Oaklands Road. And expect delays on the eastbound of Glenhove Road and Melrose Estate heading towards 5th Street. In Houghton, expect delays on the southbound of Houghton Drive heading towards Houghton Drive. And in Central Joburg, there are delays on the M1 South from Jan Smuts Avenue travelling towards the Crown Interchange. In Crown, expect delays on the M2 West and Main Reef Road. Also anticipate delays on Park Drive in Fordsburg. It's approaching Main Reef Road in Crown. In Mariesburg, expect delays on the westbound of Albertina Sisulu Road. That's from the N1 to Arthur Matthews Avenue. And expect delays on the westbound of Hendrik Borgheta Road and Vilt the Freedom Park heading towards Jim Fisher Road. There are heavy delays on the westbound of Ndirkas Road and Princess is heading towards Siaswat Road and Corlett Avenue. Also expect delays on the northbound of Corlett Avenue heading towards Ndirkas Road. There are delays on the westbound of Main Reef Road towards Ellis Mtsoledi Road in Roodepoort, and this is due to road works there. And on Golden Highway, anticipate delays in both directions, approaching Colander and Main Road in Dipcliff. And still on the Golden Highway, there are those ongoing road works in Devland, Eldorado Park, Lahaya and Zachariah Park. Expect delays travelling through those areas, especially on the southbound, that's towards Chimerick Drive in Zachariah Park. And traffic is slow on the N12 West in Eldorado Park, is heading towards K43, and travelling further west, anticipate delays approaching Imbala Road in Pretoria Industrial Park. Then lastly, expect delays on Mdlalose Street, and it's leaving Pretoria North, heading towards Wild Chestnut in Pretoria Glen. For any complaints, incidents, or reports of accidents, you can call 0800 002 587 or 011 375 5911. And this is Superintendent Langfield of JNPD, reminding motorists to take it easy, drive safely, obey the rules of the roads, stay back hold up, don't text and drive, and don't drink and drive.
1: 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Let me just remind you that the next live read has been paid for by the DA, and if you want to speak directly to Helen Zille as your mayoral candidate for the DA, then you need to listen to this next live read. 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And with that, please allow me to take you straight to the live read with Joburg in a state of collapse. Many people are asking, what can be done to save it? We have had your worries, we have had your doubts, we have had your questions. In all the confusion, there is one person who is giving answers, and now we are going to give you the chance to question Helen Zille every Tuesday morning from 9 to 10 a.m. on Kofifi FM. You can ask Helen yourself, because we need to know.
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1: Thank you so much, Mkhulu Blondie Mahane. Thank you, thank you. Let's go straight now to what happened on this day in history. We call it the K-Drive Rewind Moment. Today is day number 22 of the month of June in the year 2026. So we want to know what happened on this day, perhaps 10 years ago, 20 years ago, it could be 30 years ago even. But yeah, let's go straight to that. Now, on this day, back in 1940, the 22nd of June 1940, about 10,000 African women, at the time they were led by Mrs. H.C. Stein, the wife of the former president M.T. Stein, marched through the Union buildings to protest about the South African involvement in the Second World War, that is World War II, on the side of Britain. Mrs. H.E. Armstrong, one of the organizers, wrote a letter to the Prime Minister, that is J.C. Smuts, in which she set out the reasons for the protest. A further 3,968 women sent telegrams to the president at the time, that is Mr. Smuts, J.C. Smuts, the prime minister, the J.C. Smuts, while 3,829 also signed petitions, which were then handed over to the prime minister. They were all united in their request that South Africa should withdraw from the war. The first Afrikaner women march took place on the 4th of August 1915. At the time, it was to request the release of General C.R. de Wet, who was an Anglo-Boer War II hero. So yeah, on this day, it was about Afrikaner women marching to the Union buildings to say, nope, we don't want South Africa to go to be part of this war. That is the Second World War that was taking place at the time. Ladies and gents, that is our K-Drive Rewind moment, taking you to the year 1940, that is 1940. Thank you for choosing Kofifi FM as your number one station of choice. Let's check a couple of your interactions now, and we are going to start with Charlene. Charlene is right here in Westbury, and she says, hi, James, it is Boys to Men. This one is from Charlene out in Westbury. All right, thank you so much. And we also have Stacey Williams saying that the song is by Boys to Men, and she's also giving us a title there. Dear God is the title of the song, similar to Angel M, who says Dear God by Boys to Men. Thank you, ladies, for coming through. Yeah, no, we need to get to the point where we also get gentlemen sending through their contributions for the how well do you know your lyrics. Gentlemen, are we saying that we don't know our music? Nah, can never be. It's only ladies who are sending through the contributions for the how well do you know your lyrics. And I know for sure that, gentlemen, I know without any doubt that you know the music, you know your music. I see you playing music loud, and as you are driving past, you are playing some of those great old school music, and those are most of the songs that we feature for the how well do you know your lyrics segment. So I'm hoping that going forward we'll also get you as a gentleman coming through to say, no, James, we know our music. Of course we know our music. The number to use in order for you to let me know is 0794685183. And I see Marjorie says that on this day in 1973 my daughter was born. Happy birthday to your daughter Marjorie. And yeah, let us know your daughter's name so that we can better celebrate your daughter there on the 22nd of June. And happy birthday to her indeed.

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1: Minutes before we get to the hour 5 o'clock, we are going to have the news at 5 o'clock. Back to Marjorie out in Sophiatown. She says her daughter's name is Robin. So Robin was born on this day in 1973. Happy birthday to you, Robin, and I'm hoping that you are enjoying your day thus far. May you be blessed, may it be everything that you ever wanted it to be. And I'm speaking about this birthday. Happy birthday to you indeed. We have a voice note here from Leroy or Elroy. Elroy Daniels, my brother.
2: Good afternoon, Coffee VFM listeners. Hope you guys are doing good. My update that I want to give to all the Coffee VFM lenders and everybody that maybe travels on Bayer's not here, and where you go into North Love Corner, the robots at the corner is not working, so please be vigilant while driving, and please do share the information. If JMPD can maybe go out there, or any traffic officers, just to control the traffic there, the robots are not working. Please be safe, please arrive alive, and put safety first.
1: My brother, thank you so much for sharing that, and I'm hoping that Superintendent Xolani Fihla will be is also listening to the station there, or JMPD officials who are working closely with him, listening to the station there to assist. Thank you so much, Eloy, for coming through. 8 minutes before the hour. 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Not, absolutely not. I wasn't looking for that. There is something else I was looking for. But thank you so much for making 97.2 your station of choice, your only station with a difference. And we are just about to wrap it up for the day, by the way. And I just wanted to remind you,

Absolutely. You are not alone. We are always here with you, Escofifi FM 97.2. So you are never alone. Michael Jackson, you are not alone. And that is how we come to the end of the show, or at least come to the end of the second hour. We have the news at 5 o'clock, and then in the next hour, we'll have more music coming up, organized especially for you as the K-Drive Show listener. That is going to be from the hour 5 until 6 o'clock, or shall I say, immediately after the news at 5 until 6 o'clock. This one here is by Nasty C, teaming up with Soweto Gospel Choir. Head Up 2.0. With everything that is going on, with everything that is going on around us, we gotta make sure that we keep our head up. Until tomorrow, shop.

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1: The news headlines at the hour 5 p.m. Pitbull brutally attacks a woman in Vereeniging. And the security cluster finalizes plans for June 30th protests. And new allegations add pressure on Malema's political future. With the news at 5 p.m. Central African Time on Kofifi FM 97.2, IMC Poserutu. Good day. A 46-year-old woman from Vereeniging is recovering after a pit bull attack left her with an amputated arm. Christa Pelser was walking her Jack Russell Terrier Tyson on the 14th of May when a pit bull allegedly charged and mauled her. She was rushed to hospital where doctors amputated her hand and part of her forearm due to severity of her injuries. The attack also has also left Pelsa without an income as she can no longer continue her recycling work. She is currently undergoing rabies treatment while the dog's owner has reportedly made only a limited contribution towards her medical expenses. The pit bull is said to remain in the area. Now to this next update. A 46-year-old mother and her three young children have died in a devastating house fire in Zone 12, Sebokeng. The blaze broke out in the early hours of Saturday while the family was asleep. The children's father managed to escape through the kitchen but was unable to reach his wife and children. Police spokesperson Sergeant Ntabiseng Mokachane says the man initially believed there was an electrical fault, but as he approached the main switch, flames rapidly spread through the house. The children died from suspected smoke inhalation in their bedroom, while their mother was found dead in another room. The cause of the fire is still under investigation. In more news, Acting Police Minister Feroz Khachalia and Defence Minister Njimo Tshega met in Johannesburg today to finalise security arrangements ahead of the planned nationwide anti-illegal immigration protests on the 30th of June. Several groups, including the March and March movement, are expected to stage demonstrations calling for undocumented foreign nationals to leave South Africa. The meeting forms part of government efforts to coordinate law enforcement and security operations before the protests. Authorities say they are preparing for possible disruptions while emphasizing that peaceful protests will be allowed, but any violence, intimidation, or criminal activity will be dealt with swiftly. Government has repeatedly urged protesters to remain peaceful, and organizers have publicly distanced themselves from any calls for violence. Khachalia and Motsega are expected to brief the media following their discussions. Meanwhile, EFF leader Julius Malema is facing renewed scrutiny after court papers linked to the Madlanga Commission allegedly revealed a relationship between him and Crime Intelligence Head Major General Feroz Khan. The documents claim the pair worked together to remove a senior police official, with Khan allegedly providing Malema with confidential information. The latest allegations come as Malema is already appealing a 5-year prison sentence for unlawfully firing a rifle at an EFF rally in 2018. If that conviction is ultimately upheld, he could lose his seat in parliament and face a major setback to his political career. Political analysts say the combination of legal challenges and new allegations could increase pressure on the EFF leader ahead of future elections, although Malema maintains that the cases against him are politically motivated. In news further afield, the British Prime Minister Keir Starmer has announced his resignation after less than 2 years in office following growing pressure from within the governing Labour Party. Starmer said he accepted that many Labour MPs no longer wanted him to lead the party into the next general election and will remain as a caretaker Prime Minister until a successor is chosen. Former Greater Manchester Mayor and newly elected MP Andy Burnham has confirmed he will run to replace Starmer as Labour leader and Prime Minister. Benham says his priorities would include economic growth, tackling the cost of living crisis, improving public services, boosting housing delivery, and creating opportunities for young people. The leadership contest is expected to begin in July, although Benham could face little opposition after receiving the backing of former Health Secretary West Steering. If no serious challenger emerges, Benham could take office within weeks. In your weather update, Johannesburg, it is 16 degrees Celsius, Pretoria, 18 degrees Celsius, Cape Town, 17 degrees Celsius, and ending with Durban, it is 25 degrees Celsius. On the markets update, the rand to the US dollar is trading at 16 rands and 41 cents and 21 rands and 74 cents to the pound. On the commodities markets, gold is trading at 4,184 rands and 66 cents per ounce. Platinum is trading at 1,681 rands and 64 cents. Brent crude oil is trading at 78 rands and 39 cents a barrel. Recapping on our top stories this hour. Pitbull brutally attacks a woman in Vereeniging. Security cluster finalizes plans for June 30th protests. And new allegations add pressure on Malema's political future. If you have any local news that you would like Kofifi FM to follow up on, feel free to send us a WhatsApp to 079-468-5183. That's 079-468-5183. The next news update is coming up at 6 p.m. For Kofifi FM News, I am Siposerutu. Good evening.

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And we feel so good about it. So, stay tuned and enjoy Die Stasie van die Nasie met die groot sensasie.

Good evening to all the listeners. This is your second afternoon rush hour update for this Monday evening, keeping you informed on the major routes across the city of Johannesburg. Starting on the N3 South, there's slow moving traffic that's traveling between Marlborough Drive and Geldenhuys Interchange. Traffic is also slow on R24 West from Edenville Road, merging with the N12 West at the Electron Interchange, traveling towards Galilee's. On the N1 North, the traffic is slow. That's between the Buckley Interchange and Allendale Road in Midrand. Traffic is also slow on the N1 South between the Buckley Interchange and Riverina Road. Travelling further south, there's slow-moving traffic between Bears Nadir Drive and 14th Avenue. And in Midrand, there are delays in both directions on Pretoria Nave Road. That's near the Kiyuki Estate, and this is due to roadworks there. And in Klerkdorp, expect delays on Allendale Road East. That's heading towards Riverina Road. There are delays on the

0: eastbound of Dale Road and Glen Austin heading towards Hampton Road. Also expect heavy delays on the eastbound of Olifantsfontein Road heading towards Allen Road, and on the westbound of Olifantsfontein Road there's queuing traffic in Rogersfontein with delays heading towards Pretoria Main Road. In Blue Hills, there are delays on the westbound of Summit Road heading towards Village Road. And in Cawthorne, expect delays on the southbound of R55 heading towards Arthur Avenue, and also anticipate delays on the northbound of Pitts Avenue approaching Main Road. In Rivonia, expect delays on the northbound of Rivonia Road heading towards the N1, and there are delays on the northbound of Main Road, and that's towards Sloane Street in Bryanston, with further delays towards Lone Hill Boulevard in Lone Hill, and on Winnie Mandela Drive, and traffic is slow on the northbound in Hurlingham towards Peter Place, and travelling north on Winnie Mandela Drive, anticipate delays in Bryanston, that's towards Sloane Street and the N1, also in Nascot, that's heading towards Leslie Avenue, expect further delays in both directions on Winnie Mandela Drive in Fourways, that's towards Fourways and Sunrise Boulevard. In Kyasand, there are delays on Malibongwe Drive towards Boundary Road on the northbound and River Road on the southbound. Also expect delays in Stratton Park with queuing traffic on CR Swat and Malibongwe Drive. Expect further delays on the northbound of Malibongwe Drive in Sonnehans from the N1 to President Fischer Road. And in Rand Park Ridge, expect delays on Aisterhoe Drive heading towards Bears in the Deer Drive. Also expect delays on the southbound of Christian De Wet Road heading towards John Forster Road. There are delays on the westbound of Hendrik Borgheid Road in Wilton Freedom Park heading towards Jim Fisher Road. And in Bordeaux, there are delays on the westbound of Republic Road heading towards Jan Smuts Avenue. In Sandton Central, expect heavy delays. That's on Rivonia Road between Sandton Drive and West Street, on Catherine Street towards Pretoria Avenue and Grayson Drive, and on the eastbound of Grayson Drive heading towards Daisy Street. Expect delays on the eastbound of Glenhove Road in Melrose Estate heading towards 5th Street, and anticipate delays in Rosebank and Sonjan Smuts Avenue approaching Tarwood Avenue. There are delays on Victory Road in Greenside heading towards Berry Hatsock Avenue, and expect delays on the southbound of Oxford Road in Riviera approaching Riviera Road. In central Joburg, expect delays on the M1 South, that's from Jan Smuts Avenue travelling towards the Crown Interchange, and in Mayfair there are delays on Church Street heading towards Albertina Sisulu Road. In Hurst Hill, there are road works along Portland Avenue. This is causing delays in the area and surroundings, especially on the High and Collins Street in Brixton, merging with Portland Avenue. Also expect delays on Perth Road, still in Hurst Hill, heading towards Portland Avenue. In Rivoli, there are delays on Main Reef Road West heading towards New Canada Road, and back on the N1 South, there is an accident scene that's after the N17. Traffic is slow, and please approach that scene with caution. And there's queuing traffic on the westbound of Albertina Sisulu Road in Marysburg heading towards Arthur Matthews Avenue. Traffic is heavy on the westbound of Ndekas Road in Princess, with delays heading towards CR Swat Road and Corlett Avenue, and expect delays on the westbound of Vilcher Road and Bull Road Park heading towards CR Swat Road. Back on Main Reef Road, expect delays on the westbound as towards Ellis Mtoledi Road in Roodepoort. This is due to road works there. Travelling further west, there are delays on Randfontein Road at Colliery Street in Witbooi, travelling towards Leratong Village. Anticipate delays in Noordgesig and in Orlando. That's on Main Road approaching Soweto Highway, and on Soweto Highway approaching Moorkie Street. And there are those ongoing road works along the Golden Highway, that's in Devland, Eldorado Park, in La Jolla and Zachariah Park. Expect delays travelling through those areas, especially on the northbound, that's towards Main Road in Eldorado Park. And still in the Eldorado Park area, traffic is slow on the N12 West, that's towards K43. And travelling further west, anticipate delays in Pretoria Industrial Park approaching Impala Road. For any complaints, incidents, or reports of accidents, you can call 0800 002 587 or 011 375 5911. And this is Superintendent Lani Fiel of JMPD, reminding motorists to take it easy, drive safely, obey the rules of the road, stay buckled up, don't text and drive, and don't drink and drive.
1: 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And we feel so good about it. So stay tuned and enjoy die Stasi van die Nasi met die groot sensatie.

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1: The news headlines at the hour 6 p.m. Millions of liters of water lost as Tshwane leak remains unrepaired. IEC warns the public about fake recruitment scam. And regional powers meet in Cairo to discuss security and stability. With the news at 6 p.m. Central African Time on Covivie FM 97.2, I am Sipho Seroto. A warm good evening to you. A major water leak in Tshwane has continued unchecked for months, wasting millions of liters of drinking water, despite repeated reports from residents. The leak, located near municipal pipeline, has become a growing concern as authorities urge the public to conserve water during ongoing supply challenges. Residents say they have repeatedly alerted the city of Tshwane, but repairs have yet to be carried out. Community members have expressed frustration over the apparent lack of urgency, warning that the water loss is placing further strain on already stretched resources. The unresolved leak has renewed calls for faster response times to infrastructure failures and better maintenance of the city's aging water network. Municipal officials have acknowledged that water losses from the leaks remain a significant challenge across the metro. Now to this next update. The Ekurhuleni Metropolitan Police Department and other law enforcement agencies recovered a hijacked vehicle and an illegal firearm during an intelligence-driven operation in Zonkizizwe on Saturday. Police acted on information about a suspected chop shop where a stolen Toyota Quest was allegedly being kept for stripping. Upon arrival at the property, the suspect fled and escaped despite a foot chase. A search of the premises led to the recovery of a hijacked vehicle, which was confirmed to have been reported stolen. Officers also found an unlicensed 38 special revolver with its serial number removed, hidden inside a bedroom. During the operation, a fire broke out inside the house, reportedly caused by a heater left switched on. The Ekurhuleni Fire Department responded quickly and extinguished the blaze before it could spread. Investigations are continuing. In more news, residents in the Lesedi local municipality in Gauteng are facing a reduced water supply after Rand Water implemented a 20% cut in bulk water deliveries due to an unpaid debt of more than 27 million rands. Rand Water says that the municipality failed to honor several payment agreements despite months of negotiations and formal notices warning of possible restrictions. The utility says the reduction took effect on the 17th of June after the municipality failed to make agreed installment payments under debt settlement agreement. Rand Water says the measure was necessary to prevent further escalation of the debt and to protect its financial sustainability while maintaining that municipalities must pay for services rendered. Meanwhile, the Electoral Commission warns the public about fraudulent recruitment notices and other fake content circulating on social media and messaging platforms. The Commission says the notices were not issued by the IEC and are part of a scam aimed at misleading job seekers. The IEC emphasizes that it does not use unofficial website, WhatsApp numbers, or link in bio social media posts for recruitment. All legitimate vacancies are advertised only on Electoral Commission's official website. The Commission has urged members of the public not to share personal information or engage with the contact details contained in the fake notices and has called on South Africans to help stop the spread of misinformation by sharing only verified information from official IEC platforms. In news further afield, the Foreign Ministry of Egypt, Turkey, Pakistan and Saudi Arabia have met in Cairo for high-level talks on regional security, peace and stability amid ongoing efforts to support diplomatic negotiations between the United States and Iran. The meeting focused on regional developments and ways to strengthen cooperation among the four countries. The talks took place as indirect negotiations between Washington and Tehran got underway in Switzerland following a recent ceasefire agreement aimed at ending months of conflict. Egyptian President Abdel Fattah el-Sisi welcomed the decisions and called for closer coordination among the four nations, describing them as key pillars of regional security and stability. The Cairo gathering was the fourth meeting of the so-called R4 group, a consultative framework established earlier this year by Egypt, Turkey, Pakistan and Saudi Arabia to coordinate responses to regional crises and support diplomatic solutions across the Middle East. The ministers also stressed the importance of achieving a lasting and verifiable agreement between the United States and Iran, while ensuring the security concerns of Gulf and the regional states are taken into account. In your weather update, starting with Johannesburg this evening, it is 6 degrees Celsius, and tomorrow you can expect a high of 17 degrees Celsius. Pretoria, it is 8 degrees Celsius this evening, and tomorrow you can expect a high of 20 degrees Celsius. Cape Town, it is 13 degrees Celsius this evening, and tomorrow you can expect a high of 14 degrees Celsius. And ending with Durban, it is 18 degrees Celsius this evening, and tomorrow you can expect a high of 26 degrees Celsius. On the markets update, the rand to the US dollar is trading at 16 rand and 42 cents and 21 rand and 34 cents to the pound. On the commodities markets, gold is trading at 4,184 rand and 66 cents per ounce. Platinum is trading at 1,681 rand and 64 cents. And Brent crude oil is trading at 78 rand and 39 cents a barrel. Recapping on our top stories this hour. Millions of liters of water lost as Tshwane leak remains unrepaired. IEC warns the public about fake recruitment scam. Regional powers meet in Cairo to discuss security and stability. If you have any local news that you would like Kofifi FM to follow up on, feel free to send us a WhatsApp to 079-468-5183. That's 079-468-5183. The next news update is coming up tomorrow morning at 7 a.m. For Kofifi FM News, I am Sipho Serutu. 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Wishing you a lovely evening.
0: 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And we feel so good about it. So stay tuned and enjoy the Stasi van die Nasi met die groot sensatie.
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3: 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Exit! 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
4: Cutting on his left foot on that side. Parker!
5: Abuma! 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Pinjaba Matota!

Welcome, welcome. So it is indeed Covfefe Sports on Covfefe FM 97.2 where it all began. It is a Monday today. Sure, so much to talk about. A lot has happened since the last time we and I touched base. It's going to be an exciting one. A lot is going on. Please take note, it is 7 days to go before the land of strawberry and creams takes center stage. It is 7 days to go to before the Wimbledon World Cup action all the way. So much is happening. Unfortunately, Tunisia are the first one to bite the dust from an African country perspective. They are back in Africa, that is Tunisia, after losing two games in a row. There's also rugby that's there that also took center stage. So much to talk about there. But Rassie Erasmus continues to do what he does best, him and his boys. It was a final United Rugby Championship as well that took place on Friday. We'll definitely talk about that as well. So much.

0: is happening in the world of sport. It is the Women's Cricket World Cup that is also underway. We'll also definitely be touching base and looking what is happening there as well. So much to talk about. So much has happened, as I mentioned, since the last time we and I touched base. But the World Cup, sure. And there's also movement in the PSL. It is the silly season, as they'd like to call it. There's movement. The Maruma Gallants have hired Phuthi Morafe as their new head coach from Polokwane City. We'll definitely speak about that. So much to talk about. But before I get into it, I want to say thank you so much to those that came before us. That is the K-Drive. That is Honorable Sietelo and his amazing team. Thank you so much. They are back tomorrow. That is between the hours of 3 to 6. We look forward to an exciting one as well. Kicked off the show with an amazing song from the legendary DJ Cloak, featuring Bettenberg, Pluto, Remember You. What a classic. You gotta love that one. You definitely gotta love that one. Yes, as I said, let's get into it. We've got a match that's about to take, that's about to kick off in the World Cup as well. That is at 1900 hours. We'll give you the latest from that one as we go along. As per usual, as per norm, I am not only in the studio, I am with our residential analyst, that is Mr. Joseph Cotty. He is here joining us in studio, ready to give us his expert analysis. We look forward to hearing from him. That is Mr. Joseph Cotty. Pracho, are you good? Are you well? Are you strong in this cold weather?
1: Good evening to you, Sian. Good evening to all you lovely Kofifi landers that are tuning to the show, lovely station, Kofifi FM 97.2, where it all began.
0: Are you good? Are you strong? Are you well?
1: I'm good, I'm strong, and I am raring to go.
0: And how's the flu? I can hear.
1: Axia, it's better now. You know, we pray and 100%. We trust God. It was really bad, and I was really crying like a mad man, seriously speaking. But, you know, God is eternally good. 100%. And, you know, God is always a 911.
0: 100%.
1: Yeah, so I'm fine, Sia. I'm a little bit strong. I was very weak on Saturday, but I thought I'm not going to sleep. I'm going to come to the station and rather work to keep myself busy, because when you sleep, you just get a little bit more weaker. So, yes, Saturday I was here working in getting our Zeka Marks podcast studio, his own one,
0: and
1: also Eastern Nasi up and running. So, yeah, so I've been really busy on Saturday. And I came yesterday, it was Father's Day. I just came to make our fathers happier. So I came here and spent time with them, getting them lunch and just tell them how wonderful they are.
0: Wow. And I'm sure in the show that you had, you must have played a lot of Happy Father's Day songs.
1: No, it was more love. See, I remember I'm doing easy listening on a Sunday, so it was more matter. Easy listening is a light jazz show. We call it fusion.
0: Fusion.
1: So I just played a lovely set of romantic, really instrumental songs. And I focused yesterday night on Michael Franks, and yeah, I did some of his love songs. He's got some strange way of explaining what love really is. So I was in that mood yesterday.
0: I like that, Pachay. Pachay, let's get into it. Where do we start? The Springboks are back in action. It is Springbok season once again. When it's winter like this, you know it's Springbok season. When you walk in Pick and Pay, and then they say it's bright day, you see the specials, you see the jersey, you see the display, then you know that Springbok season has definitely returned. And boy, did it return in style. Springboks do it again and again. 80-31 against the Barbarians. But Jay, it's that time of the year where we just give praises to Rassie. He's done it again.
1: So yeah, I watched the whole game, and basically felt so humbled. Not because of us winning and us dominating, I felt so humbled by the fact that at least one white man had the guts to empower black sportsmen. You know, if you look at the lineage of the team and you see, that's really South Africa. That's really South Africa.
0: The rainbow nation.
1: That's really a rainbow nation, Sia. Not even a rainbow nation in color, but also a rainbow nation in different tribes.
0: True.
1: You see, the different tribes. And what really made me really feel that way is the way they are playing for one another. You can see they enjoy being in one another's space. They enjoy playing with one another. Yes. And that really made me so, so, so proud of what rugby is doing to South Africa.
0: Sure. And the win itself, Retro, 80 to 31. That's a massive win.
1: I don't even want to talk about the wins. Yeah. The reason why I don't want to talk about the win is that, did you see how they are playing together as a unit and how they actually make one another shine? They're not selfish. It's not that, we're going to make sure that all the whites that is in the team
0: are
1: going to play together to make the whites that are in the first 15 shine. No, they don't see. They just see brothers fighting a war, and I love it. And I've also again built serious respect for Siya Kolisi. Also, I've built respect for Siya Kolisi in the sense that he is not a captain that is focusing on the joy of being a captain. He's a working captain. Whoever comes in his space, in his team, whether they old players or new players, he make them feel comfortable of being in the team. And I love that about him. And you can see he's standing out as a captain.
0: Macho, you can already see that. I can almost guarantee it's going to be an amazing season once again. We did speak about this last year. That last year they only lost one match that was against Argentina, which they actually put a second string side when they already won the championship. I think it's going to be an amazing season once again. You can, the results are there.
1: Yes, yeah, it's going to be an amazing season for him because he's doing two good things. One is giving players an opportunity to be part of the bigger Springbok family.
0: Yep.
1: And two, he's constantly working on renewing the rugby strategic play that we had since Fantuka of the old one. He's actually basically renewing that one. You know, I what type of rugby do they play? Do you still remember?
0: Of course.
1: Yes.
0: Finesse.
1: Yes.
0: Finesse.
1: He's bringing finesse into rugby. It's not that Skopskit and Donner rugby and strength rugby that we used to play all the years. Yes. He's bringing finesse into rugby. Sure. And you can see the finesse. Did you see the passing that they're doing? You can see that. That is not straightforward rugby passing. Is and I think the alignment camps is working because 100%. During the alignment camps, he's telling them that bring style into rugby. Yes. You understand? Make rugby a basically the models when they parade they on a.
0: They are on a. I forgot the term.
1: That,
0: but I know what you're talking about. They are on the. Catwalk.
1: Go on as if you are on a catwalk, sure, and you want to just strut and show your beauty and what you have on to sell to the public. And that's basically the beautiful thing about Rassie. And yeah, and we as South Africans must just be fair and humble enough to give him recognition.
0: 100%. The Rassie season has indeed returned. As we say hello to the Rassie season, we also say goodbye to the United Rugby Championship. It was the final on Friday. It was Leinster up against the Bulls. Unfortunately for the Bulls, they went on to lose that one by 36 to 7 points away from home. Unfortunately for Diplo Buller, but they tried. Making it to the final, it's at least, we cannot be happy, but we say at least 36 to 7 against Leinster.
1: See, it's their fifth final in the last 7 years. It's their fifth final in the last 7 years. And they usually play the finals the same. I don't think they really seriously play finals with final mentality. That's me now. They don't play finals with final mentality that you have to win at all costs. I think that is basically missing in their approach when they go to the finals. Yeah, they play very hard during the season to win.
0: Brajo, do they have the spirit of the Proteas, the spirit of choking, as they would say? Or it's just they try their best or they don't make it? It's the same
1: no,
0: spirit?
1: No, they don't have the spirit of choking. So yeah, it's just that rugby is a strategic game. And rugby, you cannot play a final like you play a normal game.
0: Of course.
1: And I believe that they play the final like they play a normal game. Mm. While Leinster basically was more hungrier than what they are. And to be honest with you, do you know who won on the day? Mm-hmm. The coach. The coach of Leinster is a South African, but he's one of the best coaches. He won a World Cup with South Africa, yes, and he's a far better coach than the coach of the Bulls, and he's got a whole lot of high pressure rugby game experience. So that's basically the difference. You cannot be casual when you go into a final. You cannot be happy that I've made it, you understand, and go and play with that type of attitude, happy that I've made it attitude. And that's what the attitude that the Bulls went and go and play that final. They didn't go with the do or die spirit.
0: I get you. Next season, do they come back stronger or they back to the drawing boards? What must happen now, Prachay?
1: Rugby is a funny game, Sia. Yeah. You cannot say that they're going to be there next season. They always play to be there. They must just play to be there and make sure when they reach the final, they can play with a different mindset in the final. Because they played five finals the same. You saw the finals. It's basically just a repetition of the last one when it comes to them. While whoever they placed against in the final is more hungrier than what they are.
0: True. Retro, I also want to talk about, it's my fault we've not spoken about him, we've not celebrated him. That is J. Pierre Peterson. He's now coaching the Sharks. I think he's done ever so well. Former Springbok as well. Black excellence, something we must actually commend and celebrate. Although the Sharks didn't do so well, but as we wrap up the United Rugby Championship, I'm proud of J.P. Peterson, Retro. You know him.
1: Yeah, look, see, you know, anyone can be a coach. Trust me, anyone can be a coach. And the only difference that separate coaches from one another is two things here. Mm-hmm. One, hard work. And the second thing is the love of evolvement in the game. Because you see Rassie is evolving every time is evolving. He doesn't stay and say, ah, ek het dit nog gekry, ek is nou daar by 'n punt waar ek nou weet hoe met die mense speel. That's why he's having alignment camps, and that's why he's changing. He's come up with new strategies of play. He's bringing in youngsters totally, you know, just bringing in a youngster in the team changes the structure of the team, because now you've got a youngster in it, and some of the youngsters are not big build, they cannot play with their bodies, you understand, and then he comes up and basically brings a total a different form of rugby in their space. Kick in the space rugby, and also run rugby. You understand what I'm saying? Mm-hmm. And that's the nice thing that he's bringing into the game. That's why you see the youngsters are doing quite well.
0: I get you, Pache. And also moving on to some cricket news. It is the Women's Cricket World Cup currently underway. South Africa played against India. That was yesterday, and it was South Africa who won by 6 wickets with 5 balls left. India managed to get 158 for 7, South Africa getting 161 for 4. Congratulations to the women's Proteas as they duel in the World Cup.
1: You know what is the sad thing about the women's Proteas? The sad thing is that if you get a group of players that have worked them out to be where they are, then it's a woman's Proteas. But you know what is the sad thing is that they again just break down really seriously big walls before the final, and then they succumbed in the final. That's why you see the Indians, when we played the T20 World Cup, the Indians, we beat them in the normal games. But what did they do in the final?
0: They beat us.
1: You see. And it's the same thing now. So they must basically be consistent in making sure that if we're going to fight hard to get to the final, we must fight hard to get the trophy that is offered by the final.
0: 100%. And you look at the other fixture that also took place in the World Cup. It was, I'm just finding it. Yes. It was also England who played against Scotland, and England winning that one by 38 runs. Tomorrow at 11:30, we've got New Zealand up against Scotland. And tomorrow at 7:30, the later on match is going to be Australia up against Pakistan. We look forward to that one as well. And we move right along to some football news. That is our bread and butter. We love it so much. It is the World Cup that's currently taking place. We are enjoying it. We are sleeping late, having late nights, but we enjoy every moment. Before we talk about the World Cup, Rajong, news that came in yesterday already was that it is the time, as I said at the top of the show, it is the silly season. Coach Phuthi Mohafe has departed from Polokwane City, is now the new coach of Marumo Gallants. That is Coach Phuthi Mohafe, done ever so well with Polokwane City, now moving on to Marumo Gallants. What do you make of that one, my good sir?
1: Actually, you know, coaches in South Africa, and that's why I said it is so important for us to really study the structure of the LMA in Europe, the League Managers Association, and start to implement something like that here in South Africa, to basically protect coaches and also guide coaches, because the League Managers Association also, they don't just force their coaches into resigning. They basically have like a mediation session with the team and ask the team that, why do you want to fire him and all that, and the team give their reasons, and then something is actually structured where they say, okay, if you're going to fire the coach, give us a contract. They look at the contract, they see what was agreement in terms of the coach's responsibility to achieve, and also whatever the coach achieved, and they also they look at basically what the club and the coach have agreed. Should there be a situation if the coach must leave? So those are the type of things that they need basically to bring in South Africa, where coaches will not leave because they had a fight with the chairman. Most of the coaches just leave clubs because of chairmen.
0: In this case, it was a money thing. Hey, I think
1: yeah, it's Pulukwane, a money thing. Yeah, yes, it's definitely a money thing.
0: A money thing. A money thing. Pusi has done so well with Pulukwane City. He understands the system.
1: Yeah,
0: he made the system. He made the project.
1: Yeah,
0: I think it was also premature. But obviously, this was a money. That's my personal feeling.
1: Yeah,
0: I'm glad we agree on this one.
1: Yeah,
0: it was a money situation.
1: Yeah,
0: good move for him.
1: It's a good move, but it's going to be difficult for him. You know, sometimes if you understand a system and you've implemented it successfully, it's rather wise to stay.
0: 100%. It's just that, Pedro, it's human nature. I'll give you an example of a person like David Moyes. David Moyes was doing ever so well at Everton, excuse the pun, but he went to Manchester United and it was not the same. Back at Everton, Everton continued to... They're trying, they're doing... Fairly well. I think it's that situation as well. I would have liked him to see him stay.
1: Yes, yeah, but you see, Moyes left for greener pastures. And he wasn't pushed. Most of the coaches are pushed to move, you see. And that is the worrying factor.
0: Mm-hmm. Anyways, exciting season that is ahead. Also, still with the silly season, as we mentioned, AmaZulu concluded 3 transfers in this transfer window so far. They've got Omega Mdaga from Stellenbosch United. He was a free transfer. They also have Gape Morole from Siwelele, Kamuhelo Likolwane from Stellies as well. Atazwane beefing up his teams. 3 signings for him going to next season. That is Coach Mangete, your cousin, Pache.
1: Yeah, he is doing quite well. He's basically doing well. And we will have an opportunity to have a look as to what he signed and ways going forward.
0: And Pache, finally, it is our bread and butter, that is football. As I said, it is the World Cup. It's getting us sleeping very late. We're enjoying every moment. Bafana Bafana will be in action, that is on Thursday at 3 a.m. But we look at the fixtures that took place this weekend. Scotland up against Morocco, a good win for Morocco, 1-0 against Scotland. We celebrate them. That is Morocco. They've qualified for the next round as well.
1: Yeah, they've qualified. Not yet.
0: Oh, they drew, ne?
1: No, yeah.
0: They're just in a good position. Yeah,
1: yeah, they're in a good. They've got 4 points. There's only three teams qualified.
0: Yes.
1: There's only 3 teams that are surely qualified. It's Germany, America, Mexico.
0: Mexico, you're right. Yeah, they're just in a good standing.
1: The other ones, most of them have got 4, but they're just in good standing. So it's like Egypt also, it's just in good standing.
0: Yes, you are right.
1: They didn't qualify yet.
0: You're very right. Only 3 have qualified so far. But we say congratulations to the Moroccans for winning. I think, Patrice, Africans, if we win a game in the World Cup, it's something to be celebrated. Just a win in the World Cup.
1: Yeah, that's what we want here. That's what we basically want.
0: Brazil beating Haiti by 3-0. Turkey against Paraguay. Turkey losing by 1-0. Turkey also packing their bags and going home. How sad, hey?
1: Yeah, Turkey's having a bad World Cup.
0: And they're not a bad team.
1: Yeah, they're not a bad team.
0: At all.
1: They played very well during the build-up to the World Cup. But they are disastrous. I watched them.
0: Yeah. Unfortunately for them. I've got a soft spot for Turkey, Bracho. They gave us, they groomed guys like Shuz Mushreu, Fani Matita, Steve Kompela. The list is just endless, guys who played in Turkey.
1: Yeah.
0: The list is just endless. And also the Netherlands beating Sweden by 5-1. Good win for the Netherlands. Could it be their year? I think they're the best team, as they always say, not to win the World Cup. That is the Netherlands.
1: See, it's going to be very tough now to really select who do you think is going
0: it's
1: to
0: still early
1: go
0: days.
1: Through. It's still
0: right.
1: Early days.
0: It's fair.
1: But I can assure you that the Mexicans, though they were the first team to qualify, the reason why they were the first team to qualify is if you look at the group that they were in, and as a home team, with all the advantages that they've got, they're going to have a tough next round. They're going to have a tough next round.
0: We also saw Germany, that was still on Saturday, playing against Cote d'Ivoire. Germany beating Cote d'Ivoire by 2-1 after Cote d'Ivoire won their first match. What did you make of that one, Mac? It's a Germany 2, Cote d'Ivoire 1.
1: Everybody is talking about Super Sub Andev. Everybody is talking about him. But I believe that it wasn't him that changed the lineage of the game and also brought success to Germany. You saw after 60 minutes. After 60 minutes, the Ivorians went to sleep. They went to sleep. They played, but they were not concentrating.
0: True.
1: And all that the Germans did, they've capitalized on that situation. You saw them equalizing, and after equalizing, they really seriously didn't pose a threat to score some more goals. They scored that winning goal in the dying minutes of at a time, because the Ivorians were sleeping. They thought, it's 1-1, it's going to end like that, it's fine, it's a good result for us, we're going to have 4 points and they're going to have 4 points. And you saw how relaxed they were. And then that goal was scored.
0: Professionalism.
1: But yeah.
0: Lack of professionalism.
1: Yeah, lack of professionalism and total smartness of the German team to capitalize on that.
0: True. Also, Ecuador up against Curacao. It was a goalless draw. Tunisia played against Japan. I watched that. That was yesterday morning. Tunisia, unfortunately, going back home after losing two of their first games against Japan yesterday, they lost 4-0. Sorry for the Tunisians. After they've hired Havre, he couldn't save them.
1: No, they a shadow of themselves.
0: True.
1: They is a shadow of themselves. True. Yeah.
0: And Patrick, can you imagine in the qualifiers they played 9 games unbeaten, not conceding a single goal, and they only drew one match. They won all their games, played 1-0-0. That's their qualifiers. And then all of a sudden, they lose like this. It doesn't make sense.
1: Yeah, they lose like that. And sometimes you blame the coach and fire the coach. But then the same thing happened.
0: True.
1: In the second match.
0: True, true, true.
1: The energy, Sia, is not there. And I'm happy that they're going home. And I would have just kept the coach.
0: I think so too.
1: I think if the coach was there in this game against the Japanese, it would have been a total different result.
0: I think so.
1: Because
0: too,
1: after losing so much in the first game, he would have worked them to make sure that they get a better result in the second game.
0: I think so.
1: And
0: too.
1: And there they went to fire the coach and bring in somebody that must work and make miracles in less than a week.
0: I even said to you, Brajo, when you spoke about this last week, that I've never heard of such a situation. A coach being fired after the first game of a World Cup, in my life of watching football, never, never, never. I even said, maybe you've watched more World Cups than me. You also
1: no,
0: said,
1: it's history,
0: never seen,
1: yeah.
0: never heard.
1: It's history. It's yeah. history.
0: Yeah. We also had Spain, who played against Saudi Arabia. Spain winning that one by 4-0. That was yesterday. Belgium and Iran, it was a goalless draw. Spain finally finding their feet as they won that one by 4-0 against Saudi Arabia.
1: No, Spain was not the shadow of themselves in the first game. Spain played beautiful football in the first
0: True.
1: Game.
0: They just didn't win. They just didn't win.
1: Yeah. And right. they played against a good team.
0: True.
1: We can say what they want to.
0: They just didn't score more than anything.
1: The Cabo Verde team are boxing really, really well.
0: Speaking of Cabo Verde, they played against Uruguay. That was earlier on today in those hours. It was a 2-2 draw. Uruguay, as you said, are boxing, Pache, with the top nations. I mean,
1: yeah.
0: I mean, Cabo Verde, Uruguay, no pushovers.
1: Yeah.
0: We know them very well.
1: Yeah, they are a top team. And they didn't worry about that. They showed why they deserve all the respect in this World Cup.
0: Do you think they'll qualify, Pacho, that after playing 2 draws?
1: Ooh,
0: Cabo Verde?
1: Definitely. You must understand they played against the 2 top teams. They yes. played against Spain and they played against Uruguay.
0: Yes.
1: Against whom must they play?
0: They are now left with Saudi Arabia.
1: And Saudi Arabia is a shadow of themselves. Yeah. Saudi Arabia played 2 games and they lost both games.
0: Yes.
1: So they will definitely at least
0: get something
1: get something
0: Saudi Arabia.
1: Or everything.
0: Or everything.
1: Yeah.
0: Or everything. And also, it was New Zealand up against Egypt. Egypt winning that one by 3-1. Good win for the Pharaohs as well.
1: The Pharaohs played beautiful football. See, and they played beautiful football. They determined to win and to cement a place in World Cup history. So it's going to be difficult for any team to beat them. It's going to be totally, totally difficult. And they're nearly there with 4 points.
0: True.
1: They've got 4 points. They're nearly there. Two games, 4 points.
0: And
1: a win and a draw.
0: That's not the first win ever for Egypt in a World Cup. Can you believe it?
1: Yeah.
0: We've done better than them, hey? Because we got our first win in 2002.
1: Yeah.
0: They only got their first win now.
1: Yeah.
0: Congratulations to them.
1: We South Africa.
0: On to St. R. And finally, tonight, it is Argentina up against Austria. France takes on Iraq. That is at 2300 hours. Argentina up against Austria. Lionel Messi, another hat-trick against Austria?
1: No, the Austrians are a fine team. The Austrians are a fine team. They've got a very, very special team. And they've got that winning mentality. They will definitely win, but Messi won't score a hat-trick.
0: Not a hat-trick today, eh? I'm just pushing it as well. And, Pacha, I don't know what have you made of this World Cup? Sleeping late? How has it been for you? Have you been loving it? Also, the new rules as well. What have you observed in general as we're about to wrap it up?
1: Look, this World Cup is a total different World Cup. It's got a lot to offer. It's got a total lot to offer. And I basically think that what is happening now in the beginning stages of the World Cup, especially in terms of the rule of law and also the respect that the referees put on the game away from VAR, just shows me that it's going to be a good World Cup. Football wise, it's not going to be a World Cup that everything must depend on VAR.
0: But do you also believe that the real World Cup starts after the knockout stages, when Bafana Bafana are gone, when Haiti are gone, when Austria are gone, when the New Zealand of this world are gone, when the Iraqis are gone, the real World Cup starts.
1: Yeah, the real knockout start with knockout stages because people are more determined.
0: Yeah, do you know who told me that? Coach Zekamax with Dresha and is like, Sia, I'll tell you this for free. The real World Cup starts in the knockout stages.
1: Yeah, when, definitely.
0: Yeah, I definitely think so too.
1: Because you know that you cannot make mistakes.
0: Yes.
1: You're out if you make one mistake.
0: And the sleeping patterns, how has it affected you? Ah, but you don't sleep, hey, brother. I'm
1: we
0: sure
1: cope,
0: this makes sense for
1: we
0: you.
1: We cope. We
0: you
1: used to do, sleep. Yeah, we used to those types of situations. So it's not something new. So we cope.
0: And Pajay, as we're about to say goodbye, let's do this. Give you some time to think about it just for a few seconds.

0: Yes, sir. It's your time to shine. What touch your mind, body and soul?
1: The current state of how to solve the situation with illegal people in South Africa.
0: Yeah.
1: That have touched my mind, body and soul. And it's really sad to see so many people are illegal in the country. Hmm.
0: And, millions.
1: Yeah, and they don't want to accept that they're illegal.
0: Hmm.
1: They still look for ways to stay in a country where buses take the people from one place to another place just to avoid the law and the softness of the law to actually eradicate the problem.
0: Hmm.
1: I touch my mind, body, and soul.
0: I get you, Prajay. What a situation. So, Prajay, do you also think on the 30th?
1: Do they
0: must go on the 30th.
1: See, I don't have the right to say when people must go.
0: True.
1: But when people must go, and you don't give deadlines to people. If they ask me...
0: If you're president.
1: If they ask me to address the situation and to speak to the illegal people, I will basically say one thing. When it comes to your own country, go back to your country and see how many South Africans are illegal there. And if there's illegal South Africans in your country, then you have the right to also be legal in this country. But if you go to West Africa and you go to Africa and you've traveled to Africa, you will see there's no illegal South Africans in that area because they are very, very strict and they basically talk to one another and make one another understand who belongs in a country and who doesn't belong in a country. So they exactly know whether you're legal or not, or not legal. It's not like here where we...
0: It's a norm.
1: It's a norm, you see. So, which means is that when it comes to border controls and when it comes to immigration control, South Africa is basically the weakest in the world.
0: 100%. And Petro, last week we didn't have sports on Monday. I wanted to say a big congratulations to Sir finally winning it. I knew it's an emotional one. That's why you even took a deep breath. I knew it's an emotional one.
1: You know, I wanted him to make history.
0: Mm-hmm.
1: Remember when he actually lost with a technicality?
0: Yes.
1: But it's now time for him to shine again. We will see if not luck, but hard work permits, then he might again be... world champion and actually go all out to break the record.
0: Big congratulations to him.
1: Yeah, it's a big congratulations to him and his new home.
0: 100% in his new home, yeah. Did it in style.
1: Yeah.
0: Did it in style. But Joe, we also say a big shout out to you. Big congratulations to you as well for being a soldier, making sure that everything is fine in the studio, even though you are on the bed, on the sick bed, but you still came. Wearing your plaster, your cement, whatever it was wrapped, but you still made it happen. We say big congratulations to you as well for championing and making sure that everything's in order.
1: Axia, whatever we do, I just had a talk with my son and I told my son that whatever we do, if you do it for yourself, you will have mixed abilities, but when you do it for God, you will have one concrete, strong ability to carry on. Even if you are not well, wow, you will go on because you are making someone happy that is making you happy every second.
0: Wow.
1: And you just have one chance to make him happy, you see.
0: I'm not going to say more. Boom, we out. Words of wisdom.
1: So lots and lots of
2: good things are happening in the sports, and then that. And I want to prophesy. I actually want to bring prophecies over certain people that are going through difficulty in sports, except Neymar. I can see a pool full of oil, and then I see Caster just moving in the oil, and she bathed herself, and people stop talking about anymore, and she comes out, and a wife tells her, "Yes, no Caster Willy." I can see a young man that has been always walking in the shadows of his father, because he always says to people, "I am Neymar Senior." And the young boy said, "Daddy, I don't like what you're doing. Neypa. Neypa. Muni da duni. Neypa." I can see a tennis player that has been very close to people, but after the stabbing happens, he said, "Ek is nou moeg om verder rit te wees. Ek is nou naderer aan julle mense. Die mense wat wil stiek, kan maar doen wat hulle wil." Ja, that's my prophecy.
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Hi, Coffee Feline, this is Pastor Eugene Witts. You are listening to Reach Out and Touch Somebody's Hand. Reach out and touch somebody's hand. Yes, if you want to reach out for something new, you must first let go of what's in your hand. This is your day, and we're going to make a difference. None other than Pastor.

says, good evening, Kofifi family. Trust that you are well and that God is able. And I trust that you had a beautiful, beautiful weekend and also the week that is ahead of you. We trust that God will just come through for you and just do what you do best within your personal life and in your family life. We give God all the glory. So, at that note, we just want to say thank you to our Heavenly Father for gracing us and to all our fathers, from myself and our Kofifi family. We want to continue to say to you a happy Father's Day, because Father's Day is also not just a one event. It is also known for the month of fathers, for the month of men, for the month of youth. So these two go hand in hand. And I think it's not by accident that a Father's Day and Youth Day are falling in the same month, and Mother's Day and Women's Month fall on their own and so forth. So each month has its own significance. And we know that June month is the month for men and the month for our youth, fathers and sons, and we are just grateful and thankful unto our God. But before I go into just give a encouragement, a short encouragement, and then I just want to talk and just talk from my own well in general and just share a little bit what our guest speaker just bring to our attention yesterday, and just take a few pointers as well and just bring it to our attention. And I just trust that as fathers and as men and as young people, we have a lot to offer, but let's park that thought for now. First of all, I just want to say happy birthday to everyone that have celebrated their birthday during the course of this day, yesterday, and also over the weekend. I want to say happy birthday to my daughter, Divine Weeds. She also celebrated her birthday yesterday.

So that's the last born, the youngest. So she has turned 16 yesterday. So yeah. So if there's any other that have celebrated their birthday, we want to say to you, may God bless you and may you have a wonderful, wonderful birthday. And we trust that God will just do what He do best. And what is it that He do? He has surprises. He blesses children in His own special way, and that's what He does. And when we earthly fathers fail, our Heavenly Father come powerfully, always true, and surprise us and do things. And when we feel like weak, he grant us strength. When we feel directionless, and even if is directionless, He come. He says, I'm the way, I'm the truth, and I'm the life. He restore all three main areas, you know, because in life you need to have direction, speaks of purpose, you know. In life you need to stand for something. He shares His truth from His word, and He gives lives, and we know that eternal lives come from Christ, and that's why we want to say to every person, once you have those three areas sorted out, purpose, direction, and know that where you're going and what you are doing, on earth we speak of legacy and what you leave behind. With God, we know in His Son, we have found life and legacy. So whether before or after, we inherit His DNA, we lived on. So we don't die twice, we die once, because with Him we live twice. And we always say, if you don't accept Him, then you will die twice and live once. So it's choices that He gives mankind to choose how they want to run their race. And we run our race within Christ and choose. God has given even the Buddhas, He gave them the right to worship Buddha. He gave them the right to worship Krishna and Allah and all of that. And I sometimes don't understand, and this is from a biblical point of view that I'm speaking, that God has given these people that serve these different religion, He has given them the right to serve who they want to serve. And He has given a portion of mankind to serve their gods. And He has also given the children of God that He personally choose to serve Him. And you know, when I read this, so where did I find all of this information? When you read the five books of Moses, and where God actually started to share with the Israelites when they were on their way to the promised land, and that is where God started sharing with the different countries that have different beliefs. That is where you actually pick up this information. And when you read through the word of God, when they had to conquer the one nation to the other nation, and then God will tell the leaders, and Joshua said, these people are this type of, and he gave a background, what type of people are this, and why he have allowed them to be like that, and this country, they will take over, and this, you know, Susan said, this town shall I live, and all of that, and you know, he had tribes that in places that he allowed the Israelites to take over, and some he have said, don't take that type of land, because I know why I don't want you to take that. So when we look through the word of the Lord, God always guides His people, even on their way to the promised land. And that is where I was start saying, you know what? There's something amazing about God. And I always used to struggle and say, but why did God allow people to serve whoever they want to serve, give them the choice, and even put a love for these gods in their hearts, and said, I have permitted them. And it's just a pity I didn't write the scriptures down. But I promise, Coffee Fee family, if I don't forget, you know what? I think I must write it down and just share these scriptures with you, because, you know, sometimes when you mention things like the Psalms,
people think, hey, you say it, eat your thumb, mate, and so on. So these are not things we suck from our thumb. It's biblical information, and it's information that you will normally, where people will normally share at Bible schools and at discussions, and it depends what the conversation is all about or the teaching, and people will subtract this kind of information and share it in small or large groups depending. But most of the time, when you are a scholar, you pick up these kinds of things and you read it and you are aware and so forth. But we as preachers and teachers don't speak a lot on this type of information. There's a lot of information that have been touched on, and there's a lot of information that are not been touched on, you know. Even in the science world, they do all of that. But from my side, I also want to give ek wil ook my medelee gee vir al die families wat hulle families verloor het. Mag die Here saam met u wees, en mag God vir u seën in en vir u beskerm en met u wees. May the balm of Gilead be with you during this challenging and difficult time. And also we pray for our children that is in the hospital, our families, our uncles and aunties, your neighbors and everyone. Anyone that you know of that is in hospital and that is not well, let's continue to pray for our families and our children and everyone that you know that is in hospital, that God will just heal them and touch them in a very special way. Whether you go for an op or whether you go and have the doctor's opinion or whatever it might be, may God just bless your body and bless you. And no stress and no anxiety and anything that bring you in disrepute with the word of God. And, you know, in contrast, just believe that God has touched you and so forth. I keep on saying, use your medicine and pray over it and trust God. By the appointed time when you see the doctor, that God has done the miracle, and the doctor will say, there's no more use for you to use this medication. But let us not be foolish and let us not do stupid things, but let us continue to trust God in his way. And I know and I believe by the power of the Holy Spirit, he's the person that will do amazing things. And you know what? God always come out on top when we trust him. Yes, even when we feel like, wow, I tell you many a times, yo, ek moet al uit die game gehis het. But by his grace, I'm still standing by his grace. I should have said, you know what, I don't know how God really do it within my body, with my physique and with everything. Many a times I think, Lord, you know what, you perform miracles through my life and touch me in such special ways. And sometimes I don't testify about these things. And when I even feel like, yo, ek is nie by nie, and yo, you forget, yo, this. And but you know what? God has been gracious. He's been remaining gracious. It's been for a number of years that I use my medication and things and so forth. But I never talk. I never said, hey, I'm this, I'm that. You know what? I just go on. And I hear how people complain about this thing and that thing and that thing. And I just tell myself, you know what? With me, I'm not going to, I can't seek the glorify me. I keep quiet and I just go on pray and say, Lord, you need to touch me. Lord, I'm your servant. I still need to do quite a number of years of your work. So with the help of the medication and whatever, Father, I'm marching on. So before, I used to do stupid things. I stopped and I said, by faith, I am healed. And it almost cost my life. It almost cost my life. But I said, this time, I am healed. Maar ek gebruik die dokter se pille nog. En ek sê, dit is gesalf. But I don't do the foolish thing and stop and not using what I'm supposed to use. So, yeah, ons leer maar op die harde way and so on. But even in that moment, God has been gracious to me. He has helped me and he has pulled me through in high intensive care and everything. And
I didn't tell people. Hey, I was in hospital. I just came out. And that same afternoon when I came out and I was okay, I went to the football ground. I went to just check. No, let me just check. Ah, the ball had it ungescoped. And guess what? I think I scored 2 goals a day. I didn't say it. I'm coming out of hospital. Yo, my brothers and sisters, ik was 2 dagen, maar die derde dag, ik had meer geslapen en gerust. But when I went to that ground, I was just taking my kids and I ga maar net kijken, man. Ik daar kom, I don't know, am I the first guy that do such crazy, stupid things, get out of hospital, jump onto a football ground. Want as ik vir hulle gesê het, Jens, ek kom nou die hospital, het hulle so many site gegeer het nie. 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Paul Artis was ekus and so on. But the Lord has been gracious. Ek het nie geval nie. 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They were not impressed with me. So yeah. So Kofifi family, on my note or on my side, I just want to do a short encouragement. You know, seeing that we have celebrated fathers, but I just want to read a scripture, and it comes from Joshua chapter 1. I wanna read from verse 8 and verse 9. Verse 8 say, this is Joshua, you know, God's commission to Joshua. This book of the Lord shall not depart from your mouth, but you shall meditate in it. Pardon, let me just rephrase and restart. This book of the law shall not depart from your mouth, but you shall meditate in it day and night, that you may observe to do according to all that is written in it. For then you will make your ways prosperous, and then you will have good success. Not just any, you will have good success. Have I not commanded you, be strong and of good courage? Do not be afraid, nor be dismayed, for I, the Lord your God, is with you wherever you go. May God bless the reading of His word, beloved. And my take on it is, God is a God that always comes through for His children. And He knows what He do and what He does it with perfection. And what does that mean? It means when God comes through, He really comes through in a very special way. So He said, this book of the law shall not depart from your mouth, but you shall meditate in it day and night, that you may observe to do according to all that is written in it. All that is written in it. For then you will make your ways prosperous. You will make your ways what? Prosperous. And then you will have good success. So prosperity and success comes how? When you remain within the word of the Lord and you do everything that is been written and instructed for us to do. So just by staying in the word of the Lord, you know, the book of Revelations, when you start reading it, the first chapter says, whoever reads this book shall be blessed, and it is a blessing unto you. Just by start reading the book of Revelation, John writes in it and says, you know what? When you start reading this book, the blessing of the Lord is already upon you, and you will be blessed. And it's strange, most of the other books, Satan tries to keep children of the Lord away and create a fear and I don't know, all these things. And even when I was a young Christian, I had
share that same mentality, and because of the things I've heard, what's going to happen and all of that, and I was scared to read the entire book of Revelation. But I remember our late Pastor Dowry, he used to teach this book of Revelation, and our Pastor Sean, they used to teach it. So, pardon, used to teach this book year in, year out, year in, year out. And as he was teaching this book every year without fail, I gained knowledge. And as I grew older and I become a young man and a man freshly married and all of those things, and I didn't want to, I kind of missed out on the teaching because there was a number of new people that was coming to the church. And, you know, as a pastor, there are always new people, and he had his teachings. And I think the book of Revelation was one of the favorite books that he taught us. And in the manner he has taught us was like always a wow. I never got tired of the teaching. And I think this is what God also trained and teach Joshua and say, if you remain in the word of the Lord, and he knew that Joshua was one of those people that he says, you gotta stay in the word of the Lord. Because if you don't stay in the word of the Lord, you know what, Joshua? This thing that you are doing, you need to understand success will not come to you. The only way success comes to you, if you do what? If you remain in the word of the Lord and do what? And just allow God to do what he do best. And if you allow God to do what he do best and trust him, believe me, you will have favor. And the reason why some of us obtain certain success, it's not because we educated, we hardworking, or so forth. It is because we trust God and we do work hard and we do sacrifice and we do become skillful and function professional and all the requirements, the standards, high standards of the world. We as children of the Lord also needs to meet that requirement. And above that, and that was why Shadrach, Meshach, and Abednego and Daniel, what separates them, Esther and Mordecai, these and Joseph and Daniel, these were men and women that had high standards. And Daniel was known for a man of excellence. The king said, I have seen an excellent spirit within Daniel. And that is what God actually requires from us, to have a spirit of excellence. And if we don't have that spirit of excellence, and then guess what? Things are busy catching up with us. And that is why you cannot get tired early. You cannot just say between the age of 35 and 45, I'm giving my all and thereafter I don't need to do anything. Yes, strength are different from 45 and 55. And when you become 55 and 65, your strength levels and physical strength, it's just something that happened. Even though some of us, we still jump, we still play, but our body physique is not the same when we were 25 and 35. It is different. I can't jump quickly and fast the way I used to be. When I get out of the car, I used to do it so quick and fast. Now, and it's a rare timer ways. But you know what? It is okay. It is okay. As long as you are healthy, able to move your legs and bend them and geen krakke and sideways, backwards, forward, you can jump in the air, you can do still, and you can your kutters are anfang. You know what? It's okay. It's okay. I'll do like a Ronaldinho jive. Yeah, starach. It's okay. It's okay. I'll get you negi old starach. It's okay. It's okay. There's no rush. No rush in Japan. No rush in Japan.
Yeah, in Japan, there is no rush. Ons gaan tai chi, you know, slowly and slowly. But you know what? What counts? Are you still healthy and functional? To come back to Joshua, what does the Bible say to him? God instructed him, the book of the law, this book, because he was Moses' right hand. He looked after the people. When Moses went up and received the Ten Commandments, Joshua was there. When Moses died, Joshua was there with the people. They moan and they cry. And what does the word of the Lord say? After the death of Moses, the servant of the Lord, it came to pass that the Lord spoke to Joshua, the son of Nun, Moses' assistant, saying, Moses, my servant, is dead. Now, therefore, arise, go over the Jordan, you and all this people, to the land which I am giving to them, the children of Israel. Every place that the sole of your foot will tread upon, I have given you, as I said to Moses. You know, and this is a promise that God says, the way I was with Moses, I will be with you. And the things I have done, I will do greater things. So when God says, and he faced his situation at the Jordan, and he thought, Lord, you opened the Red Sea for Moses. Now I'm here with the people of God. And God do things, what? He do it a bit different. And when Joshua tried and nothing happened. But the minute when they step into the water and they touch the water, there was a movement. It's not like with Moses, where Moses raises stuff and things happen before the time. This time around, God said, get in the water, get in the mess. While you are in your mess, God just open up doors, bring breakthroughs and things. Now, sometimes some of us, we want to curse our chaos and ask God, why do you allow all this chaos? Can't you see the enemy is about to destroy and killing me? Can't you see this big mountain and this big, huge thing is in my way? We are going nowhere. We're not going to reach our goal. And while you are struggling, fighting, and you don't know whether you come or go. But the Lord just say, move, Joshua, move, move, move. I have done it for my servant Moses, and I've given you my promise. As I was with Moses, I will be with you. And that is, as fathers, sometimes, you know what? God has given us, and we also face our own Jordan. And when we step into the waters, we think nothing is happening. But the minute we step into that waters, and we take a few steps, and then we see the water are stirring. As the songwriter say, there is a stirring. Just like the butt of Bethesda, there was a stirring. For 38 years, this man said, nothing has happened with me. But there was a stirring with Joshua. There was a stirring with this man when the angel of the Lord came down and stirred the waters. There's always a stirring. And when there's a stirring, there's a miracle in motion. And once you walk into the waters, Joshua walked into the waters. When this man was throwing himself into the waters, it was stirred. He received his healing, and Jesus said, take up your bed and go. And yet, when things are happening in your life, people that have watched you doing nothing, becoming nothing, they shut their mouth, they were happy where you were. But the minute they see you heal, they attack those people that say, why did you heal this one? But for 38 years, they didn't pick you up, they didn't even bother to bring you food, they didn't bother to bring you coffee, they didn't bother to bring you water, they didn't bother to bring you a snack, they didn't bother to give you a bath, they didn't bother. For 38 years, you were stinking, filthy, and
just on your way smelling and nothing, but they were happy. But the minute when God start doing something in a man's life, there are people that are not happy when God performs some miracles. There is a stirring when you step into the waters, when you move just like Joshua. God gave him a breakthrough and the entire Israel moved over. This man, when the water was stirred for 38 years, something happened. So every time, doesn't matter how your miracle come, whether it happens in a group, whether it happens alone, whatever way it happens, as long as it is God. Sometimes God do things in crowds. Sometimes he do things on a one-on-one basis. You don't need to ask, how is my miracle going to come? All you need to have is faith within God. And as small as a mustard seed, that faith, he says, if you remain in the law, in the law of the Lord, you know, the book of the law, you're going to see some prosperity. You're going to see some, not just any success, you're going to have good success. It means God himself will add no sorrow to your wealth. He will add no sorrow to your growth. He will add no sorrow to whatever you achieve. The thief will not come. People won't say, "Hey, this one, he didn't do it the right way." There will be peace of mind. You don't need to go after the sayings, as the geld by die voordeur inkom, dan gaan die liefde uit by die agterdeur. As the geld inkom by die voordeur, dan gaan die familie uit by die agterdeur, of the vrou, of the man, or whatever. No, you say, when God comes in the front door, all the devils in my house run out of the back door, because God is shutting this door and opening up some big doors. You got to decree and declare, and don't just say any saying, because some of the sayings, tigers and lepers never change their spots, but when the blood of Jesus cleans spots, it washes whiter than snow. It cleans us up like never ever before. You shall see some good prosperity and great good success. And then he continued. He says, you know what? Have I not commanded you? Be strong and of good courage. Do not be afraid, nor be dismayed, nor, for the Lord your God is with you. You know what? When God is with men, when God is with the father of the house, you don't need to be afraid. Have I have the ability to rule and to lead my family? At times we know it's not easy. It is always challenging for a husband to do certain things for his family, to lead and to direct them, because at times he himself is uncertain. He himself has a condition. He himself, like that man at Bethesda, it's not because he was lazy, it's not because he can't, because he always thought, what am I going to do? Will my time even come? And sometimes it takes so quick for the one person, and it takes 3 years for the other person, 5 years and 10 years, and later in life, when you're of age already, your miracle come. You live your best life at age 40 and 50 and 60, and like you don't understand, but for 40 years I have struggled so much. Why does God makes my life only now better, and I start owning a house, owning a car, I'm having my driver's license at 45, things are happening at the late stage of your life. You know why? Because now you mature. You have lived most of your life challenging and struggling. You are going into your own promised land that God has ordained for you to occupy and have good success with your children and your family and everyone that is in your household, and that God has given you the blessing and make you the priest and the king and also the boss of your family. You have some authority that has been placed in your hand that is maybe not the stick of Moses, but he have placed the word of God, the Bible. He have placed some extraordinary ability in you to guide and to rule over your family. Not because I am this person, but because God trusts me with these children. God trusts me with this wife. God trusts me with this family. Whether they good, whether they challenging, whether they respectful, disrespectful, it doesn't matter. But you have to manage what is controllable or uncontrollable
have enough or not have enough, abundance or no abundance, have faith or no faith. You gotta lead, you gotta teach, you gotta believe and say, I will, oh God, teach my family. I will pray for my family. I will stand up and stand in the gap for my family. I will be the person that sacrifice. I will go and attend school meetings, and I will go and be the man that God has called me. Whether my wife earns more money than me or not, but I will, as a man, stand firm and show them what it is. I will be the man that give love and show love for my family in the way God has ordained and constructed me. I don't need to compare myself with other men. I don't need to compare my vehicle. Man, as you Datsun 300 Ray, you Mazda or whatever. And the other man come with them on G-string BM and whatever. It's okay, bruh. It's okay. I'll come you with your China car. It's okay as I man with them German car come. As long you can take your family from point A to point B. Because nowadays, it's not like then, whether you can buy A and D sports school or whether your father buy for you at Pep Stores. The clearer fund 1980 by Pep Stores and this year and this time around, Pep Stores, they game up. A quality and a style have changed. So there's a lot of people. So we can't laugh anymore at Pep Stores. Why? Over the years, they have catered for the non-privileged. And you know what? Now they cater for everyone. And I see people that can afford it. They go in, they buy some nice shirts or shirts or tracksuits or slippers or whatsoever. That is also fancy and nice that you don't get anywhere. People go in and then they go into these fancy other shops and so forth. So there's a variety of shops people go in now lately. And when you mix them up, you can't say that one was bought by Pep Stores many years ago. You could identify it quickly. Yo, that was iCox Essex, wat Pep Stores verkoop. Ek nie die koks, ek wil hom nie, was klipaard, yo. But today you can't say, because they have game up, their market shares, they have game up, and the quality, they have game up. So you see, certain things in life, it change. You can't remain at the bottom for always. Al het altyd gesien, jou huis was nie gepaint, altyd. Come here in, come here out. Hulle weet hy is die veilig huis. But now, this time around, as hulle verby loop, hulle loop verby jou huis, hulle soek jou huis, al die tyd as hulle sien, ow, die huis is aan die mooiste nou gepaint. Die hart is die mooiste skoon. Die kinders is so ordentlik aangetrek. Why God is busy giving you great success, great prosperity, because the daddy and the mommy and the family, they stay in the law, in the book of God. They go to church. They do the basics. You don't need to do rocket science with God. Do the basics. Believe. Pray with your family. Encourage your family to pray. Teach your children. Step out and step. Let God step in. It's not about you. It's about God and the children of God. And you as the father, it's not about your power. It's the power of God that resides in you to lead your family. We all have different ability, educated or uneducated. As long as you welcome the Spirit of the Lord and you don't need to be afraid. God says, Joshua, you don't need to be afraid to lead these millions. I am with you. You don't need to be afraid to lead your family as a man, because there are certain things you are able to do. There are certain things, there are things you can't do, and your family will challenge you, and you're scared to tell them, daddy can't do this. But because some of you woman, you stand next to your husband and you tell him, you know what, I've got your back as well. As long as God has have your back, I've got your back, and we are praying for you. We believe in you. We trust you no matter what. And guess what? As I throw an eye, oh Fiat sit, he's pink and groen, maar as I sit like as a Porsche or a Lamborghini, yani, as I sit in a car, alles is
ou Audi, ja nie, as hy ook inklim, die kar begin staat, as hy nie inklim, die kar wil nie staat, ek sê jou, dat is vrouwens wat spirit sê, die kar gaan nie staat tot sy in is nie, die remind my van my 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Why? I don't know. And that memory will live with me long. You know what? It just showed the power of a woman. You know? 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En ons het gelag, so both of them are not here today again in this side of the life. We miss them greatly, but you know what? There are people that have lived up to the promises of God. And both of them has done the work of God. And even al is hulle by die kerk en hy is voor haar uit en so en hy sit in die kar en hy wil hy kar start en sê, as hy daar uitkom klaar gepraat, hy kar gaan nie start nie. 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They will all tell you to say, nee man, hy praat die waarheid. Is waar, hy kan nie gestart as hy vrou. Jylle kan om broers en sisters, vrou Linky en Dion, you can ask them. They will tell you. Ja, my broer, yo. So jylle kan die kinders vrou evens. Yo. So, that is, nee, dat is miracles met die Wiets en die Ackermans. Dat is miracles wat gebeur en... That is a true story. Dat is net met die Wiets en die Ackermans wat zulke goed kan gebeur. So what does God say as I come to a conclusion? To our men, you know what? If God has encouraged Moses, daddy is no more. Moses was a big giant. And when a giant falls and you need to fulfill big shoes, you ask yourself, how am I going to do it? But surprisingly, when a giant has let you and you take over, you may not do the same mighty 10x that Moses performed, but little things and powerfully, God changed the course and give you great success. And you will do things that your father couldn't do, and you will take your family to places that your father always say, my child, one day do this for my family, do this for your family, and so forth. And when you have the ability to take them to places, the dad always encourage you and call them together and have wonderful times. It will be tears, not of sorrow, not of missing mommy and daddy. No, it will be tears of joy, and they will see. And all of the children and everyone, they will not cry because of pain. They will cry because of joy. And they will say to each other, we wish mommy and daddy can see this moment that they always talk about. You cry full of joy, full of excitement, and say, the words has come into fulfillment. And what does God do? The curtain in heaven, he take that veil and he open up and he say, look what your children is doing. Ja, dis pas die Tsos Bible dit sê dit. Daar achter in my Bible, en sê dit as so'n curtain, a veil, wat die Heere allemaal wat geontslaap het, they no more, when the children have great success, God just open the curtain, call them, come see my child, and then they see. Don't think they alles mors doet. Die Heere maak net so en sê, wow, en hulle nog wacht. Soos ons sê, jy hoor niks, jy slaap, hoor jy niks, jy soos een lijk slaap, en jy skrik nie wakker. But some of them, God wake them up, en sê, kom, kyk net gauw iets hier so, gaan slaap maar weer. Wah! And that is when you cry with so much joy,
not because of pain. The sting of death is out, but with a joy that God alone has delivered within that specific family. That man that thought, I don't have that much education. Without your much education, God is so blessing you and your family financially, materially, with whatever you desire, it is there. And we have heard many testimonies, men and women, that God has blessed beyond, because they know it's not out of their own doing. It's because of God that just blessed them abundantly. Why? They stay in the book of the law. They follow the promises of God. They have prayers that they believe that God has answered them. And as men, they run with the vision and they give their family the vision, and the vision that they follow through their fathers and great grandfathers, they say, if this was not the doing of the Lord, then who else can it be? Because this thing cannot be done out of self. It is impossible. And that is what Joshua experienced. And later on, he had a friend, Ezra, and he said, Ezra, let's empower the people of God and let us remind them when they are in a moment of abundance that they must return back to the things of God. And that is my encouragement to you this evening, Coffee Fee family, especially to us men, to the youth. You cannot go wrong. Waar meer sal die jongeling sy pad sy verhou? Alleenlik deur die woord van God. We need God more than ever, because without Him, we will not have good success. We will not have prosperity. We won't be afraid, because why? God is with us. And He promised us, I will never leave you nor forsake you. And when we move, and even when it seems the water don't want to part, as we continue to move within the waters, the rough waters, the Lord perform miracles and the breakthrough comes. I hope you are encouraged. I hope your heart is filled with new hope. He is the hope of glory. And you know what? As men, we don't need to be afraid. As tough and challenging as it might be, we must also create light and not only see the dark side of being a father. We must see the light that God has called us to be a blessing and perform miracles. And even sometimes the wifeys may say strange words and strange things and unpleasant things. You overlook it and you say, that arrow, that demon, that devil, that whatsoever that is not from God, I bind it in the name of Jesus and let it go. I'm here to lead and to love my family, and that's what I'm going to do. And you do it. And if you fail your family, get up. Try again. Get up. The righteous fall 7 times and get 7 times up. So you need to get up, but don't give up. You get up and you try again. You give up, get up and try again, but you don't remain standing. Don't worry about the harsh and ugly things and words and so forth. These things come to us. No weapon there is. So whatever weapons is actually been raised up against you and comes like a flood, it shall not overtake you. It shall not destroy you. No tsunami. You will stand in the name of the Lord and you will overcome. So the palm tree. You know, when a storm comes, he just bent, and after the storm he gets up back. And when you read up of the palm tree, and when you read up of the protea, that's why they call Pavana the proteas, because that plant is birthed under fire, under pressure, and it performs and it glow best when there's a fire, and the fire goes and the heat remains, and then beautiful proteas are being birthed. So you can Google it and read it, and you will be amazed what you will learn from these two trees, the protea and the palm tree. It's amazing. So that's how man is. We are like proteas and palm trees. May God bless you, and may God just come through for you. And may you stand strong, and don't be ashamed and afraid, and own your identity. Manage your bell bottom and your pantula brook dra, your bell bottoms and your cling jeans and so on. I don't know what your style. Hey boys, it me mos gehaal. Ek sê ek het my Bruce Lee broek aan. Ek het hy Lee aangehaal. 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Hy haal my.
Ja, boys, hy het my gehaal my bra. 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You know, but be a proud father. Be a proud father. So lo, I'll dry you Hong Kong. A jersey work in Hong Kong vest and skipper. It's alright, but wear it with pride, neat, clean and everything. Smelling good. But Kofifi family, we love you fathers. It is my prayer that God strengthen you, God promote you, God help you in your visions, in your dreams, in whatever you do. He will give you the word Joshua 8, verse 8, chapter 1, verse 8 and 9. He give you good success, prosperity, and he's with you all the way, and he removes the spirit of fear, and he brings the spirit of courage upon your life. May God bless you, and may you have a wonderful evening. And a wonderful week ahead of you. And may God just strengthen you. And be brave and own your identity. Hola. Brother Tso is out. Remember, we meet at the same place, at the same time. This ain't Billy Paul. Pastor Tso is 8 noon. Away, massacreners.

0: 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And we feel so good about it. So stay tuned and enjoy die stasie van die nasie met die groot sensasie.
1: Dog fighter against mob fighter.
2: Whatever.
1: Winner take all.
2: Whatever.
1: Just remember
2: done.
1: That. All right?
2: You just beat me.
1: Remember that.
2: Come on, y'all. Let's
1: yeah.
3: Ladies and gentlemen, boys and girls, welcome to another knockout show only on The Junction in the lightweight division. Weighing in at 65 kgs in the blue corner, we have...
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0: 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Good evening to all you lovely Kafifi landers that are tuned into this your lovely station, Kafifi FM 97.2, where it all began. It's Monday, it's that time of the evening. It's time for the junction on this your lovely station, Kafifi FM 97.2, where it all began. Lovely, lovely day, and we are making sure that we keep you into love mode. Yesterday, it was all guns blazing. That vehicle and kappies uitgewaai, laat jy dit nie weet nie. En die mense weet wat om te koop. As it Father's Day is, is kouse en kappies en onderbroek.
1: Hey.
0: But we honor the people that have made Father's Day very special yesterday. And we also want to thank Ricardo for trending again yesterday. It's the only song that is played once a year for 3 million times. And it was actually the best playing song of the day.
1: Love you, Daddy.
0: Yes, definitely. And today we are in soul mood, and I just thought earlier on, let's be a little bit soulful. And one thing strike my mind, about 10 years ago, somebody gave me a CD of Seal doing soul. And it's his second soul album. It's Seal Soul 2. And I said, let me just play a little bit around with that CD and bring into the attention of our listeners how versatile the singer was. And now people really want to know, why didn't they basically call him on his real name? Hey, the long, he's got a long name. Though he was born in Britain, but he's got a long name, little bit of West African descent, but ek weet nie, you just know him as Seal, ne?
1: Yeah, I just
0: you know
1: what
0: is his real name?
1: No.
0: Yo, I father in die hemel.
1: Ek dink hy het sy oupa en oupa grootjie se name by mekaar gesit en 'n lang naam gemaak.
0: Nee, hy om lang, om naam is lang. And I know it for long now, but I can't remember. It is one of the only singers that I can't really seriously remember this name, and it's long. You know what is his name?
1: No.
0: It's Henry Olusegun Olumide Adeola Samuel.
1: Ek gaan net die Henry Ondo.
0: Yeah. Jy kan maar net Henry Samuel Ondo.
1: Yeah.
0: Because dan sit Olusegun Olumide Olumide Adeola. Yeah, that's Seal. That's basically
1: great singer.
0: Great singer.
1: And I like his voice. I like the way that he changed the way of souls.
0: Yeah, definitely a very top soul singer. Started off with a lovely foreplay by him doing different cover versions of great singers. I started off with What's Going On. Mm. Now, did you hear the original of What's Going On? Marvin Gaye. And Seal does this one so beautiful. It's a total different way. And then I played you I'll Be Around. Did you hear the Spinners? It's Spinners.
1: Is it Spinners?
0: Yeah, I'll Be Around is a Spinners.
1: I thought it's Seal's one, bruh.
0: No, he's doing a... He's basically doing a cover version, but
1: that's
0: a
1: gym in school and we're.
0: Yeah, it's I'll Be Around. It's really a Spinners classic, and also played you You've Ken Bloodstone and Ooh Baby Baby.
1: Ooh Baby, yeah.
0: Lots of people are doing Ooh Baby Baby, and Bloodstone started off with Ooh Baby Baby, and you know that Du Masekela also does Ooh
1: yeah,
0: Baby Baby.
1: Yeah, I know.
0: Beautiful,
1: that.
0: Beautiful. And also Wishing on a Star. Lovely, lovely, lovely music. Wishing on a Star, it's done by the Dramatics. Lots of artists are doing Wishing on a Star. Lovely, lovely music. So that is basically the first four. I've got another four that I've lined up for you.
1: For this evening.
0: For this evening of that specific album. Seal Soul 2. It's called Seal Soul 2. But lovely, lovely, lovely music by Henry Olusegun Olamide Adeola Samuel.
1: Henry.
0: Yeah.
1: Yeah, Joseph. Hi, Coffee Face. How are you doing? Thank you, Joseph. It's nice to be schooled by you. That's a long name. I will just remember the first and the last name. Henry and Samuel.
0: Yeah, Henry now, Samuel.
1: Olido and Polido.
0: Hey, it's Olusegun Olamide Adeola.
1: Yeah.
0: Yeah,
1: but now, as I said, I just knew him as Seal, and I have heard the first album of him. It's nice to hear you say the second one, so I must acknowledge.
0: Yeah, Soul, that's Soul, Soul. His albums where he does cover versions.
1: Yeah, now I'm going to look for the second one.
0: Yeah,
1: Moros Topekan Hansugreira.
0: Yeah, but his own music, great, great, great musician he is.
1: Yeah,
0: my favorite Seal song is Kiss from a Rose.
1: Yeah, oh, beautiful.
0: Yeah, beautiful, beautiful. That's my
1: That's his song, but I met Mary gevaded.
0: Oh.
1: Kiss by a Rose.
0: Yeah.
1: Ik het gesê, jy is so mooi soos een roos, my siekend. Ek is gesoen van een roos af.
0: Yeah.
1: En toe speel ek die song so 2 dagen later. Toe sê, oh, jy die song van, jy tijd me met die song. Sê ek, there's no other way, girl. You are the rose, kiss by the rose. And say stemos muy.
0: Definitely, yeah. Definitely, definitely. Wonderful, wonderful voice and wonderful artist. It's a pity that he divorced. He was married to Heidi Klum.
1: Yeah.
0: German model, supermodel, yeah. So he's
1: I let Khaled's gemak.
0: They made Khaled's. Yeah.
1: Joseph, what did you get for your Father's Day?
0: Nix. I'm usually when it's Father's Day, I'm the giver.
1: Oh yeah, yeah.
0: Yeah, I made a lot of people happy yesterday. I made a lot of people happy.
1: Yeah, I forget Jesus, die okay.
0: Yeah, so I made a lot of people happy yesterday and really didn't receive anything for Father's Day, but I made people happy and
1: yeah, you got your blessings from God. God bless you.
0: It's always like that. I don't remember getting something for Father's Day, seriously speaking, and I don't expect anything for Father's Day.
1: But the great thing you give, you're the one who the giver. So which means
0: so it was a great joy for me to again sell God to fathers.
1: Yeah,
0: that's what I like to do on a Father's Day. Sell God to fathers. Fathers must understand that they've got a responsibility not to be good fathers, but to be good God torch bearers.
1: Yeah.
0: There's a difference between a good father. Does baie pans wat goed is. Wat nie eens waarie van God nie.
1: Ja.
0: So, en hulle is nie sleg nie, hulle is goeie mense, wat hulle waarie nie van God nie. So, you must not focus on that. I just actually wanted to again show them that you must make sure that you are basically the way to God for your family. Die pa moet die deur is.
1: Yeah.
0: Mense as hulle na God toe gaan, hulle moet hier die pa gaan.
1: Yeah.
0: Gaan die pa vat hulle na Jesus toe. Jesus is mos
1: That's the way forward, Joseph.
0: Yeah.
1: Also, the Bible says, follow the leader, which is your father.
0: Yeah.
1: You can't say to God, you love God, and you don't follow your father, because your father need to follow the father.
0: Yeah.
1: We must be example in anything that we do.
0: Definitely, definitely. Heb je op je jampjes
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0: Lovely, lovely, lovely music. We're going to go to the second round of Seals Soul 2. And then it is love all the way.

0: You tune into this your lovely station, Kafifi FM 97.2, and all began. Those of you that have just joined me, it's Junction on this your lovely station, Kafifi FM 97.2, where it all began. Exploring soul. And what a lovely way to move into soul mood. This mood is actually set by
1: the one and only.
0: He's going to say Henry Samuel. he's going to leave the Adiola Olamida and all the others out and just go straight to Henry Samuel. Yeah, that's the seal. Lovely work done on this Soul 2 album. Played you 4 more covers. Actually 5 we played you. Played you Love TKO, Teddy Pendergrass, done by him, Let's Stay Together, Al Green, Love Won't Let Me Wait, Dramatics, Lean On Me, yeah. Bill Withers, and Oh Girl.
1: It's beautiful.
0: Shylights.
1: I think the covers that he done is doing it well. They are good.
0: Lovely music. On this Monday. Mondays are always white. To just remind the Kofifi Landers. Mondays are always white on Kofifi Land.
1: That's what it is.
0: Yes. On Zetni Blue Mondays. We have white Mondays. We're up rearing to go in. Ons maak het met ruk en pluk.
1: Ja, ons gaan net aan, ons gee het lewe. 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
0: Definitely.
1: Ons glo nie en blauw nie. Yeah. Beautiful music, beautiful. I think for me, it's just seal it for real. Beautiful. And he upgrade it for the music. 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I think that's just the last that you play. Beautiful.
0: Thank you. It's always a joy to hear that at least the music that we played are appreciated. And yeah, we're just having a lovely, lovely time. And as I said, we're going to take you places with this lovely music that we basically playing for you on this your lovely station, Kafifi FM 97.2, where it all began. We value the contribution by Seal, and we are going to go into a more deeper soul mood now. Are you not taking them to play? You must look at your time because it's basically past your time.
1: My bed date. Now I can not so for your 10 minutes, Joseph.
0: Then I'll play two quick songs for you. Let me do this.
1: Play, I still have 10 minutes.
0: Let me just do this for you.

0: walking and talking to myself for about 4 hours now. Love is really a hurting thing.
1: Hey, man, what's happening?
0: Hey, brother, what's going on? All right. He's got his woman over there.
1: How's he doing? You okay?
0: But mine's at home. What time is it? Damn, man, it's 12:45. I think I'm gonna walk up here and see what's going on at this discotheque. There's always something going on in there. What becomes of a broken heart?

looks like the place. Everybody's going in and slip on up here. One ticket, please. Lord have mercy, everybody's here. Hey, what's going on, man? Yeah, she's at home. Yeah, she's at home.

0: classical song by Barry White, you know, who started off with McFadden and Whitehead, two of Motown / Sound of Philadelphia's top producers.
1: Yep. I think the last song
0: The Sound of Philadelphia, but as by a Mensa van Motown that copied their songs, yeah, but they were top producers and also songwriters and also artists in themselves.
1: I think there's a song that you just played now. You know the instrument, I don't know, you remember Plaisir Boot.
0: Yeah.
1: It was about love on that boat, and that song plays, that just the instruments make me to think about it. Again, I think that, you know, Nico Warini, it's not Plaisir Boot, a kick for the whole Makar mental lifers for Makar. And this song just goes like that. It plays and give you that background of you let it go, just be in love, don't make things to be difficult for yourself.
0: Yeah.
1: Mm. And as you said, remote town, lots of people, music, and I think the Izzy Mensa about begin it in that data.
0: Yeah, definitely lovely music we are playing on this show, lovely station, Kavifi FM 97.2, where it all began. Your goodbyes?
1: Yeah, just before I say goodbye, Joseph, I just want to invite everyone, anyone, if you can make it, we are at a church in Petra Epsiba. We are in 172 Club Street in Club View in Okubo. We are having a couple this weekend, a married couple, a ceremony in Richmond, not the word that they will break, in Richmond. It's just, you can come. It's just going to cost you 200 rand per couple. There's nothing more than that. It's just come and have a nice chill time. Come eat some of those. And fetch your for 8 phones. Joseph, I just want to say thank you. And bye, dankie, like you, the clock,

0: Buddy Comrades, and play sterk, and be the person that will motivate people to continue, as you motivated my deputy principal to say he must move on. He mustn't go backwards. Stay as you are, Joseph. Be the person. My pathway, people, let's love one another. 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Whatever you do, wees net die Here is lief vir jou en lief vir die volgende persoon. Thank you for this evening. Joseph, I will see you again. Now you work until the sun comes up. 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
1: Always a joy to have you in my space, and still lots and lots of music to come. Ons gaan net 'n lekker tyd hê, so let's stay locked onto this, your wonderful station, Coffee VFM 97.2, where it all began. It's a junction.
0: Thanks.

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But however, there's some things a man must tell. 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
1: I never take anything for granted. Only a fool maybe takes things for granted. Just because it's here today, it can be gone tomorrow. And that's one thing that you'll never in your life ever have to worry about me. If I'll ever change towards you, because baby, I love you. 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

0: fantasize. 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Ladies, my biggest fantasy is to do them all. You see? See? I want to do you.
1: I'll do you.
0: I want to do you.
1: I'll do you.
0: But you get nothing.
2: Oh!
0: He gets nothing.
2: I was ready.
0: But I want to get back. I got to get back. I'm on my way. On my way to you, baby. Big Daddy, this is my Big Daddy. Can we do it?
2: We can do it.
0: All night long. Can you work it?
2: I can work it.

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Make me feel good so I can work for you tonight. All right? Come on, New Haven. 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

Kelly. Hurry up this way again for all those songs we like to say from the bottom of our hearts. Thank you very much, because Lord knows we love you for making those songs become as big as they did. Thank you. Now, we noticed something out there. We noticed y'all out there getting your little bounce on. Huh? It's all right. It's all right. Listen, fellas, if you happen to be out with your loved one this evening, do us a big favor. Reach over, put your arms around her, pull her real close to you. Why don't you do that? Uh-huh. Now, see, what this is designed for all the things that you've done wrong during the course of this week, now you can go ahead on and make up. Now, you know you did something wrong. If you didn't go to the grocery store, you was wrong. Listen, we like to do a song for you that's designed for folks that want to kind of get their love affair back right, because if it's not right, better watch yourself, huh? Fellas.

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And this station is Kofifi FM 97.2. And we feel so good about it. So stay tuned and enjoy Die Stasie van die Nasie met die groot sensasie.

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1: Say, oh Lord, in the name of Jesus, I'm just looking for 1,000 people that will say, enough is enough, prophet. Enough is enough. I have had enough. I have suffered enough. I have suffered too much. I have been delayed too much by evil enchanters, by evil enchanters, by

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0: Lusa. 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You wicked enchantments. You wicked enchantments. You wicked enchantments. In the name of Jesus. I command your enchantments to be no more. I command your enchantments, your incantations, to be no more. In the name of Jesus. I destroy your powers. I destroy your words.
2: We destroy your word in the name of Jesus.
0: I wish I was communicating.
2: Destroy, we destroy.
0: Zakatana. Somebody say, in the name of Jesus.
2: In the name of Jesus.
0: Every wicked incantation.
2: Every
0: evil enchantment. Working against me.
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0: against my life.
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0: Spoken against me. 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Hey, are you people present? Maybe I should go to Zoom. 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
0: spoken against my life, every evil spell spoken against my life, every evil enchantment risen in my life, risen against my life, in the mighty name, mama, I break that enchantment. I break it. I loose you from that incantation. 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

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Out! Out! Out! Out! Out! 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Every incantation! Every evil powers! Every magic spell! 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Zatanabaya! 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I don't care when they raise the incantation. I

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0: 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Zapara.

is upon us in the name of Jesus. Open your mouth. Open your mouth. Zakata. Say something. Zaprosa. Zaleta. Zalora. Every incantation. 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We wipe it out. 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We destroy it.

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I break that power. 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

0: Shapata. I break that spell. I destroy it. Every incantation, every evil word spoken against you, spoken against your life, spoken against your family, I destroy it now. Be loose. Be loose. Be loose.
1: Be loose.
0: Be loose. Be loose in Texas. Be loose in Texas. Be loose all over Georgia. Be loose in Pakistan. Be loose in Chicago. Be loose, Akata. Be loose, Akata. Be loose in California. Be loose. Satatata. Prosa Prat. Shabunda. Tatarada. Come on, everywhere you are in this building, open your mouth. In the name of Jesus, in the mighty name of Jesus, that wicked incantation, that wicked enchantment, I command it to be loose from me. As you know tonight, you've been attacked. Some of you have been attacked by evil powers. Some of you have been attacked by evil spirits. Why are you just standing there?
1: In the name of Jesus.
0: Sapokonia. Sapokonia. Zadigame City. Zavela Macarekera. Zaprekinida Basa. Kando Seteros. Velena Saposarea. Every evil incantation. Every evil spell. Every wicked word. The way some of you are praying, you think I'm just talking to somebody else. I'm talking to you tonight. I'm talking to every one of you. Wherever they've uttered their words, wherever they've loosed their mouth against you, Franda Labasata, Braka Soprasa, Richaraba Sopra, I come to deliver you tonight. I come to deliver you tonight in the name of Jesus. I come to deliver you. I come to break that curse, to break that spell, to remove that hex. Saretinimaya, in the name of Jesus. Can I have two people that will pray now? Pray, pray, pray, pray. Come on. Every evil incantation, every wicked word, every evil enchantment raising itself against you, raising itself against your family, raising itself against your purpose, raising itself against your destiny. I destroy that evil incantation. I destroy it by the fire of Jesus Christ. I destroy it by the words of my mouth. I destroy it in the name of Jesus. I tear it down. I tear it down. I cast it down. I trample it. I trample under my feet. Every evil word, every evil incantation, every wicked enchantment,

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Pray with fire. 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

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In the name of Jesus. Everywhere they have attacked you. I cancel that word. I cancel the incantation. I cancel the enchantment. In the mighty name of Jesus. I destroy the altar. I loose you. Be loose. Be loose. Be loose. Be loose. Be loose. Be loose. Be loose. Be loose. Be loose. Be loose. Be loose. Be loose. Be loose from the incantation. Zate, Zapos, Zalata, Zalata, somebody pray.

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I loose you from it. Be loose. Be loose. Be loose. 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Be loose. Be loose. Be loose. 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Be loose. Be loose. Be loose. Be free. Be free. Be free. In the name of Jesus. By the blood of Jesus. By the blood of Jesus. 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

0: free. I set you free. In the mighty name of Jesus. In the name of Jesus. I deliver you. I deliver you from every evil word, every wicked spell, every incantation, every enchantment, everywhere they raise an altar. The altar will not stand.
1: In Jesus' name.
0: The words will not stand.
1: In Jesus' name.
0: Only the words of God concerning you.
1: Yes.
0: Are you hearing tonight?
1: In Jesus' name.
0: I said only the word that God spoke
1: yes.
0: concerning you shall come. Yes. Please, are you hearing that?
1: Yes.
0: Did you hear me?
1: Yes. Yes.
0: And the book of Ezekiel said, their tongue shall cleave to the roof of their mouth.
1: In the name of Jesus.
0: Their tongue shall cleave to the roof of their mouth.
1: In Jesus'
0: name. I don't care who they are.
1: My God.
0: Even if they call themselves a pastor or a prophet, if they have spoken against you to curse you or to cause your way to be hard, today I reverse that curse. In the mighty name of Jesus, I reverse that curse. I reverse that spell. I use the power of the Holy Ghost, the power of the very Shatoya. Prophetic reversal. Prophetic reversal. Somebody turn around 3 times. Hirabasarabaya. A reversal in the realm of the spirit. A reversal from over your life. You shall be what God said you shall be. You shall do what God said you shall do.
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1: 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Yeah.

was happening now? Say what? You want to do what? Leave? Oh, baby, now wait a minute. Oh, women scared of women. You see that you go going through the same old changes all over again, talking about you want to leave. Now, exactly what brought this about this time? I mean, I'm strong. You know what I'm saying? But there's only so much a man can take. I mean, here you go telling me again that we through. And wow, baby, I mean, what can I say? Except for the fact that I'm a man and you're a woman. And together, we're supposed to build and make things happen in our lives. But I mean, how can we get it together when you're steadily trying to tear it apart and trying to accuse me of this and that, baby? I mean, oh, hey, wow, listen, you know, I mean, it's only so, wow, I mean, what can I say? You know, every time you start tripping like that, I just say to myself, I say, wow, man, then she go in that same old trip again. It seems like we just can't get it together. I really don't know what to say, baby, except for the fact that we just, I don't know, things just don't seem

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So stay tuned and enjoy die Stasi van die Nasie met die groot sensasie.